0: We're on.
1: We're live. We're in our stunning Harbour City. We're winter looking so good right now on KISS, on your number one music station. All right, check it out. Chaka, Emily on Cash Cars and Stars. Hi.
2: Hello. I'm great. How are you?
1: Oh, my God. With a prize like this, the fact that with Cash Cars and Stars, you can win a brand new car with $10,000 in it and those United Business Class flights, NYC, right. Harry Styles, baby.
2: Yes, yes, yes, yes. The business class. Oh, I'm here for it.
1: I feel like, though, this car, it's more than just a car. Hang on, let's hop in together. Hang on one sec.
2: Oh, okay.
1: Come on in. It's in here, isn't
2: it? Nice. Oh, so clean. Right. Not like my car. Okay.
1: This car's kind of more of a silent retreat from the kids. You know what I'm saying?
2: I hear you. It's a mini holiday.
1: No one from work is asking you if they can borrow your charger in here. Kind of finally get why Dad used to like just pop out for petrol and come back 3 days later.
2: Totally. That'll be me. That'll be me in my new car. Beep, beep.
1: Why don't we just kick back right now and we can just listen to some KISS music. Hang on.
3: Yeah, so Cash Cars and Stars. Oh. We're playing this right now. Call KISS 131065.
1: Oh my God, that's me. Don't call now. That idiot on the radio stuffed up. But call me when I play this. Dave and Tams, their tune Rain Dance. This is your KISS Key song. We'll play within 15, like before 20 past. Hear it, call me, up for it. Stay on KISS to win this.
4: 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KISS. Have you heard? Smallsy's now on KISS.
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0: since you've got Kiss on. Can we be friends? I mean it, can we? Thanks for hanging out with your number one music station. Let's talk Kiss Breakfast. More money, more laughs, more fun, more stars. I mean, The Rock.
1: Is there something here in Australia that scares you?
2: Yeah, the f***ing spiders. Like, it's crazy. Like,
1: have you seen?
2: Not in person. I don't want to see them.
1: Yeah.
2: But, like, the big ones.
1: There's, yeah. Yeah. We giant spiders.
2: They actually, I'm sorry. Is this on?
1: Yeah, we're on.
2: There's nothing scares me.
1: So we can put a bunch of big spiders on you and you'd be fine?
2: Don't do that, dude. We're friends.
0: Hey, check it. Do not miss a moment. Tomorrow morning, 6 to 9, they are back. Kiss Breakfast only on your number one in music station. Kiss. New York City.

0: See, Sydney, this is why we do winter better. I mean, blue skies, sunshine, it's still fresh, you know, 14 degrees. Kiss 106.5, Sydney's number one hit music station. I want you staying right there because I'm about to throw down one of the biggest Kiss 3 karaoke go-tos next. Now, this.
1: Kisses, cash, cars, and stars.
0: Yeah, I mean, just the weight of what's up for wins here, huge. And you don't have to pick just one. You get all three, a brand new car, 10K cash, hanging with the stars, Harry Styles, business class, New York City. Everyone calling 131065 when I play that that big Kiss Key song. Sorry, hello.
2: Hey, Gordy, how you doing, you legend?
0: Ben, what's happening, man? How are you?
2: Not much. I heard the song, mate. I said, I'm here for my cash, I'm here for my car, and the business flight to see Harry Styles in America.
0: New York City, to be precise. But yeah, I get the idea, bro. Get on in there. Yes, you're on standby.
2: Let's go.
0: Dude, the car... incredible, full of all the 2026 tech. I mean, it is a baller ride. The cash, $10,000 to just make sure the rest of the year is stress-free, and two comfy business class seats on United flying all the way to NYC, checking out Harry Styles, the artist the world is talking about right now, live and free on Kiss, man. What a prize. You don't have to pick any of those, by the way. You get all three, so good luck.
2: Oh, mate, I need a new car as well because my car currently is as stable as my past relationship.
0: Hey, good luck, man.
2: Thanks, brother.
0: All right, we should put in another Kiss Key song, yeah? Let's do it before 11. Keep listening to Kiss to win this before 11. Stay there.
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0: here, Music Station. We are KISS. Hey, with the controversy around Robbie Williams at the World Cup, going on the tally, something white flying out of his nose. I'm not even allowed to say the word on the radio. All right, let's just call it the real estate agent's pre-workout. Okay, it's approved. Anyway, Robbie's come out.
1: I'd just like to apologise for the object that fell onto the microphone yesterday. It was deeply unprofessional. People worried about me. It's okay because I had several more.
0: Okay, they're mints, apparently.
2: Known you for ages.
0: Yeah. You saw that I've heard. Cash, Cars and Stars. This is your KISS key song, all right? Harry Styles, American Girls. This will get you seen, Harry, in New York, in your brand new car, and $10,000 cash. 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
3: 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Loving the show. 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

a car, 10 grand cash, and business class to New York for Harry Styles. All yours with Kisses, Cash, Cars and Stars. Your winning key song is... My friends are in love with American girls. And we're dropping it inside...

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0: on Sydney's number one in music station, Kiss 106.5, an exclusive Kiss mix to throw down. It's not going to make you feel like you're at, like, the Argyle at 2 a.m. It's not that hard, but it'll make you sort of go maybe the Rocks at, like, 10:30 before the Argyle, you know? Anyway, it's next. Now...
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2: Hi, Gordy. I heard the Kiss Key song.
0: Oh, my God. Now she's hearing this.
2: 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Yes!
0: Yay! 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Yay!
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2: Fantastic. Give it to me, baby.
0: I beg your pardon, Pedro. Sure. Check it out. There is another Kiss Key song planted within the next 15 minutes. It's going to play on Kiss. Stay here for Cash, Cars and Stars.
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0: Into that in a big way. Hey, we are KISS, and we're not just your number one hit music station. I'll take requests. I was talking to Sandra off air, mentioning that I'm about to go back in KISS story next, and you wanted to hear No Doubt?
1: Yeah, definitely No Doubt. Absolutely. Used to love them growing up. Her look back then was unreal.
0: On point, that skirt, that kind of midriff, the pigtails.
1: Yeah, knee-high socks.
0: Basically what I wear when I'm not at work. Let's do No Doubt next. Let's do Don't Speak. And old mate Alex Warren, I'm just keeping this in your minds because this is your next KISS key song. The KISS's Cash Cars and Stars. This tune alone could get you into a brand new car with $10,000 and get you business class flying United to New York City to see Harry Styles live. All that within 15 minutes. I mean, you just got to hang with KISS.
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5: Sydney traffic.
6: Well, here over Sydney at Strathfield, the two-car stacks in Tenery Drive at Waroona Road southbound. Liverpool, a multi-vehicle crash on Hoxton Park Road. The middle lane westbound is blocked just past Gill Avenue. A broken-down truck in Roseville on Boundary Street. It's westbound at the Pacific Highway. And traffic lines are blacked out at Wetherill Park, Victoria Street at Walters Street. 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Toyota. The KISS Cast, sunny, tops of 20 in the city, 21 in the west. It's Tim Govers first with KISS Traffic and Weather together.
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8: Sydney's latest info. Now. Hey, I'm Sean Fraser. Legislation is being introduced that will give police better tools to investigate homicides and organised crime. The new laws will enable police to access unredacted images captured by our toll cameras when investigating a suspected serious offence or in response to a missing person report. Minister for Roads, Jenny Aitchison, says this change will assist law enforcement in fighting serious crime.
9: And so what this means is they'll have that better way of tracking these vehicles that criminals are using to commit crimes right across the Sydney Basin to help police keep our community safe.
8: A man's died following a fatal crash south of Sydney. The 40-year-old was exchanging details with another motorist after they collided when he was struck by a passing van on the M1 at Helensburgh last night. A teenage boy has been charged after allegedly setting his school on fire in the state's central west. Donald Trump has described his first phone call with the UK's new PM Andy Burnham as interesting. And in KISS Celeb News, Charlie Sheen's daughter speaks out. More next.
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8: Charlie Sheen's daughter Sammy has shut down rumours that a famous father funds her luxurious lifestyle. She's instead credited OnlyFans for her success, saying that her dad hasn't given her a dime in over 4 years. Your sport check coming up in a sec.
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8: In sport, new Dragons coach Dean Young is confident he can turn the struggling club around. Young has been given the job full-time after holding the fort since April. While the Dragons still sit at the bottom of the ladder, Young says they're already seeing improvement.
11: In the last, 4 or 5 weeks, I think our fans can honestly see what we're trying to be, and we've still got a lot of work to do.
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8: KISS Cast, mostly sunny, the Sabo, a top of 21 degrees, partly cloudy tomorrow, 22, mostly sunny on Thursday and 20. 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
17: Okay, so this is where we get vintage KISS music on. We throw it old school. We throw it back in KISS history. Back to a time like the 90s when we were polite society. Like when we wanted to tell a dog to sit, it would be...
18: Sit, Ubu, sit.
17: He's not sitting.
19: Sit down! Oh, Mike, don't say that.
18: Sorry. It's a dog.
19: That irritates me, and I punch bugs in the mouth for saying.
17: Guys, come on. Can I just play some KISS 3 anthems, please?
18: Don't be rude.
17: No, just don't speak. Literally, here's no doubt.
20: You and

0: Kiss is giving away a brand new car, right? That all there is. I mean, there's $10,000 cash too. That all there is. Flights to New York. That's all there is. It's Harry Styles and it's business class. That's all there is. Whatever, Fergie, I get it. People calling me up like,
1: give me that car, give me that 10K cash, give me those tickets to see Harry Styles in New York.
0: Alex Warren, Fever Dream is your Kiss Key song. You call me when you hear it to get amongst Kiss's cash, cars and stars, but Kiss Room Music keeps going. Jesse McCartney. I don't

a car, load it with $10,000 and fly business class to see Harry Styles in New York. The winning key song plays in the next 15. Keep it KISS and call 131065 when you hear it. Come.

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1: Is there something here in Australia that scares you?
2: Yeah, the f***ing spiders. Like, it's crazy. Like,
1: have you seen?
2: Not in person. I don't want to see them.
1: Yeah.
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1: There's, yeah. There's we giant spiders.
2: They actually, I'm sorry. Is this on?
1: Yeah, we're on.
2: There's nothing scares me.
1: So we can put a bunch of big spiders on you and you'd be fine?
2: Don't do that, dude. We're friends.
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0: We are your number one in music station. You got Gordy going live. Now, if your lunchtime is lacking, it's feeling a little bit flat, you need this in your life, a little bit of G-Flip. This is the shot of adrenaline you need for your lunchtime. Bet on Fire is coming in. If that doesn't work for you, maybe this Kiss Keys song will. Is this the tune that can get you into a brand new car with $10,000 cash? 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

0: just when you thought you were having a cruisy kind of Tuesday, Sydney, along comes Kiss 106.5, Sydney's number one music station, throwing down the prize that's going to upgrade your life, that's going to distract you from all sorts of work. It's this.
1: Kisses, cash, cars and stars.
0: Oh man, it is the prize this city is talking about. And why wouldn't they? Epic. Give me Liam. Have we spoken before, by the way, man? You sound familiar.
2: Oh, mate, I've been calling every hour of every day for the past few weeks.
0: This guy is obsessed of winning a brand new car. $10,000.
2: Yeah. It's just business class flights, isn't it, Gordy?
0: Oh, yeah, to see Harry Styles, New York City.
2: That's the fella.
0: Welcome to the party, my friend. You're in for this.
2: Yeah. Thank God.
0: Yes, get in there. Yes.
2: About time.
0: Well done, man. This incredible. Like, it is an amazing array of prizes, right?
2: Yes, and I can't wait to win it.
0: Oh, yeah. Just this guy kicking back on a comfy United business class seat on his way to New York to see Harry. And then when he gets back, it's rolling round back from the airport in your brand new car with $10,000.
2: Oh, yeah, baby.
0: Thank you, Austin Powers. Thanks for the call, bro. Listen, this is the prize of 2026, a total life upgrade, and you're so close to winning it. I'm going to throw down another Kiss Key song, get amongst it before 1:15. Just keep it Kiss to win this. You got it.
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We'll play it inside the next 15 minutes.

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0: 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Just when

0: you in the car right now getting amongst this? No, you're hanging out with Kiss. We're your number one in music station. Hey, the amount of love we get for Dave and Tam's Rain Dance. Mandatory Kiss music next.
1: Kisses.
0: Yeah, now the prize of 2026. Not even just a prize. Total life upgrade. A car, $10,000, and business class flights, flying United, talking Harry Styles, New York City. We played that Kiss Key song before. No Broke Boys, Kiss, hello.
2: Hello, oh, yeah.
3: Harry Styles.
2: Yeah, woo.
0: Oh, my God, wait. Time out. Who have we got?
3: We got Ellie.
2: And Ben. We've been just driving down the highway all day, man. We've been listening to radio, just trying to get in on this, eh?
0: They want a brand new car. They want $10,000. And they want business class flights to see Harry Styles New York City.
2: Oh, yeah, that's the one. Yeah.
0: That's why you called me during that Kiss Key song, and now you're live on air, guys, winning your shot at this. Yeah.
3: Oh, yeah.
2: Yeah. Woo. Man, hell yeah.
0: Hey, well done, Dream Team. Good luck, all right?
2: Yeah, thank you, bro.
3: Thanks, Scotty.
0: Oh, gee. Hey, check out. We'll do another Kiss Key song. I reckon I can put this before two. You want in on Kiss's Cash, Cars and Stars, Lock It, Kiss. Stay there.
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5: In Greystanes, an accident reported for the Cumberland Highway southbound at Marylands Road. San Suzy, an accident reported for Rocky Point Road southbound at Russell Avenue. Hurstville, a car stopped in the Cleeway northbound on King George's Road at Hillcrest Avenue. Still some congestion through Strathfield Centenary Drive at Waroona Road after an earlier crash southbound. 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The Kiss Cast, mostly sunny, tops of 20 degrees in the city, 21 in the west. First with Kiss traffic and weather together.
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29: Let's get the party started. See you at the bar, you was hardly talking. That's when I knew that your heart was scarring. Friends to lovers need a part to star in. Like, wait, babe, let me

0: hanging out with Kiss more than just because we're your number one hit music station. Maybe it's the fact that you can win a brand new car or $10,000. But for Rebecca, it's the Harry Styles in New York City business class flight.
1: I mean, Harry Styles, I've loved him since I was 8 years old. It's never been a phase for me. And I actually just came back from a solo trip to Europe, so the $10,000 would help a lot. It was worth every cent. The memories will last forever.
0: Sorry, everyone is just kind of jealous of your stupid Euro trip. Hey, you want to hear the next Kiss Key song that can get you into this incredible prize?
1: Yes, let me know.
0: All right. Oh, mate, Josh Faraz, Like a Prayer.
1: Beautiful.
0: You know this. Everyone in our city knows this.
1: Of course.
0: Right now, this can get you into that brand new car with 10K and getting you to New York City business class on United to see Harry, all right?
1: Okay, I will be listening. Thank you.
0: All right, Kisses, Cash, Cars and Stars next. K-I-I-S.
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0: turns slowly. 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

0: You know, with KISS, your number one hit music station, you wake up with KISS Breakfast, you're getting more fun, you're getting more cash, you're getting more A-list celebs. I mean, The Rock?
1: Is there something here in Australia that scares you?
2: Yeah, the f***ing spiders. Like, it's crazy. Like,
1: have you seen?
2: Not in person. I don't want to see them.
1: Yeah.
2: They're like the big ones. There's
1: with giant spiders.
2: Actually, I'm sorry. Is this on?
1: Yeah, we're on.
2: There's nothing scares me.
1: So we can put a bunch of big spiders on you and you'd be fine?
2: Don't do that, dude. We're friends.
0: Tomorrow morning from 6 to 9, wake up with KISS Breakfast. 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Let's do new KISS music. I'm into this. I mean, Olivia Dean just constantly coming out with the goods. This is Baby Steps.

0: Sydney's number one in music station, where Kiss 106.5. You got Gordy, how you doing? Glad the sun's kicked on. It's one of those afternoons where you're like, I might just knock off early. But I can't. I want to see Amy Shark. She's doing Kiss's iHeart Live for Kiss HQ. But now...
1: Kisses, cash, cars and stars.
0: Yeah, three epic prizes. One, life upgrade. Kisses, cash, cars and stars. We played the Kiss Keys song before. Mandy calling up. I mean, crazy good prize.
2: Oh, my God. Yes. So excited. How amazing.
0: Kiss Keys song. What was it?
2: Josh Perez. Like a Prayer.
0: I'll give her that. Why not? Just chuck her in for a brand new car. $10,000 business class trip. You're in.
2: Oh, I hope I win it. It would be so good. Amazing.
0: Oh, my God. Imagine seeing Harry Styles in New York City just having the most wildest time. Then when you get home, you're probably driving from the airport in your brand new car and then just flashing $10,000.
2: Give it to me now.
0: I can give you another Kiss Keys song any moment. Stay here for Kiss's Cash, Cars and Stars to win, all right?
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4: The M4 at Erskine Park, a truck breakdown. It's westbound approaching Roper Road in the left-hand lane. At Oatlands, a car breakdown. James Roos Drive at the southbound off-ramp to Kissing Point Road. Kemps Creek, a crash. Mamre Road southbound causing lots of delays approaching Kerrs Road. And Greenacre, a minor accident. Roberts Road at Juno Parade. It's Travel Tuesday at Flight Centre. 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The Kiss cast, mostly sunny, 20 in the city, 21 in the west. First of Kiss traffic and weather together.
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0: 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Hi, how are we doing? Hey, check it out. Amy Shark today is about to do Kiss iHeart Live before her album drops. 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
8: Sydney traffic. M2 motorway slow eastbound into the Lane Cove Tunnel about midway through. A truck's conked out. Lane 1's being blocked off. Reduce your speed to 40. Erskine Park, the M4 busy westbound after a truck breakdown's cleared near Roper Road. Over the Sydney Harbour Bridge, a car's broken down northbound. Delays with wires down in Carringbar. Captain Cook Drive and eastbound lane shut approaching Gannon's Road. 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Kiss cars today. Sunny, 20 in the city, 21 in the west. That's Kiss Traffic and Weather Together. 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
17: It does, and we are on. Welcome to it, everybody. Hello. Good afternoon. Welcome to the Smallsy Show. It's 3 o'clock. Producer Zach is here. Hello to you.
11: Hello, yes,
17: UG is in the phone room. Hello to you.
6: Hello.
17: You know, I think Tuesday is quickly becoming my favorite day of the week.
6: Ooh. Why?
17: Well, because Monday. Oh, no one likes Monday. Tuesday, you got through one day, you're almost at hump day, right? So like, and then no one really works on Friday. So you're basically halfway through the week come Tuesday afternoon. You feel me?
6: That's girl math, but I love it.
17: And I'm sure if you've got kids and they went back to school today, you'd also be like, oh, praise. Thank God Tuesday is my new favorite day. Also, riddle me this. Why do the kids get a pupil-free day after having 2 weeks off on the first Monday back?
11: I'm jealous.
17: I am too.
6: I thought it was for the teachers, but...
17: No, I know it's for the teachers.
6: Well, is that really... Is that what it is?
17: I think it's for the teachers, but
6: there you go.
17: Can't they pop in on Friday so the kids can get out of the house earlier? Anyway, This afternoon, coming up on the show, inside the next 15 minutes, we're going to do the invites to our exclusive iHeart Live with the beautiful Delta Goodrum.
14: Sit down!
17: Ooh.
14: Sorry.
17: Oh, sorry.
14: It's a dog.
17: Barnaby, sorry, what was that?
14: Sit down!
17: I mean, is that not the viral video of the day?
15: Of the day, I reckon the year so far.
17: I don't know if you saw this, but Barnaby Joyce, he's always flushed. He's always got red cheeks whenever you see this man on TV. He's on the TV last night, midway through being interviewed, and then just looks off camera.
14: Sit down! Sorry, it's a dog.
17: Yells at his dog off camera. You can tell a lot about a man, by the way he speaks to an animal. And that man...
14: Sit down!
17: You just know he has a shih tzu too, by the way. Is there a Maltese or something like that? You know what we want to start? I want to start the show with this afternoon. What did the dog interrupt? Did the dog interrupt your TV interview? Did the dog interrupt your Zoom meeting?
15: Yeah, your dog has.
17: Alfie, my dog, she has. No, that's not. That's too deep for her. No, my dog Alfie has it. Made a couple of cameos in interviews when I've been doing them from home.
15: Channing Tatum, I remember.
17: He did love Alfie. 131065. What did you have? When did you have to yell at your dog?
14: Sit down. Sorry, it's a dog.
17: What did your dog interrupt? You know what? You know what? You know the call I'm actually after this afternoon. Someone midway through a cheeky session, midway through a cheeky session, has to stop what they're doing and
14: sit down.
17: Not at your partner, at the dog.
14: Sit down.
17: 131065. Go. Tell me, what did the dog interrupt? Let's start the show with a bit of fun. Alex Warren is now playing Smallsy Show on Kiss.

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1: K-I-I-S.
0: And...
2: sit down! Sorry. It's a dog.
0: Best, no matter how good your dog is, a dog can interrupt something. Just ask Barnaby Joyce. It's what we're talking about this afternoon. What did your dog interrupt? Anyone who's got a four-legged friend, I mean, the trials and tribulations. How are you going, by the way, G, in the phone room? For everyone who doesn't know, you lost a sausage the other month.
3: I did lose a sausage. And she and my other one used to interrupt meetings by having sessions with each other.
0: No, they did not.
3: It was really great.
0: You were like,
2: sit down! Yeah.
0: Decouple! What did the dog interrupt is the question we're asking this afternoon, 131065. Hello, Daniel. What dog you got? Give it a shout out.
4: I got a lovely golden Labrador. She is the best.
0: Okay.
4: Unless I'm doing my remote voiceover recording, because I occasionally do, I have to put on different voices, she does not recognize me sometimes. So she will bark thinking there's a stranger in the house.
0: Wait, what do you mean remote voiceovers? Are you like a voiceover or something?
4: Yeah, I occasionally do voiceover, voice acting, that sort of thing.
0: Ah.
4: Full audio engineer, actually. But, okay.
0: Well, hey, do you do any accents? Do you do any impersonations? Can you do a voiceover? Go, I don't know, say something. I don't know, perform. Monkey, do it.
4: I don't know.
0: Okay, all right.
4: Is that good enough for you?
2: Sit down!
1: Sorry, it's a dog.
0: Hello, Joe.
5: Hi, how are you going?
0: I'm good. What do you got? What's the animal?
5: I've got two Staffordshire Bull Terriers. Yeah. One is a little bit cheekier than the other.
0: Okay, before I even ask what it interrupted, tell me what it interrupted and I'm going to ask a follow-up.
5: Basically conversations.
0: What do you mean?
5: Well, if I'm standing still long enough to talk to somebody, she's got a bad habit of sticking her head up my skirt or whatnot, and it's really embarrassing and hard to sort of get her out from under there.
0: She's just, you know, truffle hunting.
5: That's something like that, yeah.
0: Something like truffle. Hey, random.
5: She's adorable, though.
0: How old's the Staffy?
5: She's four.
0: Okay, question for you, Joe. We've got to speak in code because of the time of day. Yep.
5: Okay.
0: Ever locked eyes mid-session with the dog? Because you know how sometimes they get up on the bed, right?
5: Yes, I do.
2: Yeah. Sit down!
1: Sorry. It's a dog.
0: Hey, Jake. All right, last one. Bring it home for me, go. What did the dog interrupt?
6: Hey, Smallsy. So this happened a couple of weeks ago. I have a American Staffy and... me and my partner, because I'm like a full-time dad, and my partner was over spending the night with me, and we thought, okay, kids are at their mum's. We've got the house to ourselves.
0: Oh, yeah.
6: Let's have a sneaky sesh on the couch.
0: Wait, I have music for that.
6: And then my dog decides that he's going to start going ballistic, thinking that... that I'm getting attacked.
0: No.
6: So I'm like, oi, cut it out.
0: No.
6: You're interrupting it.
0: No, dog is, it's natural protection instincts have kicked in. Think the master is being harmed and then rushes in to protect you.
6: Yeah.
0: I guess that was a fizzer of a date night then, right? Or did you...
6: No, like... we quietened him down, shut the blinds and we went back to it.
0: You just have to yell out,
2: sit down!
0: Shut up! Let's give you tickets to the Odyssey movie, all right?
6: All right, thanks.
0: Biggest movie in the world right now from Christopher Nolan. You can go see the epic battle in cinemas. Thank you, Jay. All right, that was a little fun to start a Tuesday Arvo. Bruno playing now. Delta in the iHeart Live.

0: Bruno. And I just might. All right, driving you home. Thanks to Chemist Warehouse. The Smallsy Show is now on Kiss. Hey, quickly plug in. Coming up this week on the show, we're going to have Amy Shark dropping by. She got her brand new album coming out, yeah? Soft Pop?
1: Yeah.
0: Also, prepare to become obsessed if you are not already from The Summer I Turned Pretty. Gavin Castellano, Team Jeremiah. Jeremiah is going to be here on the show. How you feeling about that? You excited out there in the phone room?
2: Losing.
0: I know you gag on this teen girl. Like,
2: yeah, losing my mind.
0: Going on 30, more like 13.
2: You good?
0: Yeah, you're almost 30.
2: No, I'm not. Freshly 29.
0: Okay.
2: I've got lots of time.
0: Well, you know, prepare yourself. Gavin Castellano is going to be here on the
2: Can't
0: show.
2: Can't wait.
0: Lana Condor is going to be here on the show this week as well. Meantime, we every day are doing invites to check out Delta Goodrum do her iHeart Live. This is going to be so much fun. What I've determined, I haven't spoken to Delta about this, but we're just going to shout songs at her to her to perform. Of course, she's got the new album coming and we're going to get Hologram. But we're also going to get her to do the hits, like the iconic bangers. Mistaken Identity. Oh. If you would like to be there, 131065, call right now. Let's offload some tickets while we check your traffic and get you home for a Tuesday.
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4: M2 through the Lane Cove Tunnel, delays eastbound with a truck breakdown. Only one lane getting through, 40k speed here. Oatlands, James Bruce Drive off-ramp to Kissing Point Road, a car's conked out southbound. Wires down, Carrying Bar, Captain Cook Drive approaching Gannon's Road eastbound. M4 motorway fitting out westbound towards Roper Road after a breakdown. 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The Kiss cast today, mostly sunny, 20 in the city and 21 in the west. That's Kiss traffic. And weather together, this is the Smallsy Show.
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5: 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I sing it and Smallsy plays it. 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

0: Hey, what's the current Taylor Swift theory that's going on at the moment, that apparently she's about to release another album?
1: There's different coloured covers on Spotify, red, purple, and green, I believe. So
2: yeah.
0: And what is that? And what does everyone think that means?
1: Oh, it means we're clowning again, is what it means.
0: Okay. I think I saw, I don't know if it was like a fan-made art. This is the thing with the internet, right? Is because when I'm scrolling, I'm paying half attention. I'm not really. And if I read it, I genuinely think it's true. So this is how I spread rumors and falsities, because if I see it, I think it must be true. I thought I had seen a post to the effect of that Taylor Swift was going to release an album of From the Vault tracks.
1: Ooh, I haven't seen that.
0: You haven't seen that one?
1: No. Oh, I'd be keen on that, though.
0: Yeah. So it was a collection of all the songs from all of the Vault, like, moments, and then she was going to package that up and release it.
1: And what would the purple, green, and red have to do with
0: that? I have no idea. As I said to you, I didn't read the post. I just saw the headline. I was like, oh, that's a great one to talk on the show this afternoon. I was hoping you two would have known. But no, you don't. Okay. Hey, coming up, one thing I do know is that Hilary Duff has revealed all the cosmetic work she's had done. And the list is long. I mean, it's pages. Is it?
1: That's an exaggeration.
0: I mean, it's more than you think.
1: She's being honest, though. We appreciate that.
0: Hey, I appreciate an honest queen. But now, when you look, it's, you know, no, it's because we look at these people, these hot people on Instagram, and we go, oh, why don't I look like that? Why do I look like a bag of trash and they look fantastic? And now you know why. Because when I reveal the work she's had done, you'll be like, oh, that makes sense.
1: And good for her. She's looking amazing.
0: I'm not shaming it. I'm just saying. Anyway, can we do the Delta? I don't know where that went. Let's do a Delta Goodra My Heart Live winner.
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4: 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It's Delta Goodra here. And guess what? I am next to join the iHeart Live stage. Keep it on KISS so that you can get your invite to the show. Have a party with you all.
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0: She does not disappoint. Our very own Delta Goodrum is the next superstar to take it to the iHeart Live stage. Every afternoon, keep a KISS. I have your money can't buy invites putting you inside the intimate room. Only a handful of lucky winners are going to get to see Delta perform all of her iconic anthems, plus her new songs Eclipse and Hologram. Tamika, hi to you.
6: Oh my gosh, hello.
0: Hi. Favourite Delta song? Like if you get these invites right now, because I've decided we're just going to shout at her, like mid-perform, sing Predictable. What would you like her to sing?
6: I love A Good Loss Without You, but I do love Dear Life.
0: Dear Life. Hang on, let me find it. Okay, here we go. Dear Life.
7: Dear Life, am I doing this right? Can you see me tonight?
0: What era of Delta was this? Someone help me out here. 20 when?
2: 2016.
0: 20.
6: Yeah.
0: Are you sure about that?
6: Yeah.
0: Okay. Just checking.
2: It was the Wings era?
0: Was it?
2: I believe so.
1: Yeah, Wings of the Wild album.
0: Okay, well, you can shout that out at her. Ask her to perform it because I'm giving you those invites.
6: I'm sorry, are you being serious?
0: Tamika, I'll see you at the iHeart Live.
6: Oh my God, thank you, Swazi.
0: I will see you on the night. She is going to be doing songs from her new album, Pure, which is coming out later this year. She's going to do Dear Life because you're just going to heckle her if she doesn't. She's also.
6: I will.
0: She's also. Got a Pure World Tour, which is coming to Australia in April next year. Tickets for that are on sale now. Or keep a KISS every afternoon. You can see her before the tour. Tamika, when we come back, are you keen on finding out how much plastic surgery Hilary Duff's had done? The cosmetic?
6: Yeah, I'm actually very curious.
0: Yeah, because it's very natural. Whoever a doctor is, very good. Very natural.
6: Yeah, she looks amazing.
0: Doesn't look like the blowfish, you know?
1: Doesn't look like a real housewife, yeah.
0: Yeah, you know when you girls get too much work done and then suddenly you all like blend into looking to the same woman? You know, like you get that filler and then it's like, are you related? You have the same plastic surgeon. She doesn't look like that. We'll unpack it in the hot minute next. Rihanna, Calvin, on the air now. We found love at KISS.

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0: All right, let's get you up to date with the big celeb stories that are going down. Let's do a quick hit of the Hot Minute. We're going to do Hilary Duff and her list of cosmetic procedures in just a second. But first...
3: Hi, I'm Robbie Williams.
0: We did not have a chance to talk about this yesterday afternoon on the show because I was too busy talking about, like, all of the incredible live performances at the FIFA World Cup. One we didn't get to mention was Robbie Williams, but not necessarily the performance. It was the interview that Robbie Williams did after his performance. Now, he was, I'm sure you've seen the viral clip where he's being interviewed at this stand-up desk and then something... a white substance, which in the early days of the video, people thought may have fallen out of his nose. But we later worked... Well, it fell. Something fell onto the microphone. What do they call it? Like a sock? A microphone sock?
4: Yeah.
0: The thing they... to make that... That was purple. Anyway, he's talking. A little white thing... out onto it. He sees it. Nothing worse, by the way, when you do it when you're talking to someone close quarters and you spittle on them and you just see it come out your mouth and you see it land and you're like, who's going to identify that? He, little white thing falls out onto the microphone sock. He sees the little white thing which falls out of his nose or out of his mouth onto the microphone sock. He picks it up to remove it and then in the process of removing it has like tried to do a, you know, you know when you try to act cool and like you're not doing something?
4: Yeah.
0: So you do the like, I guess the only way I can describe it is, you know when you're like, you have to break wind silently, but you do a little movement, like you move in the chair and you do it so that it doesn't look like you're like lifting a cheek. You're like, you're moving yourself around. He's brushed his hair after he's picked it off the microphone sock, but then placed the white spittle bit on his forehead. He has responded to that video today on Instagram.
5: Just like to apologise for the object that fell onto the microphone yesterday. It was deeply unprofessional and people worried about me, but it's okay because I had several more.
0: And then he sticks his tongue out and there's two mints. I'm assuming it wasn't drugs. It was two mints that he had been chewing before the interview.
6: Hey now.
7: Hey, it's Hilary Duff here.
0: Okay, everyone sitting down. Take notes out. Have you got your notes app ready?
4: Yes,
0: right. Ladies, you want to look youthful like Hilary Duff at 38 years old? Mind you, though, she's 38. I don't know why we're pretending that's old. That's not old at all.
4: No.
0: She doesn't need the work. She's beautiful, natural. Hilary Duff has revealed the cosmetic work she's had done to keep her very youthful-looking face. Normally, she's pretty tight-lipped about it because you know you want to gatekeep that stuff, everybody. Don't tell people your secrets. Gatekeep it so they look awful. You look good. She, though, has told People magazine just some of her favourite treatments. Are you ready? Botox.
4: Yep.
0: Standard. Micro-needling. Don't know. What is that?
8: I think it's like it actually tightens your skin. It's like a bunch of little needles all stabbing you. You can get it done on like your legs. I think it helps with cellulite and tightening it up.
4: I think it helps to collagen because you're like putting the muscle or the skin into
0: trauma. And then it's repairing.
4: Yeah, and thus creating more collagen.
0: And she also swears by salmon sperm facials. I'm keen on that. That seems to be all the rage. Could we get to do a team salmon sperm facial one afternoon?
4: Oh my God, when Hillary's here at the end of the year on tour, we should do a salmon
0: sperm. No, let's do it before then. Can you organize someone to come in for free to give us a salmon sperm facial? 131065, if you are a salmon sperm facial provider, come in here.
4: Are we going to check the quality of the...
0: Also, how do they get it? Where do they get it from? Is it like peptides when you can buy them illegally on the internet? Like someone just like black market salmon sperm?
8: What if someone just shows up with a fish?
0: Is someone going to the salmon farm and then just using their tiny little hands?
4: No, that feels cruel now.
0: Their tiny little fingers. And just,
8: stop.
0: No.
8: No, let's research. Can you research and circle back.
0: How do they get the salmon sperm to do the facial? Okay. And then we'll get them to come in here and do one live on the show. And I can do it like a review segment.
4: Oh,
0: a beauty hack.
6: Surprise.
7: It's everyone's superheroes, the Avengers.
0: And Christmas has come for Marvel fans today. The official Avengers Doomsday trailer has just dropped. Headlines before we press play on it a little bit. Doomsday in cinemas, December 17. Looks like Chris Hemsworth is set to be the star. A lot of Marvel OGs are making an appearance.
4: Yeah.
0: Including, go list the names of the people who are seen in this trailer we're about to have a listen to.
4: All right. Robert Downey Jr., Chris Evans, Chris Hemsworth, Pedro Pascal, Paul Rudd, Anthony Mackie, Florence Pugh, Vanessa Kirby, Channing Tatum, Ian McKellen, Tom Hiddleston, James Marsden, Patrick Stewart, Sebastian Stan, and the list goes on.
0: That is a big budget movie. They cannot afford for this to flop. They cannot afford for this to flop. Check out the trailer, Avengers Doomsday, December 17.
9: You're far stronger than all of us put together. Put aside your petty squabbles. If you return, but mark my words, we're going to need a miracle.
0: Beloved heroes from three distinct universes will be set on a deadly collision course and face an existential threat unlike anything they've ever encountered. That's what it says on the tin. We can't wait to see what happens on December 17. You know what? I love Marvel movies. I'm very excited about this one. And you're up to date. Let's get you home.
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14: Lane Cove Tunnel under pace eastbound due to a truck that's broken down about midway through. 40k speed in place. Wires down Carrying Bar, Captain Cook Drive eastbound at Gannon's Road. Emergency works in Newtown, King Street, citybound approaching Enmore Road. Cars broken down in Oatlands, James Drew Drive southbound off ramp to Kissing Point Road. 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Kiss cars for tomorrow. Mostly sunny day again with a high of 21 in the city and 22 in the west. That's Kiss traffic and weather together. 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

0: Kiss for a Tuesday Arvo. That is us just about done. We're dead out of time. We didn't get to do the story about the bedroom divorce today. Can we do that tomorrow?
1: Yes, we've got to do it.
0: Watch out. This is a warning. If you're maybe feeling like, oh, how's my relationship? Is it secure? Oh, it's not just, oh, you got to check them out for cheating. There's another thing you got to be on the lookout for. It's called the bedroom divorce. We'll do that tomorrow afternoon. Meantime, Will and Woody coming up next for your drive home. I'm going to be back on the radio tonight, 7 o'clock. Takeaway Tuesday. Oh, I love free food. Tonight, 7 o'clock, we're doing $100 worth of Red Rooster. Red Rooster, $100 Red Rooster vouchers. You can get it. Free food, 7 o'clock tonight. All you need to do is call the show. 131065 from 7. I'll catch you then.
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23: Sydney traffic.
24: Delays eastbound through the Lane Cove Tunnel. The truck's conked out. Only one lane getting through with a 40k speed. Wires down in Carringbar. Captain Cook Drive eastbound at Gannon's Road. Newtown, a police operation King Street, Citybound approaching Enmore Road, M5 motorway, quite slow westbound King George's Road to Moorbank Avenue. The census is coming this August. You'll get instructions soon on what to do. 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The KISS cast tomorrow, mostly sunny, 21 in the city and 22 in the west. That's KISS traffic and weather together. Will and Woody driving you home next.
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2: Now.
1: Hey, I'm Chandra Llewellyn. The federal government has increased the travel warning for parts of the Middle East again. The Smart Traveller website has lifted the level for Oman, Jordan and Saudi Arabia, urging people to reconsider the need to travel to those countries. One Nation leader Pauline Hanson has defended Barnaby Joyce following his outburst on live TV. Joyce yelled at his dog to sit down during an interview on the ABC 7:30 program. Hanson says poor Barnaby had to put up with his dog distracting him during an already hostile interview. New South Wales police will soon have access to toll camera images. The new laws are to help investigate murders, organised crime and missing persons. From today, car registration is cheaper. It's part of the state government's cost of living package. And in KISS celeb news, are Prince Harry and Meghan Markle planning a return to the UK? More in a sec.
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1: Prince Harry and Meghan Markle are looking to move back to England. The pair left the UK for California in 2020. A source close to the couple claims the Sussexes will be using their Portugal holiday home as an in-between on their way back to Britain. The pair recently brought Prince Archie and Princess Lilibet to see King Charles for the first time in 4 years. Here's your sport check next.
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1: The Bulldogs have confirmed winger Marcelo Montoya has retired effective immediately. The 30-year-old had announced plans to hang up the boots at the end of the season, but has decided to call time on his career early. He's moved into a coaching role with the club. The KISS cast is next.
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1: KISS cast mostly clear. We are heading for a top of 20 degrees in the city, down to 8 tonight. Clear skies tomorrow, 21, and Thursday, tops of 20. And win a brand new car, 10K and business class flights to New York City to see Harry Styles live. 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

0: Good afternoon, everyone. It is Will and Woody. I hope you're having a wonderful drive home, Woodrow. Yeah. I'm very excited to say that. Oh, yeah, sure. We can do the DJ Will stuff first if you'd like.
1: Thank you. Feels like top of the agenda. Thank you. Of course, it's top of the agenda. The national DJ tour of DJ Will kicks off not next week, but the following week. So you guys are going to get exclusive access to those gigs. We'll also replay the gigs back to you. So just keep listening to the radio show. Follow along. There might, Will, just to get you in the loop as well, because you don't know this either, there might be a pop-up gig next week just to add some more hype around the national tour. Okay.
0: What's the difference between a pop-up gig and a normal gig?
1: Really nothing. If we're really pulling the curtain down. But it's just a way of just going to get you DJing. We're going to get it on the socials. We get it on the radio show. It just adds to the hype and then everyone gets particularly excited about when the national tour actually kicks off.
0: Okay.
1: And by the way, today we are actually going to focus more on if you are currently cool. There's this thing.
0: We all know the answer to that.
1: Yeah, and that's what I'm worried about.
0: Exceedingly cool.
1: Sure, that's your opinion. Later in the show, there's this thing online that I've found that can categorically decide if you are cool or not. Our whole radio team has done it. I'll tell you how we all went, and then we're going to need you to do it as well, Wilbur.
0: IQ test.
1: That's not cool, man. That's not cool. Unless it's super low, then it's cool.
0: What?
1: The way it works these days, man. That's the way it works.
0: I'll tell you who is cool, who is very, very cool and much cooler than me at the moment, because I'm over here. Look, to be fair, I'm in Europe at the moment broadcasting with my partner's family in a very uncool tour of Europe, no doubt. But I'll tell you who's on a very cool tour of Europe is Juno, producer Annalise.
1: Oh, yeah.
0: Who is over here at the moment. She's just seen David Guetta in Ibiza.
1: Wow.
0: I'm sure you guys who listen to the show a lot would know that she's noticeably absent from the banter that we have on this show, but she is going to be joining us in about 10 minutes time live from Portugal.
1: Huge.
0: I believe, for Battle of the Gens.
1: Huge.
0: We get a live update from junior producer Annalise on just how she's going on her hot girl summer, which is very exciting.
1: Cannot wait. Up next though, the world is worried about Robbie Williams because of something that fell out of his mouth or nose during an interview. It flew out and then landed on the microphone. Everyone saw it. I'm going to talk about it more up next on Will and Woody. Pray for Robbie.

0: It is Will and Woody for Yui this afternoon. Hope you're having a wonderful drive home. Woods.
1: A video of Robbie Williams has gone viral online, Will. He was doing an interview with a German TV outlet called Magenta. And people noticed that during the interview, I'm not going to say what people thought online because we're a family-friendly show, but it looked like a little bit of white contraband flew out of his nose mid-interview, landed on the microphone, and then without missing a beat, he just like picked it up off the microphone and continued the interview.
0: What's white contraband?
1: If you know, you know. I don't think we need to go into it. It looked like there's a. I'm looking at the news outlet now. They're calling it maybe. They're saying that maybe
0: caster sugar.
1: It was a recreational drug. That's what they're saying. Wow. People were hypothesizing that's what was going on, and people were worried about him. They were like, "Oh no, Robbie, he's fallen off the wagon. He's been famously sober for a really, really long time." Anyway, he did a response video on socials, and he basically revealed that it was just a mint. It was just a little bit of a mint. Totally fine. So, bit of a storm in a cup there, storm in a teacup, a little bit of mint flew onto the microphone. But what I find really funny, Will, and I saw it a little bit differently, is that when he actually picked the mint off the microphone, he then scratched his head afterwards, which meant that he did 75% of the interview with a mint on his face. It's really, really, really funny. Just right on his forehead there, little bit of mint. And he obviously had no idea that there was mint on his face. Now, I personally think there is nothing funnier than when someone has something on their face and obviously they don't know it's on their face because they can't see it, right? And then they go through, they effectively just go through their life not thinking anything's wrong when something is on their face. And 131065 is the number. I would love to know if you have experienced that. What was on your face? Or, of course, what was on someone else's face?
0: Surely we've all experienced that moment where you're sitting there. The bit for me that kind of frustrates me increasingly as I get older is that people choose their own uncomfortability over actually telling you that you've got something on your face.
1: I know.
0: You know when you're sitting with friends and you're like, look, I've known you for 20 years.
1: Yeah.
0: Like, just you at any stage here.
1: You're trying to find the time to bring
0: it
1: up, though.
0: Give me a second. Just interrupt me. That is a priority.
1: I know.
0: I've got shit on my face.
1: I know.
0: I'm talking like it's normal. Yeah. Everyone's clearly having a laugh at me. And it's very frustrating when after, let's say, 10, sometimes with you, Woody, because you don't do it.
1: I would never bring
0: 20
1: it up.
0: Minutes.
1: I would never bring
0: you
1: it
0: go,
1: up.
0: You go.
1: I just hope that I just pray that it falls off.
0: You bump into me in the toilet.
1: Off naturally.
0: You'll bump into me somewhere after, or the people that we're talking to will leave the table and you go, by the way, you've had shit on your face for the last 20 minutes.
1: Yeah.
0: And then like, particularly during that story where you were kind of like being vulnerable and, you know, like, or, you know, trying to be funny.
1: You
0: had something on your face the whole time.
1: Yeah.
0: It's that is a cardinal friendship sin.
1: Yeah, I know. But
0: as far as I'm
1: concerned,
0: it
1: physically hurts me to embarrass someone and feel like I'm the cause of it. A few classics that come to mind for me, though, around something being on your face. And I love this story. I've told it before. Andy Lee actually told me this story. Before the Logies, Hamish and Andy used to always have massages. They just treat themselves to a massage before a big night of interviews and whatnot. And Hamish was very late to the Logies one night and he came up with an excuse. He was like, oh, I got held up because of X, Y, and Z. But what Hamish didn't realize is that because he had literally just got off the massage table, he had the massage table ring around his face. So he did all of his interviews with the ring, which made it really obvious, like, mate, you've clearly just had a massage. 131065 the number. What was on your face? Or what was on their face? And how long did they continue living their life before realizing something was on their face? It's Will and Woody.
0: It's Will and Woody.

0: Woody, I hope you're having a wonderful drive home. Junior producer Annalise joining us live from Portugal on her Hot Girl Summer up next. Woods.
1: Right now, 13-1065, what was on your face? I truly think it's one of the most beautiful moments in life when someone has something on their face and obviously they don't know because they can't see it and everyone else around them knows. And the longer you can leave them with that thing on their face, the better. A shocker for me, we'll get to the calls in a sec. June, I'll get to you in a second. Just want to quickly regale the time that I think this is one of the nails in the coffin of when me and this lady broke up. I was really late for dinner with her and her parents. And that was because I was young and stupid. Things got a little bit slippery at the pub and I just stayed there far too long, which meant I was just, I'd had too many and I don't condone that and it's shocking behavior. But then because of that, in my mind, I was like, I think I just need to have a little lie down before I go to this dinner because I don't want to embarrass myself. So I had a little sleep in the park across the road from her house.
0: Jesus.
1: Right? So I had a little sleep. Woke up and I was like, sweet, I've bloody nailed it. I'm late, but I'm fresh as a daisy. Walked over there and she was just looking and she was really angry at me. And I was like, I don't know what you're so angry at. I'm really sorry that I was late. You know, I told you that, you know, 14 cabs cancelled on me. Then she was like, no, you were clearly sleeping in the park or doing something in the park because you've got dirt all over your face and there's a leaf on your forehead.
0: Oh.
1: Let's go to June on 13-1065. June, you had something on your face.
2: Yes. So, unfortunately, as a teenager, even now, I'll admit it, I like to, you know, if you find something on your face, you pick it. It's disgusting. Horrible habit.
1: Yeah, sure, sure.
2: But something that I, you know, haven't been able to, pick, you know, to drop. So, as a teenager, I went, you know, I picked my face. Mm-hmm. That night, I put some iodine on.
1: Whoa.
2: You didn't, you know, just over the... You know, over where you pick.
1: Yep, sure.
2: Help the healing process.
1: Yeah.
2: Now, you know, I didn't think much of it. Woke up fairly late the next day. And I thought, oh, I'll go to the shop. Now, I did a full shop.
1: Yeah.
2: saw this very attractive gentleman.
1: Uh-oh.
2: And he looked at me. And he had, you know, he smiled. And I thought, oh, you know.
1: Here we go.
2: I must look good today.
1: Mm-hmm.
2: I made it home, went to the bathroom, looked in the mirror and realised I'd left it all over my face.
1: Oh, wow. Like, how much are we talking there? So, like, full iodine face?
2: We're talking teenage acne, we're talking dots all over my face, brown all over my face.
1: Outstanding. That's outstanding. Sorry to hear it, June. Do you know what? I am liking that people are embracing the pimple patches out in public. Have you got, the girls outside, you're across that?
3: It's fully in fashion now. Yeah. I was talking to my neighbour the other day and he had like three little pink love hearts before going on a night out. And I was like, wow, I didn't know we were doing that.
1: I saw a girl with stars all over her face and I was like, they're pimple patches. Unreal stuff.
0: What is a pimple patch?
1: It's like a thing that like it basically heals a pimple super fast. You put it on and you, generally speaking, you sleep in. I've worn a pimple patch, but I'd be mortified going to the shops with my patch on my face.
3: People go into the clubs with patches on their faces, man.
0: And they come as stickers, like little emojis.
1: Looks like a little tiny little circle band-aid on your face, effectively.
0: That is the most Gen Z thing I've ever
1: heard. Yeah, but I love it though. It's actually awesome. Like that the Gen Z, like we don't care. Like we're happy to show our flaws.
3: We'll get some for you when you're back in the studio with us, Will. We can wear them through the show.
1: You are breaking out a bit from that European sun.
0: It's just the cheese. A lot of cheese. to be fair, that's the cheese.
1: Let's go to Sue now on 13-1065. Sue, you're a hairdresser. We're asking people, what's on your face?
4: Yes, an extremely busy day in the salon. Number of colours going through the day. And later on, after the end of the day, looked in the mirror and I had a very visual dollop of dark colour on my nose.
1: Oh, the whole
4: And no
1: day.
4: One told me.
1: God.
0: Are you staring at a mirror the whole day as a hairdresser?
1: Fair point.
4: Too busy to look at me.
1: Too busy. too busy, Will. She's so focused. Focused on her clientele.
0: Though. You're just like, there's my... Like, don't you see yourself all the time?
1: I definitely...
0: That's the only... I never eyeball my hair. I'm not looking at their face. I'm looking at them in the mirror.
5: Like, yeah. I feel like it.
1: Nah, mate, she's focused.
5: I find that very hard to believe, Sue. I think it's a fake story. Just wanted to get on air. Good for you. But no, nah, I call bullshit.
1: Let's go to Nadia now. Now, Nadia, you're stitching up your husband, which I absolutely love.
5: Unless you're working in a salon without mirrors, Woods. I just can't believe that.
1: That doesn't exist. There's no way that exists. You've made your point. You've called her out. But, you know.
5: We want real stories on this show, guys.
1: Well, Nadia's got a real one. Your husband had something on his face, Nadia.
6: Yes, it's something that I actually put on his face. I drew a picture male private part on his forehead.
1: Brilliant.
6: As a joke.
1: Brilliant.
6: And I forgot to tell him about it. And he went to work with it on his face. Mind you, he catches the train to work.
0: No.
6: So then when he got to work, he called me at morning tea, which was like 9 o'clock in the morning, saying, I cannot believe you did that to me. Everyone was just laughing at me at work. And I was like, oops, sorry, it was a joke. I forgot to tell you to, wipe it off and stuff. But, yeah,
1: Nadia, that's
6: went
1: unreal.
6: All the way to work.
5: Where does he work, Nadia?
6: So he works in a meat factory.
7: It would mean the world to me if you followed the boys on the socials, as I don't have much time left. At Will and Woody on all the socials.
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9: Multi-car crash city-bound for the M5 motorway heading through Prestons, passing Beach Road. The right lane is shut. M2 motorway entering the Lane Cove Tunnel, chock-a-block due to a breakdown. That's eastbound, a truck closing off a lane. In Caringbah, wires are down. Captain Cook Drive approaching Gannon's Road eastbound, and a police operation through Newtown, city-bound King Street at Enmore Road. Want a degree that actually gets you working? A UNSW College Applied degree gets you job ready. Applications closing soon. Search UNSW College today. KISS cars tomorrow, mostly sunny, 21 in the city, 22 in the west. That's KISS traffic and weather together. This is Will and Woody for the drive home.
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0: Will and Woody for the drive home. I hope you guys are doing really well. Woodrow, I'm broadcasting from Europe for the rest of this week, visiting my partner's family on a very, very boring tour of Europe. It's just kids, it's pools, it's not a lot of anything that you guys care about. But junior producer Annalise is also over in Europe on a hot girl summer. She's fresh off David Guetta in Ibiza, and we are crossing to her live for a special European edition of Battle of the Gens. Live from a beach in Lagos.
1: Awesome.
0: Right up next.
1: Do you reckon she slept?
0: With all the updates.
1: It's morning, isn't there? She slept?
0: It's morning. Who knows, mate?
1: Wow.
0: Who knows?
1: Wild
0: I hope
1: time.
0: She's just stopped hooking up with finance guys. It's up next, Will and Woody.
26: Let's get the party started. See you at the bar, you was hardly talking. That's when I knew that your heart was scarring. Friends to lovers need a part to star in. Like, wait, babe, let me.

0: Hey, it's Will and Woody. Hope you're having a wonderful drive home, Woods. I'm over in Europe for the next couple of weeks, over here visiting my partner's family. However, it's a very boring trip. We're hanging out by the pool with little kids. On the other hand, junior producer Annalise is also over here experiencing what she described as a hot girl summer. We've checked in with her a couple of times since. We found out that she went to a David Guetta gig and had a nap before seeing Calvin Harris up next. Mm-hmm. Only person in Ibiza to ever nap in between gigs. And we've also found out from her that she's suddenly into finance, bros.
1: Yeah. So,
0: but she's back right now to defend the honour of Gen Z with another check-in with junior producer Annalise.
2: Leave Benny alone!
0: It's Will and Woody's.
3: Can you put some echo on this?
4: Battle of the Gen!
0: Okay, well, I think it would be remiss of us not to have a quick check-in with her first. Annalise, how are you going?
5: Good. How are you guys?
0: Are you in Portugal, mate? I thought Ola was Spanish.
5: No, Ola is also Portuguese.
0: Okay.
5: I've Googled it.
1: There is a bit of crossover there, isn't there, between Portuguese and Spanish?
5: There is. It's different when you say hello. Thank you, though. So in Portugal, in Spanish it's gracias, but in Portugal it's obrigada.
1: I feel more culture just hearing that, Annalise. Look at you really ingratiating yourself into the culture there. A word of warning, jamón means ham in both Spanish and Portuguese.
5: Okay, that's good. Yep. No, same. I might use that when I get my croissant this morning.
1: Beautiful.
5: All
0: right. Annalise, any other finance bros since we've last spoken to you?
5: No more finance bros. I'm patiently waiting. I will keep you updated.
1: We had a lot of finance bros reaching out to the radio show though last week, Annalise, last time you joined us. So the financial sector of Australia is awaiting your return.
5: Yes, and I'm gonna come in hot.
0: Crash the stock market, Annalise. All right, here we go, mate. Let's get into it. In the same way you'll get into the Dow Jones on your return. It is Battle of the Gen, so you're obviously gonna be defending the honor of Gen Z here. This is actually themed a little bit around your time in Europe because you spent a bit of time in London. With the first question here, Annalise, it's actually a music question. So I'm going to play the intro to a song. I'd like you to just let me know, just sing the lyrics when the music stops. Here we go.
5: Okay.
0: Bit of an intro.
5: I know this. There's an intro, but I do know this, I'm pretty sure. I have heard this before.
0: Good.
5: Oh, yeah. I know it because it came up as a song suggestion for my London Instagram dump, but I didn't use it.
1: Did you use Benny and the Jets for your Instagram dump, Annalise?
5: I use that for Lisbon, actually.
1: That doesn't make sense at all.
0: Right, we'll move on, Annalise.
5: I think it's London Town. I don't know what that one is.
0: No, London Calling by The Clash. It says it in the first line.
5: Oh, yeah. I like The Clash.
1: Do you?
5: No, you don't. The Clash.
1: That's one of their biggest songs. You can't say you like a band when you don't know their biggest song. It's not allowed.
0: You don't like The Clash. You don't like The Clash. You don't like Elton John. You don't. You don't know their songs. So we'll put that down.
5: Can I tell you something?
0: Obrigado. Obrigado, Annalise. No. Obrigado. We'll move on to the next question.
5: No. When I was in London, I went to the Abbey Road
1: to see the Beatles
5: thing.
1: Yeah.
5: And we got the photo. It's actually a really high stress situation because they have like traffic lights
0: Lots of
5: there
0: people,
5: now.
0: Yeah.
5: So they, you have to wait until the traffic light goes. Anyway, so we were in a big rush and feeling really stressed. So we got the photo and we walked away and realized we'd walked the wrong way. So we've got this photo of us
0: opposite way. Right.
1: Oh my god.
0: Annalise, I didn't realize how pathetic you are as a tourist, but then also how touristy you actually are. Like you get to London and you've got on your list like Big Ben, Crown Jewels, Abbey Road. Like you've got the big ticket items, don't you? That's your time in London.
5: The day we did. We went to the Big Ben, then did the London Eye, and then went straight to
1: I've been showing your photo walking the wrong way as well, Annalise. That's outstanding. That is really good stuff.
0: Can we please put that on our socials? Please put that on our socials. Yeah. That is just awesome. Yeah. Annalise, so walking the wrong way, Abbey Road. That's great. All right, let's go to a song. We've got more with Annalise live from Portugal. She's on a hot girl summer tour. We're doing Battle of the Gens. And honestly, Annalise, it sounds like the worst trip of Europe anyone has ever done.
5: It sounds terrible, doesn't it?
0: Will and Woody. It's awful. It's awful. It's Kiss.

0: Good afternoon, everyone. It is Will and Woody. I hope you're having a brilliant drive home. Woodrow, I'm currently in Europe right now on a very boring trip of Europe. Yeah. Everyone keeps asking me to send, you know, stuff from the trip. But at the end of the day, it doesn't hold a candle to junior producer Annalise, who's having a hot girl summer. She's live on a beach in Portugal right now in Lagos, I believe. She is. She's having her hot
1: there
0: girl
1: summer.
0: And about to get a ham and cheese croissant in a country where that is not a delicacy. that's the trip she's on, and she's going to be defending Gen Z's on a live from Europe. It is Battle of the Gens.
2: Leave Billy alone!
3: It's Will and Woody's.
4: Can you put some echo on this?
3: Battle of the Gens!
5: We were hearing before the song there, the really touristy things you were doing in London, Annalise. What are the touristy things you're doing in Portugal?
1: I'm actually about to go for a run before I go for a surf lesson. We're in Lagos. We're about to go surfing, but we've been to Lisbon. We had a lot of brunch because they're the brunch capital. I feel like I just ate the whole time I was in Lisbon. Oh, and we went to the restaurant that Harry Styles recommends.
5: There you go. So that's what everyone has to do in Portugal. Go to the restaurant that a British man called Harry Styles goes to. That's good stuff.
0: God. Annalise. My God. Sometimes I can't believe I know you. Like, it feels, come on, it hurts me that I know you.
5: Portugal's all about brunch and going to the restaurant that Harry Styles liked. That's what you're doing in Portugal.
1: And Alex Factory. It's like this cool, like, market out in, just out of the main center of Lisbon. It was stunning. Lots of books.
0: Beautiful. A market. Good. Market. Market. Yeah. A little bit more on track. Harry Styles didn't recommend the market, though, did he?
1: No, but I'm sure he would have recommended the Lisbon magnet I got from one of the stores.
0: Oh, you got a fridge magnet? Yes. Well, gets better and better. All right, we've got a European Battle of the Gens theme that we're running with at the moment, and you can see the photo of Annalise walking the wrong way on Abbey Road on our socials. Here we go, Annalise. Mm-hmm. What do the people in London call the underground train service?
1: The tube.
5: Well done.
0: She's got it.
1: I use that a lot. I actually feel like I became a local after using the tube.
0: Shut up, mate. Moving on.
1: Made it my...
0: You can't call yourself a local if you're buying fridge magnets, doing Big Ben and the London Eye in the same day.
5: But use the tube to do it all. Did you go to Pret a Manger for a sandwich, Annalise?
0: She would have.
1: Oh, no. I didn't do that.
0: You would have been Pret. You would have been Pret.
1: No, I went to Tesco. I love Tesco over there. Tesco was awesome.
0: All right, mate. Moving on.
1: It's a supermarket.
0: Final question.
5: Just for those untraveled, it's a supermarket.
0: Okay, Annalise, final question here. Final question for you for Battle of the Gens, defending Gen Z.
5: C.
0: Annalise, what is this song?
1: Oh, that's the British Monarch song.
5: Give us
0: British
5: more.
0: Monarch song. Very good. Very good.
1: Well done. National anthem.
5: Oh, well done. Well done.
0: Well
5: and
0: done.
5: Now you That's are right. going to, just to finish off, a real easy one,
1: local.
5: Give us a rendition of the Portugal anthem, please.
1: I actually don't know that one.
0: Annalise, I was actually going to say to you, you're traveling to Albania. Do you know how to say hello in Albanian?
1: No, I usually do all my research for language at the airport. So I've got a big day tomorrow researching how to say everything. But do you want a little tidbit?
5: Please.
1: Dua Lipa is from Albania, so I might Google some of her recommendations while I'm there.
5: Nice idea.
1: It's also my birthday while I'm there, by the way, guys.
5: Wow, what are you planning?
1: And, I'm planning a fancy restaurant.
0: No one cares. Bye, Annalise. It's been great. Great to see you.
5: Enjoy your run, Annalise.
6: 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Why are their trousers so tight? Go see for yourself at Will and Woody.
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8: M5 motorway recovering, city-bound through Preston's after a multi-car crash. Still expect delays onto the Hume. St Helius Road in Auburn, two-car crash northbound at Simpson Street. Delays eastbound for the Lane Cove Tunnel truck breakdown midway through, only one lane open. Wires down, crews on scene through Carringbar eastbound, Captain Cook Drive at Gannon's Road. Craving flavour, music and good vibes? 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Kisscast tomorrow, mostly sunny, 21 in the city, 22 in the west. That's Kiss traffic and weather together. This is Will and Woody for the drive home.
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2: I hope you're having a wonderful drive home. It is Will and Woody. The quiz is just around the corner. Your chance at $1,000. The DJ Will Tour. The details of the pop-up gig apparently maybe coming up on the other side as well. Right now, though, Woods, I want to talk about something called a bedroom divorce, which is a term which is in vogue at the moment, particularly after the release of Olivia Wilde's new movie, The Invite. Oh. So we're going to be talking a little bit more about that as well. It's on the other side. And whether or not this idea of a bedroom divorce might be a good thing for your relationship. Mm. Sounds bad. I'm going to be honest. It sounds bad. Doesn't sound the word, you know, the big D. Mm. Never a great thing in a relationship, depending on what the big D is for you. But in this context, divorce is how I mean it. I'll tell you what it is up next. Will and Woody.

0: is because Olivia Wilde, who a controversial figure for mine, but look, she's got a brand new movie, and I don't think we can take away from the fact that she's a talented director. There's no doubt about that. She's got a brand new movie called The Invite. You cancelled catching up with all your friends to go and see that.
1: I did. It's the best movie I've seen.
0: Didn't go to your producer's party and didn't go and catch up with your mates. But you know, that's just the choices you make when you're aging 40.
1: And you know what you got to do? You got to just do you at the end of the day. It's such a good movie. Everyone needs to go and see The Invite. I regret that I didn't see it with my partner. I will re-go and see it with my partner because it will just spawn great conversations, I would say, in any relationship.
0: Okay, cool. All right. Well, that's a nice little thing for everyone to go and check out.
1: Yeah, definitely.
0: But, you know, see your friends, guys.
1: See my friends every day. Love you, guys.
2: Love you.
1: Thank you.
0: So she's talking with Louis Theroux about the idea of a bedroom divorce. I'm not sure if this comes up in the movie, but clearly the movie is about relationships.
1: The bedroom divorce, and if we're talking about sleeping in separate bedrooms, doesn't come up in the movie, but I can see why it came up in a chat between Louis and Olivia if they're talking relationships.
0: Cool. I think you might have given away what it is, but this is them talking about what a bedroom divorce is.
3: Have you heard of bedroom divorce? It's when you sleep in separate bedrooms.
4: I don't know. I think that's kind of sexy. I'm intrigued by that. You could invite her over in a way that allows for maybe there's a little bit of mystery in there. I think that's interesting.
3: Isn't that interesting? Like, you can only chase something that's moving away.
4: Yes.
3: How can I miss you if you'll never leave?
4: Exactly.
0: Fascinating.
1: Mm.
0: So I haven't experienced this. Like, I'll sleep in the back room if I'm coming home late from a night out, or if I'm snoring or something, or if I've got work the next day and one of the kids is screaming, Sam will be like, go and get some sleep. But what I find funny is that I can kind of relate to this on a very small scale, in that we actually sleep in separate doonas. So we sleep in the same bed, but we sleep in single doonas. And one of the first things that particularly my mates ask me is that the end of like intimacy with your partner? Firstly, just from a sleeping standpoint, it's awesome because you sleep very differently and it's just good to cater to your sleep needs. I've got a very heavy doona, Sam has a very light doona. But on the point that Louis's making of how can I want you unless I miss you, it actually has 100%, I think, anyway, led to more intimacy with Sam, or certainly more exciting intimacy with Sam when one of you sort of makes yourself vulnerable enough. It's not circumstantial intimacy, which I think often happens when you're sharing a doona because it's just the nature of being kind of like body to body. But I think there's a lot more intent in someone kind of like crossing the line or being like, oh, I'm actually keen on, you know, hooking up effectively, as opposed to, and then whilst you're also apart from each other, so you really have to put yourself out there to go for it.
1: So do you open the drawbridge like a castle? Like is that like your drawbridge?
0: It's actually a padlock. It's actually a lock code, which Sim changes every couple of days. So, but yeah, I think it's a fascinating concept. Have you ever considered, or have you found this at all? The idea of a bedroom divorce. Would you ever consider that in your relationship?
1: So logistically, we can't pull off a bedroom divorce currently at home because there's no space, but it's interesting, like the only time that we would sleep separately is because of a child-related issue. So one of us might sleep on the floor of one of the kids' bedrooms to be like, they're up every hour. So that was us sleeping separately. And then I can totally relate to, because you can get into a rhythm of, oh my God, for the last week I've been sleeping upstairs in either Remy or Murphy's bedroom. It's kind of nice then when you go back to the bedroom and you
0: we're both here. How cool is this?
1: This is kind of exciting that we're back in the same bed and there's almost like a novelty to it again. So I absolutely see the merits in it. And I also think like sleep is so important. And if you're going to get a better night's sleep in a separate bed, then bloody go for it.
0: I think it's also that kind of touching on this idea of like having enforced time apart from your partner and how good that can be for you. I think we live in this world where, particularly in Western society, you're living in this nuclear family where you've got to always be happy and you're living on top of each other all the time and you've got to find the interest. And we keep talking about like reinventing the spark and all this sort of stuff, which is really hard when you're like washing dishes next to them all the time and eating with them all the time. And it's just like, you don't actually have a moment to miss them. Mm. And it's funny, I'm staying here at the moment with my mother-in-law, who's a very progressive woman, a conversation for another day. But her partner recently moved to South America. And she sees him now every 3 months. They're still completely committed to each other, still completely in this relationship. Yeah, but she said they've never been happier than now, where they're like, oh, cool, now I want to go and see you. Mm. And they decide when they want to go and see each other, which might be a bit extreme for people. But anyway, I thought it was a really cool idea.
1: Is this the moment where you're going to bring up with Sem that you want to see her in 3 months? You go back to Australia, she stays there.
0: Well, this is actually the moment I was going to bring it up with you, mate.
1: Is that right? You want to do more shows over there? I do miss you. I've never wanted you more.
0: Miss me, baby. Miss me, baby.
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13: M4 tunnels flow westbound in Concord. We've got a two-car stack. This is lane one blocked off for 40k speed around the Concord Road off-ramp. Lane Cove Tunnel near the entrance coming past the Pacific Highway. We've got a car that's conked out westbound. Oatlands, a breakdown James Bruce Drive off-ramp to Kissing Point Road southbound. 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Mostly sunny. 21 in the city, 22 in the west. That's Kiss Traffic and Weather together. 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
15: Hey, I'm Chandra Llewellyn. Aussies planning an overseas trip are being urged to reconsider travel to parts of the Middle East. Smart Traveller has upgraded its advice for Jordan, Oman and Saudi Arabia to level 3, warning conditions could change quickly because of border closures and cancelled flights. Petrol prices are starting to climb again as the US continues its military campaign against Iran. The federal government is yet to confirm whether it will extend fuel tax relief, which is due to end in 12 days. Right now, the cheapest unleaded in Sydney's in Camperdown and Rozelle at just under $1.80 a litre. A baby whale that washed up on Cronulla Beach has been cleared of having bird flu. The calf was found stranded on Friday, but has since tested negative to the virus. In Kiss Celeb News, a former MAFS contestant opens up about a breakup. Details in a tick.
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15: This week, it was revealed the star couple from last season, Philip and Stella, have parted ways. Well, Stella's posted on Insta sharing her side of the story, saying she was completely blindsided by Philip's decision to end things. The pair were the golden couple on season 13 of Married at First Sight. Your sport check next.
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15: Updating sport, the Rabbitohs' push for finals football in the NRL has been rocked by a major blow. Captain Cameron Murray has been ruled out for 3 to 4 weeks, and Bulldogs winger Marcelo Montoya has announced he's hanging up the boots and retiring from NRL. The Kiss Cast is next.
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15: Kiss Cast mostly clear. We are heading for a top of 20 degrees in the city, down to 8 tonight. Clear skies tomorrow, 21, and Thursday, tops of 20. 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

0: play. All righty, playing the quiz today, we have got Imogen. Imogen, hello. Truth almighty. Love that excitement, sorry, Imogen. I love it. No, keep it. Keep the energy. Keep
1: it
0: coming.
1: Excited.
0: You should be. You should be. $1,000 in today's world is a lot of money. And I want to give it to you. I really,
1: I
0: Will and
1: need
0: I.
1: need it. You guys need to give it to me. I have a wedding to pay for.
0: Oh, Struth. And they are, the costs just build up. The wedding tax is real. Coming from a man who got married 2 years ago. I loved it. I loved it. Best day of my life, but Struth almighty, was it expensive?
1: The W word, yeah.
0: The W word?
1: The wedding.
0: Yeah, sorry, yeah,
1: you,
0: right, right,
1: you
0: sorry.
1: Add the W word and then everything, you know, extra grand or whatever it is.
0: There's a lot of money in it for DJing at weddings, Will. We are going to talk about your national tour, which is happening shortly, but I reckon we should do weddings. Imogen, for you, there's 30 seconds on the clock. You've got to get 10 questions right. Can pass, have to take your first answer. Are you ready to go, Imogen?
1: As ready as I can be. Let's go.
0: Okay. Do you know Will is currently overseas? You're across that?
1: He's overseas. I'm on it. Yes.
0: You're fully across where he is?
1: Not at all.
0: Okay. Well, bonjour.
1: Oh, yes. Thank you, sir.
0: Cool. Okay. What country is Will currently in?
1: France.
0: What group was Louis Tomlinson in?
1: What?
0: What group was Louis Tomlinson in?
1: I have no idea what that is. Pass.
0: Give me a movie starring Jack Black.
1: School of Rock.
0: Name a good source of protein.
1: Yogurt? Chicken?
0: What is 15 times 3?
1: Oh, fruit. 45?
0: What is the best tasting piece of fruit?
1: Blueberries.
0: it's a delicious fruit. It's a delicious fruit. Unfortunately, we haven't got there. You don't know who Louis Tomlinson is?
1: No, is it a sport?
0: No, it's a human. It's a human being. He used to be part of. One Direction, and And this is. I mean, this is just hilarious. But Imogen, you're going to see Louis Tomlinson on his How Did We Get Here tour. You've won two tickets to go and see that. He's touring this October in Melbourne, Sydney, and Brisbane. It's Louis Tomlinson with his How Did We Get Here live shows. Grab your tickets now from untitledgroup.com.au. Imogen. Awesome. I mean, look him up on the iHeart app. Get his songs if you want. Learn to love him because you're going to see him.
2: We should have just given her a punnet of blueberries.
0: No, come on, Will. We love Louis, and she's going to have a
2: no. I
0: a
2: love great... him as well, but I mean, Imogen clearly doesn't. She doesn't know who he is. She thought he was a sport.
0: That's very true. Do you know who she does know though, Will? She knows you, DJ Will, and you. Your national tour is kicking off, not next week, but the week after.
2: That is a nice feeling that Imogen would rather go to me than Louis Tomlinson.
0: A little win.
2: She's the first person ever.
0: It's a little win for you, my friend. If you are not across the national tour that is kicking off in a week and a half's time, stay with us. All the details up next. And we're also going to find out if you're actually cool, Will. That's my next step as your manager. We need
2: a definition.
0: It's Will and Woody.
2: What's up next?

0: Will and Woody for your drive home. Woodrow.
1: Will, you are a phenomenal DJ. It is just such a shame, such a crying shame that you have never had a manager putting your name out there, right? Getting to know who you actually are and how bloody good you are. I've finally taken the reins and I'm putting on for you a national DJ tour. Not next week, but the week after. You'll be traveling all around the country. People will be able to come and see you. If you've missed any of the journey, though, have a listen to this. There is a huge announcement coming out of this station about a new tour. I can't wait to share the news. This is fresh off the press. No one has reported this yet.
2: Will is doing a national DJ tour.
1: Bloody hell. Yes. It's happening. Will is an incredible DJ. Unfortunately, he's never had a good manager guiding him. He only does gigs in saunas.
3: I DJed a sunset set at Coup d'Etat in Bali. That was a big deal.
1: Who got you that gig?
3: You got me that gig. I have also played prior to an AFL game to a full house over in WA. They did take me off the stage after 20 seconds for playing deep techno.
1: What have you got coming up? Have you got a bar mitzvah? Have you got a birthday? You know, maybe you're just really excited about opening a jar of olives. We will DJ.
3: No.
1: I'm just...
3: No, I won't.
1: The great news for everyone listening is that I am currently looking for venues. Alicia, what do you want Will to DJ at?
4: My mum's 70th.
1: Beautiful.
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6: A health and wellness, like a mindful for all single women that are coming.
7: A gentleman's club, a silent disco.
1: DJ Will, the lamest name I think I've ever heard. Mm-hmm. Everyone knows Will I Am. So how about this?
3: Yep.
1: DJ Will I Ain't.
8: Let's go.
3: Yeah, I like it.
1: Wow, all right.
3: I like it.
1: Okay, no more suggestions. What are you celebrating?
9: I have a little cafe and we'll probably fit about 100 people in there. I reckon we can get this joint really going.
1: He can get any joint going, Gemma.
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1: Whoa.
11: My daughter's sweet 16th birthday, primary school's hall. Security gates around you, mate. You'd be such a star. Keep all the fans out, the crazy ones.
1: Danny, you've got an event for Will to DJ.
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1: Outstanding, Danny.
3: I don't know if I've ever DJed a raffle before.
1: Do you feel capable of, like, because you'd have to duck your audio when the numbers get called out at the raffle.
3: I can work the fader. I can work
1: Darth Fader over here. Darth Fader, that's what they call you in the clubs. That's not a bad name, actually. DJ Darth Fader. Will, you have never been hotter as a DJ. Everyone wants you at their events. Will, I have also made contact on your behalf with a DJ that you love, DJ Possum. Yo, Poss, it's Willie here. Couldn't help but notice that you liked my comment on your latest mad mix. That's tight, man. I scratch a bit of vinyl myself, so I was wondering if you want to maybe connect and even do a back-to-back sesh. You could come to mine because I have decks installed in my kitchen, so I'm able to cook food and sweet beats at the same time. So people can go to on SoundCloud now, look up DJ Will. This is you, my friend. This is the kind of music people can expect.
13: DJ Will. DJ Will.
14: Ladies. I can do yoga. Sexy. I can make a coffee. Sexy. And one time, I did a little bit of gardening. Sexy.
15: I've got a Thermomix. I've got a Thermomix. I've got a Thermomix. I've got a Thermomix.
14: DJ Will. Yeah.
1: Please get along to his SoundCloud. It's brand new. DJ Will. Just search that one on SoundCloud. Leave some comments. You love feedback, Will.
3: On music I actually make, absolutely love
1: comments. Stop saying that because it takes away from a bit of the cool. These are your mixes. They're absolutely.
3: Anyone thinks that I'm making music where it says I've got a Thermomix?
1: That's exactly. You found a little niche and there could be a little money for us, all right? Thermomix company comes on board. Who knows? Let's sell our souls. Here's the thing though, Wilbur. I'm quietly putting together the tour with the producers. We don't need any more suggestions. So thank you to literally thousands of people reached out wanting you to DJ at their events, at their celebrations. What I'm worried about though is the cool factor right now. We're gonna go to a song. I found something online that categorically tells you if you are cool or not.
3: Okay.
1: Are we gonna need you to do that? The whole team did it today. I've done it many times.
3: You weren't cool, were you?
1: I'll tell you up next. I'll tell you what, and everyone listening can also do this thing, which is totally wild.
0: Okay, great.
1: I'll tell you what it is up next.
0: Why is this good for me?
1: Because you need to be cool, man. It's Will and

0: It's Will and Woody. Hope you're having a wonderful drive home. Woodrow, the DJ tour for DJ Will has been booked out, as I've been informed.
1: Yes.
0: The spots have been filled.
1: Yes.
0: Is that right?
1: Yes.
0: Are we mapping it out yet? Are you at that point?
1: We're mapping.
0: Or are you?
1: Me and the producers, more so the producers, are now locking in the venues and the events that you will be DJing at on your national tour.
0: What are you doing?
1: Marketing, big on marketing, and also working really
0: What's
1: hard.
0: What's been the marketing so far?
1: Oh, big surprise for you, actually. Me and Sexy D, digital producer Sexy D, we are putting some money into you, my friend, and trust me, everyone's going to know your name very, very shortly. Everyone's going to know
0: this
1: tour.
0: What's this pop-up gig that you were talking about earlier?
1: Okay, so next week we've got the pop-up gig. You've already spoken to Lisa. So the pop-up gig before the actual launch of the national tour is you DJing in a hotel lobby for a ladies' wellness day, single ladies.
0: That's the pop-up gig.
1: Yeah, so I just thought kick it off on like a high. We want to kick off on a high.
0: Why? It's not a pop-up gig. Like, what's the difference between a pop-up gig and a gig? You still haven't told me that.
1: Pop-up gig is, it's not part of the national tour. It's just a way to promote the national tour further. So you pop up. And also, great artists always pop up. I always hear like, oh, this person was in Melbourne and they popped up. I'm like, wow. That's cool. Here's the thing, though. Pop-up's cool.
0: Still haven't explained that for me.
1: Yeah, and that's fair. Like, to be honest with you, I just really want to do the wellness day for Lisa. She lost her job when she called up, and it just doesn't fit in with the actual week we're doing the national tour. So I'm calling it a pop-up. Don't overthink it. But one thing I am worried about is just your cool factor. You're over there in Europe at the moment doing very uncool things. You're with your family, which is beautiful. I love that you're a family man. But there's a nightclub called the Berghain in Berlin.
0: Yeah.
1: Okay, a lot of people would have heard of it. It's world famous. This nightclub in Berlin, and it's incredibly famous for not letting people in.
0: I've been there. I got in.
1: Did you actually?
0: Yeah.
1: Okay, maybe it was a bit of an off night. Might have been a quiet night, maybe,
0: a few times.
1: Because you've got in a few times.
0: Yeah.
1: How old were you?
0: What's that?
1: How old 21. Were you?
0: 21.
1: You were cool then. It's been 17 long hard years for you. You went through a bald phase for a couple of years. You've got the hair back, which is the tick.
0: I'm not 39.
1: My maths isn't strong, but look, all I'm saying is you're cool. You're cool. It's fallen off a cliff. There's no doubt about it. We need to get you back in 21-year-old cool mode. Tommy, our button pusher, you were recently in Berlin.
2: Yeah, I was just in Berlin.
1: You didn't try to get into the Berghain.
2: I would try to get into the Panorama Bar, which is above Berghain, and my partner said hello to the bouncer, and the bouncer said, "How dare you assume that I speak English?"
1: Wow. They're well known for being brutal with people and kicking them out.
0: Definitely.
1: People queue up
0: There's
1: for
0: lots
1: ages.
0: Of people, okay. Lots of people. I actually went with a bunch of guys, and they all got rejected. They just let me in because they were like, geez, that guy, though.
1: You were cool. You 21-year-old you was, let's get him back. So what I've done with the team and what I'm going to need to do with you tonight, obviously, if you can, there's this website which I found called theberghaintrainer.com. And if you're listening to this right now, please go and do it tonight because it's a real experience. So you get to go through this virtual POV experience of walking up to the Berghain. And then you have a conversation with the bouncer, and it's like it's taking in your image, and it's also taking in all of your responses, and then you either get into the nightclub or you get kicked out.
0: Oh, wow. Cool.
1: It's berghaintrainer.com. This isn't a paid bit. Go and do it. It's actually really fun. I've tried it 17 times. I keep changing my answers. I did it nude last night. I just got completely nude because I was like, that's a bit progressive. I've been rejected 17 times out of 17 times. The entire radio team today did it, which I think it's a great moment to figure out is our radio team.
0: Yes, I'd love to hear
1: cool.
0: That.
1: So yep. I'd love to just go through the group if you could and just figure out who actually got in to the Berghain on the Berghain Trainer online. Tommy.
2: I got 1 out of 3, so I didn't get let in.
1: Tommy didn't get in. Joe?
3: I got rejected twice.
1: Liv?
4: Same. I got 1 out of 3, didn't get let in.
1: Okay, didn't get let in. Sexy D?
5: I didn't think I got any. It was 0 out of 3.
1: 0 out of 3. So
0: no surprises.
1: Very
0: no surprises.
1: Uncool team. Mark the man, Daniel. Yep.
2: He got 2 out of 3.
1: Wow.
2: Yeah.
1: So audio producer Mark the man, Daniel, got but still got rejected?
2: Still got rejected.
1: Okay, so Will. your homework tonight. it's just a little bit of manager homework for you, things for you to work. I'm working my ass off, man. I need you to do a bit of work, okay?
6: Mm.
1: Go on the Berghain trainer tonight.
6: Yeah.
1: Yes? Don't stop until you get in. All right? And then we'll touch base tomorrow on the show and we'll see if you're cool. See what we need to work on. All right?
6: Okay, cool. All right, nice. I can do that. I could also duck over to Berlin and, you know, to get in there.
1: That would actually be amazing. Can you do that?
6: I'll have a chat with Sam.
1: Could you please? That's way better. That's a way better idea.
6: Yeah, that'd be cool. I don't think I'm going to get in. I'm currently wearing striped linen shorts.
1: Just get 21-year-old you back. How do we get him back? Bring him back.
7: 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The choo-choo tune is on in just minutes on Will and Woody.
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9: M4 motorway tunnel delays westbound due to a two-car crash at the Concord Road off-ramp. A lane's been blocked off. Drop your speed to 40. We had chock-a-block southbound for the Sydney Harbour Bridge and tunnel as well. Crawling down from Kirrawee south into Engadine on Princes Highway, the M5 bumper-to-bumper westbound at the River Road through Revesby towards the Hume. It's Travel Tuesday at Flight Centre. 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Kiss cars tomorrow, mostly sunny, 21 in the city, 22 in the west. That's Kiss Traffic and Weather together. 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
16: 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Pauline Hanson's sledge that had a crowd cheering but not everyone's impressed. What new powers to give police access to traffic cameras mean for your privacy? And the Elon Musk satellite plan that could slash phone bills. 7 News live at 6.
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0: It's Will and Woody. I hope you're having a wonderful drive home. Woodrow, I don't know if you remember, we had a chat with Lady Gaga a little while ago, and she was talking about the idea of putting a notebook next to her bed and then waking up in the middle of the night and writing down lyrics or trying to remember melodies that she dreamt of.
1: She's amazing. What an artist.
0: And
1: what an artist.
0: Using that as inspiration for actually some pretty incredible ideas.
1: I'd say only true artists naturally have that, you know, that waking up in the middle of the night and having genius ideas.
0: I couldn't agree more. I couldn't agree more. So naturally, I've started doing that.
1: This is what I want to hear, DJ Will. This is what I want to hear, my friend. Ideas for mixes, all that kind of thing.
0: I've had the notebook next to my bed here in Corsica for the last couple of weeks. I also think on holiday, you know, free your mind, percolating a little bit, you know.
1: I can feel that on you.
0: I think I've come up with some of the best things that I've ever come up with.
1: That's
0: a shame because they're kind of in hindsight. But I'm gonna tell you, as in like they were just like, oh God, that would have been brilliant.
1: But these are not useful at all. These aren't useful at all. It's just like
0: It's just a bit of a flex though. Like, it's like I feel like it's a beautiful mind with Russell Crowe.
1: Yeah.
0: But with Will McMahon up next. After the Beyonce, I believe. Ooh. It's Will and Woody. Kiss.

0: hope you're having a wonderful drive home. It is Will and Woody Woodrow. Do you have this thing where you wake up in the middle of the night and you have like your best thought ever?
1: So I always think it's my best thought ever in that moment.
0: Yep.
1: And then I did used to have a notepad and pen by my bed where I would try and scribble in darkness the idea down, because you have that moment where you go, if I forget this idea, like this, I think this is the one where I make it. Like this is going to be the turning point in my whole career because this is such a good thought.
0: Yes.
1: So I would have done that 6 to 7 times, and they were always the most horrific, shocking ideas ever. And now I no longer have a notepad and pen next to my bed because I was like, I can't face this again, the embarrassment of thinking I've thought of something genius.
0: You've had a great one.
1: And then realizing that it was absolute trash.
0: Happens a lot, but I think I'm onto a good one.
1: Okay, great. This happened last night.
0: Well, look, so I think one part of the job that a lot of people, this is good, this is a bit of a peek behind the curtain, but one of the things that you and I do as part of the job is it's called integrated content. So basically you come up with like a solution for people when they're a client, which is kind of like creative or interesting. Yeah. So you basically, and you and I actually do quite a lot of that. And you guys would notice that through the genius subliminal advertising and integrated content that you're so
1: used to between
0: 4 and 6 p.m. on Will and Woody.
1: Thanks to Yui. Will.
0: I can't turn that off, but I can't. In my dream, what I started doing was brands just came to me and I was just like, and by the way, these are all in hindsight, by the way. So like things that would have been great at the time, but they've missed the opportunity. Really, I think I wish that they had us at the table to come up with their integrated marketing solution for them, because I just think that this is gold and they really missed the opportunity. So
1: Go on.
0: I've got a couple for you.
1: Mm-hmm.
0: When I started to realize this, I just opened this before and I was like, I've got a great idea, but I'm not going to read it until I start talking about it. Now I'm reading it. I'm like, this could be horrific. All right. These are, Tommy, can you give me like some hot, like, I don't know, bit of hot music. These are great hot marketing.
1: Music. That's a fair direction.
0: Hot music. Give me some hot music. Here we go. Oh, that's hot. Okay. Do you remember the car, the Mirage?
1: Yes. Yeah, I forget which company brought it out.
0: Who made the Mirage?
1: Holden?
0: Who made the Mirage?
1: Holden Mirage?
0: No, Holden didn't make it.
2: Mitsubishi
0: Mirage. Oh, Hyundai. Mitsubishi Mirage. Mitsubishi Mirage.
1: Yeah.
0: Okay. Why did they not have like a pop-up oasis in the city, like a Mirage in the desert?
1: Yeah.
0: And if you're a Mirage driver, you could just drive in there and then have like a little bar for you.
1: Pool. I mean,
0: you
1: first.
0: Know? And then you're like, geez, buy the Mirage. Go and chill in the Mirage.
1: It's a hot thought.
0: Save your thoughts till after. Save your thoughts till after.
1: Okay.
0: Because I just feel like you're coming for me there.
1: I'm not coming for you. I was getting around the genius, but then I was going to bring you straight back down with the numbers, though. That just feels expensive to build an oasis in the middle of a city.
0: Mitsubishi, they've got cash. They're doing it with the air cons. Pokemon.
1: Yes. Yes, I know. Pokemon. Yes.
0: When they re-released a new set of Pokemon.
1: Yeah.
0: Right. Yeah. How did they not do an integrated bit with Pokeball? Like Pokeballs.
1: Pokeballs.
0: Pokeballs, the food, and a Pokeball. We should have all been eating Pokeballs out of what looked like a Pokeball. Yeah. That's just a real shame that somebody missed that.
1: But who? That's perfect. Who approaches
0: it
1: who?
0: Comes
1: there
0: in a ball.
1: Does Pokemon approach all Pokeball establishments and say, "Hey guys, we're going to send you a whole lot of containers that look like a Pokeball"?
0: Yes, exactly.
1: Pokemon ball.
0: Exactly. And, Pokeball. Half a Pokeball should have been. Everyone should have been eating their Pokeballs. Out of half a Pokemon
1: and it's
0: ball.
1: Beautiful.
0: Everyone.
1: Mutually beneficial for both companies because you're like, "Oh, I'd love to eat Poke out of a Pokemon ball."
0: Exactly.
1: But then on the other hand, you're seeing Pokemon balls all the time when you're eating Poke. Yeah, well, it's genius. It's genius. I don't know how we're involved, but I like it.
0: Well, we should just be at the table.
1: Yeah, great.
0: In the ideas.
1: Yeah, great.
0: And I think that's what woke me up in the end is I was sad. I was like, I'm sad that they've just...
1: Well, Pokemon the might still one... bring out some cards. Like Pokemon, they're still kicking. They're doing it.
0: They might, mate. They might. The last one...
1: Yeah.
0: I'm so sure on this one. So, you know...
1: This is the one you're not sure on. This is the one we're not sure on. Okay, please share.
0: Sorry, Pokeball... Eating a Pokeball out of a Pokeball, that's That is unbelievable. That is a huge miss.
1: So was building Oasis in a city, mate. You're on fire. Yeah, that's true.
0: That was also good. Okay. You know the Enid Blyton books, The Magic Faraway Tree?
1: Yes. Yes, yes, yes. There's a movie,
0: recently coming out. Recently.
1: So. Oh, it's out.
0: Yes. Okay. No, it's been out. The movie's been in the cinemas. It's been out. Yeah. Okay. Why the hell did Mainland, the cheese guys, you know, they make cheese Mainland.
1: Yeah, yeah.
0: Why did they not make a magic faraway brie?
1: Oh, no.
0: I can't.
1: No.
0: I can't. I'm so sorry.
1: I think we need to get you back from Europe. I don't know what you're doing over there. I don't know what you're doing. apology not accepted. Brie. Apology not accepted. Step away from the microphone.
0: Fair enough.
1: Stick away from the microphone.
0: Take me out.
1: Punish yourself.
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5: Oatlands for the James Roof Drive off-ramp to Kissing Point Road. We've had a car breakdown sitting at a southbound lane. M5 motorway still chock-a-block outbound as you head past Henry Lawson Drive in Milperra. A crawl southbound over the Ryde Bridge on Concord Road delays inbound from Huntley's Point, Burnsay Road heading up over the Gladesville Bridge, and a real slow run for the Harbour Tunnel both ways. 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The Kiss cast tomorrow, mostly sunny, 21 in the city, 22 in the west. That's Kiss traffic and weather together. This is Will and Woody for the drive home.
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7: 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Aussie Olympic canoeist Jess Fox has struck gold on the opening day of the Slalom World Championships in Oklahoma. She's taken out the women's kayak cross individual time trial. Female tennis players will now be forced to undergo mandatory genetic testing. The Women's Tennis Association has announced it will include a one-off biological sex screening. And to the NRLW, Knights skipper Yasmin Meeks is out for the season after rupturing her ACL during the club's win over the Dragons.
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0: It's Will and Woody driving you home. Woodrow, before we get out of here, it is the post-show meeting on the air. As always, a few show notes for some people in the team.
1: You got notes. You got a list.
0: No, I currently don't have any notes. Not necessarily.
1: Yeah, I don't think
0: I feel like you're not doing a lot for the DJ tour today. Felt like a bit of a step backwards. Just played it. Just got Mark the Man Daniel to get an audio package of a recap.
1: It's just to get people up to
0: no
1: speed.
0: Real progress.
1: It's just to get people
0: no
1: up
0: real
1: to
0: progress.
1: Well, if you saw us, I just get to work early this morning because we got through, we had to go through 1,000 entries today to choose the venues. So listen, if you keep it

0: attacking me. I'm going to deliberately book you bad gigs. All right? This is what it's coming to.
1: Wow.
0: This is what it's coming to. I don't want to get vindictive.
1: I thought you were to support me. I thought you were here to support me.
0: I was.
1: You're my manager, mate.
0: I was.
1: You're my manager, mate.
0: I was.
1: Get used to it. I'm allowed to slap you around. And you just need to pick yourself up and go, I'm on your team.
0: Mate, I've already got Getter on the books. I've got Diplo on the books. I've got Major Lazer on the books. I don't need you. I don't need you. But I want to help you.
1: I think Major Lazer is Diplo, isn't it?
0: Really?
1: Same thing.
0: Is that?
2: Yeah, that's correct.
0: Yeah, I was just naming both of his stage names because it's important to get that out there. I didn't know that. He is Diplo. Wow. All right, see you tomorrow.
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10: Prospect Highway above the Great Western Highway. Trucks broken down with the southbound lane blocked off. Expect delays outbound for the M4 tunnel still following an earlier crash clearing at the Concord Road exit. Taking 20 minutes westbound on the M2 Lane Cove Tunnel to Pennant Hills Road. Really busy for the Sydney Harbour Bridge and Tunnel both ways. 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Kiss cast for tomorrow, mostly sunny, 21 in the city and top of 22 in the west. That's Kiss traffic and weather together.
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12: Hey, I'm Chandra Llewellyn. Pauline Hanson has brushed off criticism of Barnaby Joyce's outburst on live TV. Joyce yelled at his dog during an interview with the ABC 7:30 last night. It has drawn some criticism, but Hanson doesn't see what the problem is.
14: I laughed. It's funny. That's Barnaby. You know, this is why I love the people around me. We're just human.
12: Police will soon be able to access toll camera images. Premier Chris Minns says the new laws are to help investigate murders, organised crime and missing persons.
15: So that police can access the images from toll roads to capture some of the worst criminals in our state.
12: Pressure is mounting on the PM to extend the 16-cent fuel excise cut as petrol prices rise again. The discount is set to end on the 2nd of August. And in the latest on Celeb from Smallsy's Hot Minute, Diddy claims one of the lawsuits against him is so baseless, the woman behind the claim should pay him. That's next.
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12: The disgraced rapper told a federal judge to sanction the woman and her attorneys, arguing their claim was just the repackaging of an old one already rejected by a court in another jurisdiction. The claims linked to an alleged assault on a yacht in the Caribbean in 2022. Your sport check in a sec.
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12: Updating sport, the Dragons believe the appointment of Dean Young as full-time coach is a turning point for the struggling club. Young has been given the job until the end of 2028 after filling the void since the sacking of Shane Flanagan. 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
12: because cars mostly clear. We are heading for a top of 20 degrees in the city, down to 8 tonight. Clear skies tomorrow, 21, and Thursday, tops of 20. 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

0: The Smallsy Show, now on Kiss. You get him weekday afternoons from 3 o'clock and then back tonight from 7. It's Takeaway Tuesday, so he's going to be hooking you up with dinner from Red Rooster, plus more invites to our iHeart Live event with Delta Goodrum. So incredible. Money can't buy invites. Win them from 7 o'clock tonight. Until then, music continues next. Olivia Rodrigo. So many good songs out at the moment from her. Stupid Song is one of our faves. You love it as well. So you're going to hear it play in just a few minutes. Kiss new music as we count down to the Smallsy Show tonight from 7.
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2: Empty motorway, quite heavy westbound, passing Lane Cove Road from the Lane Cove Tunnel westbound to Pennant Hills Road. It's still just under 20 minutes. In Sutherland, a multi-car crash, Old Princess Highway passing Glencoe Street westbound, Prospect Highway, Great Western Highway, trucks conked out southbound, delays still for the Harbour Bridge and Tunnel, particularly southbound. The King Living Winter Sale is in its final days. 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Kiss cast tomorrow. Mostly sunny, 21 in the city, 22 in the west. That's Kiss, traffic and weather together.
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0: on Kiss. The music is back in just a moment. Taylor Swift can't stay out of the news cycle for too long, can she? No, everyone is talking about the fact that some of her songs on Spotify have different coloured backgrounds. Red, purple, green. Swifties are out in full force saying, yep, that means new music's coming. And I'm not a Swiftie in that kind of depth, so I'm just going to go with it. I'm going to go with whatever they reckon's happening. Okay, cool. New music from Taylor coming out soon. Maybe a brand new album. In the meantime, Opalite. It plays in a few minutes. On Kiss, as we count down to the Smallsy Show, he's back live from 7 tonight.
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2: At Sutherland, a multi-vehicle accident on the Grand Parade. The roads closed eastbound near Glencoe Street. One westbound lane also remains closed with emergency services on scene and diversions in place. Homebush West, a van breakdown southbound on Centenary Drive near the Austin Avenue off-ramp. KFC are dropping 31 deals over 31 days this Christmas in July for you to unwrap in-app. Let the festivities begin. Only available till 10 p.m. Pick up only. The Kiss cast mostly sunny. Top of 21 in the city, 22 in the west. That's Kiss traffic and weather together.
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3: Yes, Smallsy, he's now on Kiss. You get him weekday arvos from 3 and then back from 7 o'clock. He's on the air in just a few minutes. 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
7: Hey, I'm Chandra Llewellyn. The federal government has increased the travel warning for parts of the Middle East again. The Smart Traveller website has lifted the level for Oman, Jordan and Saudi Arabia, urging people to reconsider the need to travel to those countries. One Nation leader Pauline Hanson has defended Barnaby Joyce following his outburst on live TV. Joyce yelled at his dog to sit down during an interview on the ABC 7:30 program. Hanson says poor Barnaby had to put up with his dog distracting him during an already hostile interview. New South Wales police will soon have access to toll camera images. The new laws are to help investigate murders, organised crime and missing persons. From today, car registration is cheaper. It's part of the state government's cost of living package. And in KISS celeb news, are Prince Harry and Meghan Markle planning a return to the UK? More in a sec.
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7: Prince Harry and Meghan Markle are looking to move back to England. The pair left the UK for California in 2020. A source close to the couple claims the Sussexes will be using their Portugal holiday home as an in-between on their way back to Britain. The pair recently brought Prince Archie and Princess Lilibet to see King Charles for the first time in 4 years. Your sport check next.
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7: The Bulldogs have confirmed winger Marcelo Montoya has retired effective immediately. The 30-year-old had announced plans to hang up the boots at the end of the season, but has decided to call time on his career early. He's moved into a coaching role with the club. The KISS cast is next.
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7: The KISS cars, it's mostly clear, down to 8 degrees overnight. Looking further ahead, clear skies tomorrow, 21, Thursday, tops of 20. And Smallsy is now on KISS, and tonight from 7, he has your tickets to see Louis Tomlinson, exclusive to KISS 106.5.
11: Initiating launch sequence. There's a man from Australia. This man, he is enthusiasm on 2 feet.
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23: Holly Dove. And we're on. Hello. Welcome to your Tuesday night. It is a fun one tonight. Ooh. You know why?
0: chicken.
23: It's a very special Smallsy show tonight here at KISS. Takeaway Tuesday is on. It's exclusive to KISS. We are doing free $100 worth of free Red Rooster I can give to you. 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
8: Oh, where do I?
23: Go.
8: A Rooter roll?
16: I was going to say,
23: that was mine.
16: Rolls?
23: Yeah. I love the Rooter roll with the mayo.
16: Yeah.
23: I also love the pineapple fritters.
16: Yeah.
23: Oh. 13-1065. Call now. If you would like $100 worth cash money to go feed the whole fam at Red Rooster. You know, a whole roast chicken is $10 at Red Rooster right now. 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Could we do something, like, animalistic?
8: What?
23: Can we order a Red Rooster chicken
8: and
23: just eat it with our hands over the next 2 hours of the show? I bags the stuffing.
8: Oh.
23: Okay, 13-1065, Takeaway Tuesday on here at KISS. Also coming up tonight, your money can't buy invites to see Delta Goodrum. She's back with some brand new music. Hologram is the song. She is also taking over the iHeart Live stage before 8 o'clock. You can win your money can't buy invites. Holla, holla, holla, holla, holla. I love this. Also tonight, coming up in a second, let's kick off the show with a hot minute.
8: Yep.
23: Let's unveil all of the cosmetic surgery that Hilary Duff has done. Because I know you be searching, I know you be asking questions. We'll do the hot minute next. Let's go. The Smallsy Show is on. Justin Bieber, Speed Demon kicks things off, and Takeaway Tuesday, call right now to win.

0: Hello, we're on. Tuesday night and we're on. I was like, why is my microphone not plugged in? Oh, no. Button wasn't turned on. We good. I'm too excited about the free food. Takeaway Tuesday is happening. 13-1065. We're doing $100 worth of Red Rooster. You can just order. If you wanted to, you don't even have to order chicken. You just order $100 worth of pineapple fritters.
1: Oh, or the chips.
0: Their chips.
1: Top tier.
0: Top tier. A little bit sweaty in the box. Give them to... Don't you love chips when they get a little bit sweaty in the box?
1: So good.
0: Hello, Jamie.
2: Hello.
0: Hello, I'm going to give you $100 worth of Red Rooster.
2: Oh, awesome. Thank you.
0: Thank you for listening to Kiss. A whole roast chicken, you know, it was only $10. You could buy 10 roast chickens.
2: So good.
0: You could buy 10 roast chickens and then eat all the skin. Oh, I love the skin.
2: That sounds amazing.
0: Oh, I love the skin. Liam.
3: How you going?
0: You want some Red Rooster?
3: I would love a Red Rooster.
0: What are you going to order off the menu?
3: Possibly a Ripper Roll cheese and drink and maybe a quarter chicken as well. Add some lemon and spicy sauce to that. You'll never regret it.
0: Okay, King. Popping off, I'm going to give you $100 worth of Red Rooster. Thank you for listening to the Smallsy Show now on Kiss.
3: Thank you so much.
0: Thank you. 13-1065. We can do some more Takeaway Tuesdays right now. What did he say? What did we put on there? What was a side of what? A little lemon and what?
3: Lemon and spicy chicken.
0: Lemon and spicy chicken. Okay.
3: Get a quarter chicken, put some lemon, and put some spicy sauce in there. You will never regret it.
0: Okay. New fat on
1: BRB. BRB.
0: Yeah. let me just order that.
4: Smallsies. Hot minute.
5: I got breaking news.
0: While we're ordering, while we're arranging that, let me get you through the hot minute. Let's do the big celeb stories for a Tuesday night.
6: Surprise.
7: It's everyone's superheroes. The Avengers.
0: Yeah. Marvel fans. The official Avengers Doomsday trailer out today. And I mean, it is there. I think every single actor who has ever been in a Marvel movie is going to be making a cameo in this brand new Doomsday Marvel Avengers movie coming out December 17. Before we take a listen to the trailer, it features Robert Downey Jr., Chris Evans, Pedro Pascal, Paul Rudd, Anthony Mackie, Florence Pugh, Vanessa Kirby, Channing Tatum, Ian McKellen, Tom Hiddleston, James Marsden, Patrick Stewart, Joseph Quinn, Sebastian Stan, Kelsey Grammer, Alan Cumming, plus more.
1: And our very own Chris Hemsworth as pretty much the lead.
0: Here we go.
8: You're far stronger than all of us put together. Put aside your petty squabbles. If you return... Mark my words. We're going to need a miracle.
0: I want to be at the world premiere.
1: Oh.
0: Get me there.
1: We could have each of those actors on the show every day.
0: Like, who do we need to call?
1: I'll make some calls.
0: Kevin Feige? Who do we need to call there at Disney?
1: Hey, Kevin.
0: Who can we call it? Disney? Who can we call it? Disney? Smallsy wants to be all over the Avengers Doomsday world premiere like a fat kid on a Smartie.
1: Ooh.
0: That's what I want. And I will not rest. That's how I'm ending the year in New York or London, where the world premiere is.
1: Done.
0: Thank you. Make that happen.
9: Hey, I'm Tom Holland. Please welcome Tom Holland.
0: Oh, you know who wasn't in the trailer? Spider-Man. Tom Holland. Maybe that's because the movie's coming. His Spider-Man Brand New Day is coming out next week in cinemas. He's been doing some interviews. He did the Amy Poehler podcast and told her that he's never going to host Saturday Night Live. No matter how big his stardom gets, he's never hosting Saturday Night Live because...
10: I'm heavily dyslexic, which is one of the reasons why, and I'd love to talk to you today about it, actually, is why I've never done SNL.
11: Because of the cue cards.
10: I'm just so petrified. I love the show, and I love the idea of having fun and making a fool of yourself in such a fun, creative way. It's just that thing of the cue cards.
11: You have to remember, there have been people that have hosted that have been fully on drugs.
10: Yeah, that is true. That is
11: so
10: true.
11: I think you can do it.
0: Yeah. Fair play. I mean, fair play. He should do it. You don't have to breed. You could.
12: Hilary Duff here.
0: All right, and quickly, let me tell you, Hilary Duff has revealed all of the cosmetic work she's had done. Are we sitting down? Because I know you want to pay attention. Hilary, 38, has revealed she has had a bit of work done to keep that youthful glow, that youthful face. She's told People magazine her favorite treatments include Botox, microneedling. That's where they, it's like a tattoo gun, I think. But instead of it having ink in it, it just micro, like it needles your face.
1: Pricks you.
0: Yep. And she also loves a salmon sperm facial.
11: That's not necessary.
1: I haven't heard a salmon make that noise before.
0: Yeah, that's...
11: It's not a salmon noise.
1: Oh, that's when they're flapping around in the water.
0: That's how they get the sperm. She apparently swears by the salmon sperm facial. I Googled, you know what they call it? They call it milking the salmon.
1: Oh, no, that's... No.
0: They have to get it out. Someone has little micro tweezers.
11: No, I'm looking. There's no tweezers. There's hands.
0: They're using their hands to get it out.
11: Well, they've got one hand on the tail and another one doing something.
0: My question is, has anyone asked the salmon for consent?
11: No, I bet they haven't.
1: And no. Who was the first person to discover that you could do a facial with this?
0: These are all valid questions. These are all valid. And what was that person doing when they just sprayed it all over their face? Georgie? Martin Garrix, Ed Sheeran, repeat it. Now playing The Smallsy Show, live on

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1: Fill your belly. 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
0: 13-1065. 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
0: She is Australia's sweetheart. 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Honestly, I don't know what's not going to be. Does she do Born to Try? That's the question I want to ask.
4: I think she has to do Born to Try.
0: Do you think so? I feel like that's been done. But then again, it's an iconic anthem. 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
4: Excuse me?
0: Yeah, we're not doing Out of the Blue. We'll do Mistaken Identity.
4: Let Delta decide that.
0: Well, will we though? 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
4: Yeah.
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2: 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Keep it on KISS so that you can get your invite to the show. 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
0: Oh, we are getting you up close to Delta Goodrem. By the way, if you want to see how close you're going to be if you are at our next iHeart Live with Delta, go hit me up on Instagram right now. My username is Smallzy, S-M-A-L-L-Z-Y. Earlier tonight, we had our Amy Shark one.
4: Yeah.
0: I've been sharing some videos with some fans. Yeah, I mean, you're so close, you could literally pick her nose. That, like, if you put your hand out, Lily, if you put your hand out, you could pick Delta's nose. That's how close you're going to be.
5: What?
0: Yeah, because you're in. You are coming to the iHeart Live.
5: Mom, we got the tickets!
0: Yeah. All right. Okay, game on. We'll see you next week. How does that sound?
5: What? Oh yes! Can't wait to pick a nose.
0: And what song do you want to? We're building the set list. What do we want Delta to do? Okay. What's your favorite?
5: Honestly, I'm into her old stuff like Innocent Eyes.
0: Oh, Innocent Eyes. Oh wait.
5: Born to Try is like you said, Anthem. Lost Without You. Oh.
0: Does she do the oldies? Now?
4: Yeah.
0: She better be. Innocent Eyes is on there. See you next week, Lily.
5: Yay, thanks, Smallzy.
0: Can we do another one?
4: Yes.
0: Hey, Hannah.
6: Hi, Smallzy.
0: You're coming next week too.
6: Oh my goodness, thank you.
0: You are locked in, iHeart Live, so close to Delta. You could.
6: Oh my goodness.
0: Your videos that you're going to post on the gram, everyone's going to be like, how did you get so close? The iHeart Live stage gets you so close, so intimate to the world's biggest stars. What song you want Delta to do?
6: Sitting on Top of the World.
0: Sitting on Top. Okay. Don't have that on standby. Can't do that. Maybe she'll do Hologram, though. New song from the new album that's coming called Pure. Hannah, see you next week. See you then. Bye. Hello.
6: Oh, yes. Thank you so much.
4: She was jamming.
0: I was talking to you, doll.
6: I was dancing.
0: We'll see you next week, Hannah. Keep a KISS. We got more invites to go every single day this week for you to see Delta live, the next artist to take to the iHeart Live stage.
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11: Let's get the party started. See you at the bar, you was hardly talking. That's when I knew that your heart was scarring. Friends to lovers need a part to star in. Like, wait, babe, let me

0: Dave Thames. That is Rain Dance. Hey, coming up 8 o'clock, we're going to do our next Takeaway Tuesday, 8 o'clock with $100 worth of Red Rooster. Coming through your radio. It's Marzi. Hey, right now on the show, want to do question of the night. Yes?
1: Yes.
0: Can we do it? Holiday horrors, holiday horror stories is what we're talking about tonight. Obviously, I'm fresh back from, what was it, my Euro summer.
2: You have a Euro summer.
1: We actually haven't heard about it once.
2: I don't think you've mentioned it once.
0: Oh, okay, you didn't know? So yeah. The 2 weeks...
1: I haven't seen any photos from it either, actually.
0: The 2 weeks I was away, I was in Paris and Italy.
2: How did I miss this?
0: Yeah, that's why I'm so tanned.
2: Oh.
0: Except I got on the scales over the weekend. Because look, let me be honest. For those of you who've been listening to the show for the old place and then you come over, you know this about me. For everyone who doesn't know me, I go through ways of being fat. Like my weight, I'm like Oprah. My weight goes up.
1: Khloe Kardashian.
0: Yeah, my weight, thank you. Yeah, I'm the Khloe Kardashian of the radio industry. I get fat, I get skinny. I get fat, I get skinny. It's my cross to bear. I get it. You know, it's my challenge. Well, there was not a dessert in Paris and Italy that I did not eat. And I got on the scale on the weekend. In the space of 2 weeks, how much do you reckon I put on?
1: Well, I know, so I'm...
0: 4.5 kilos. Holy shit, what a nightmare.
2: Yeah, and but like, you had fun.
0: Yeah, but I'm not having fun now looking at how fat I am in the mirror with my fat gut. Just disgusting. Anyway.
2: What do you always say? Sorry.
0: What do I always say?
2: Summer bodies are built in winter.
0: So right now I'm under construction.
2: Yeah, we're working on it.
0: Okay, 13.
1: We've derailed.
0: Okay, 13.1065. I want to know your holiday horrors because like I obviously got fat on my holiday. And then there's this big...
1: That's not the example. That's not how we're launching this.
0: No, but then there's also this Netflix show of everyone who went on a cruise, right? It's called Shipwrecked. And then their holiday was ruined because the boat basically sank.
3: It felt like the ground under our feet opened.
4: People were grabbing onto the walls and grabbing onto each other.
5: This is straight out of a scene of Titanic. Completely.
6: It's literally back in the most terrifying moment you've ever experienced with your family.
0: This is why I steer off cruises.
1: Oh.
0: I just don't think it for me. This is the question I want to ask on the show tonight. 13.1065. Call up. Tell me what happened on your holiday that was an absolute horror. Can we do tickets to go check out the new Odyssey movie for the best stories?
1: Yeah,
0: maybe the new Spider-Man or the new Odyssey for the best holiday horror. That is a violent psycho stab. Call now. Here at Kiss.

0: For a Tuesday night, we are doing Takeaway Tuesday. If you want $100 worth of Red Rooster, $100 of Red Rooster, 131065. Can we get some more Rooster?
1: Yes.
0: Okay, call right now while we do holiday horror stories. I watched that Netflix show, Shipwrecked. I don't know if you have seen it yet. I think it's one of the number one movies on Netflix. It's about the cruise ship. See, this is why I don't think I can ever do a cruise.
1: Well, it was the Pooh Cruise documentary that turned me off cruises, but this
0: remember
1: one
0: remember the Pooh Cruise? Remember when the toilets backed up and the shit through the cabins? Well, this was about the Italian luxury cruise ship that ran aground and then 32 people died. Everyone's just there living their best Euro summer until it ends in horror. Or, you know, you could be like me. You just get back from your Euro summer. You have too many cannolis and then you put 4.5 kilos on. You reckon I get stretch marks for putting that much on that quickly? You reckon I'll be fine?
1: I think that's something you should investigate in your own time.
2: You're fine.
0: Oh, I know.
2: You look great.
0: No,
2: you're tan. You got to go to Europe.
0: I got them. I got stretchies.
2: Well, that's life.
0: you can't get rid of them either.
2: Nah.
0: You
2: try.
0: Hey, Sky, welcome to the show.
3: Hello.
0: You've got a holiday horror story.
3: Yes,

0: was absolutely terrifying. I was on a summit with my sister, and we're on the way back down the summit when a lady in front of me slipped her legging. And anyway, she's tumbled into me, and I've copped all the fall, and I smashed my face on a rock.
1: Sorry, you're on a mountain at this. You're hiking on a mountain.
0: 2.5 hours up a mountain.
1: Right.
0: And she's come tumbling down into myself, and I've smashed my face on, obviously, rocking.
1: Yes.
0: And I've had a 2-millimeter laceration through my lip, and had to get through the rest of the hike, get down, and then get into a car and drive to the closest hospital. So.
1: I would say I feel sorry for you, Skye. However, you were hiking and you really only have yourself to blame. The physical activity on a holiday is no bueno. Just don't do it. Just don't do it. Just hold on, though. You could be the winner. Hello, Liam. What do you got for me? Happened in Singapore, your holiday horror story.
2: It was an absolute shocker, mate. I needed a mental break, but this bloke did not give me a mental break after this. I arrived, I haven't been there since I was little. I jumped in a taxi, still like I was Singaporean king. I got a fresh haircut. I had my suitcases packed, ready for Marina Bay Sands, rooftop bar, how it is.
1: Ooh, the Marina Bay Sands. Calm down. There's a flashy hotel you got there, King, a flashy hotel.
2: I didn't feel very flashy after this. We went past the skyline. He pointed a couple of tours. I was loving life. I got to the Orchard Road where I was staying. The meter said $487. And I said to him, like, you're joking, right? And he goes, no, this is a tourist package. No joke, tourist package. I looked at my bank account as I had to log into his internet, and I could not pay for that. No, he looked at $4 a day, and he said, you'll be paying cash before you leave.
1: Oh. And then you had to get on your knees to pay the bill. Is that the horror story? Okay. So
3: did you get out of the cab?
1: Yeah. Did you get? What happened? Did you run? Did you do a runner? They kill you in Singapore. No, dude, don't do that. They kill you in Singapore for that stuff. You can't do that.
2: You can't even litter without getting your finger chopped off, I've heard.
1: Yeah. Mandy, hello.
4: How are you going?
1: Last one.
4: Yeah, well, family holiday when I was younger, and mum broke her ankle coming down a slide. My brother broke his coccyx bone. My sister slipped in the shower and got a laceration on her leg. I got stung by a bee, and my other sister dove into the pool and scunned her nose on the bottom of the pool. So took everyone out except for my dad.
1: Fantastic. You're a winner. You are going to go check out The Odyssey. It's the new movie. It's number one in the world right now. Enjoy. What a story.
4: Awesome, thank
1: Every
4: you.
1: Single person ends up in hospital.
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0: Larson and Lush live in the Smallsy Show. Tuesday night right here now on KISS. Hey, quickly, still to come this week on the show, we're going to have Amy Shark on the show. We're going to have Budgera dropping by.
1: Uh-huh.
0: And then are you ready for this?
1: I mean, don't. I already know who you're going to say.
0: What was his name? Team Jeremiah or Team?
1: Conrad.
0: Team Conrad. From the summer I turned pretty.
1: Yeah.
0: Jeremiah.
1: Gavin Catalano.
0: Mm.
1: Terrifying.
0: Are you nervous for that or?
1: Yeah, my palms are sweating thinking about it.
0: He's got the most piercing blue eyes. I can't hear you.
1: What happened?
0: Are you just?
1: He's beautiful.
0: Yeah.
1: Like one of the most beautiful looking humans ever.
0: You know who else was going to be on the show? Lana Condor is going to be here on the show from All the Boys I Loved. Those two together have got a new movie coming out where they're basically half naked the entire time, swimming and get eaten by sharks.
1: Perfect.
0: This sounds like a lot of fun. Anyway, that's still to come this week here in the Smallsy Show. Right now,
2: give me that title! Give me that
0: title. I would like to hook you up with tickets to go check out the biggest movie in the world right now. Event Cinemas tickets for you to catch on the big screen, Christopher Nolan's The Odyssey. If you would like to see this movie...
3: My dad is coming home.
4: No one could stand between me and home. Not even the gods.
5: You're a man who needs to control his fate. But you cannot control this.
6: That world is gone.
0: It's a movie based on history. Is it real history, though, or is it like made up fiction history?
7: I mean...
0: I think it's a little bit of column A, column B.
7: Yeah, but that's like every historical movie. It's
0: so we're going to
7: 100%.
0: We're going to play Give Me That Title tonight here on the show, where I read out the IMDb description of a movie synopsis, and then you have to
7: give me the title.
0: Give me the title of it. Would you like to have a guess? Would you like me just to have a crack right now?
7: Yeah, go for it.
0: 10 seconds. Yes. 10 seconds?
7: We usually do 20.
0: We do
7: 20. Like you're trying to make it a bit harder.
0: Okay, let me do 20 seconds. Wait. Well, let me do 20 seconds. I don't have a 20-second timer, so how do we do 20 seconds? What's the timer? Was it 20 seconds or is it 20?
1: I'd try 15. I think we normally do a 15.
0: I think we do a 20 seconds.
1: 20 feels a bit.
0: Nah,
1: deep.
0: 20. No, let's do it. Here we go. Movie number one, 131065. A young aristocrat falls in love with a poor artist aboard a luxurious, ill-fated cruise. Give me the title of that movie. That's actually a true historical event. Everything that you saw in that movie actually happened. If you would like to play, let's go right now. Call 131065. I'll give you tickets to see The Odyssey. It's the biggest movie in the world. You've got to know what it's about. While you're calling, I'm playing brand new music, Benson Boone, The Time of My Life. KISS is on.

0: Like a Prayer. Smallsy Show here at Kiss. Hey, last calls for the Takeaway Tuesday in the Free Red Rooster.
1: Give me that title!
2: Give me that title, title.
0: We're playing Give Me That Title right now, though. We got tickets to go check out the new Odyssey movie. I read out the IMDb description of said film. All you need to do is give me the title and you can check out the biggest movie in the world right now. Hasn't it broken box office records? Like, it's the biggest opening of a movie in Australia, I think, since like 2015.
3: Huge.
0: Hello, Lara. Welcome to the show.
4: Hello. How are you?
0: Now, as the Odyssey is somewhat based on real events, all the movies tonight in Give Me That Title are somewhat based on real events.
4: Beautiful.
0: Here we go. A young aristocrat falls in love with a poor artist aboard a luxurious, ill-fated ship. Give me the title.
4: The Titanic.
0: Boom. She's a winner. You are going to go check out the new Odyssey movie, all right? Enjoy.
4: Thank you so much.
0: Thank you. Daniel, hello. Round two.
5: Hey, how are you?
0: All right, we've got a brand new movie, bro. So,
5: yeah, easy.
0: A brand new one. Let's see how you go. Based on all the movies are somewhat based on real life. The chaotic true crime rise and fall of a fraudulent stockbroker named Jordan Belfort. Give me the title.
5: Wolf of Wall Street.
0: Yeah, boom. King gets it. You are going to go check out The Odyssey. You know what? I thought the listeners were dumb on this show, but they're clearly very good.
3: We know our history.
0: They're very good. Sarah, hi.
6: Hi.
0: Don't embarrass me now, okay? Because I've so far, so good.
6: I'll try.
0: Okay, brand new movie. A Harvard student creates a social networking site and is sued by twins who claimed he stole their idea and by the co-founder who was later squeezed out of the business. Ooh, give me the title. Come on.
6: Oh, my God.
0: Sarah, I jinxed you. See, because we found a dumb one. I'm joking.
7: Say sorry.
0: Okay. I'm sorry. That was me trying to be a little bit cheeky and it may have sounded rude.
6: No, that's all right. I'll let it slide.
0: That's okay. We'll give you a prize off the air. We'll give you a prize off the air. Hello, Kelly.
8: Hello.
0: Do you have any idea what the movie is?
8: Is it The Social Network?
0: Oops. Queen gets it.
8: Yay.
0: Tickets to go check out The Odyssey at Event Cinemas. You can see it on the big screen.
8: Thanks so much.
0: Do they have IMAX there at
8: in Ringwood East?
0: In Event? Yeah. No, I don't know. I don't reckon Ringwood's
8: got
0: an IMAX.
8: No, I don't think so. No, that's all right. I can travel.
0: Yeah, you're going to have, you know what, for the IMAX, if you want IMAX, you're going to have to travel. We're going to have to get out of Ringwood, you know?
8: Yes.
0: Last one, Laura. Last one. You ready?
6: Yep.
0: This is a toughie. I reckon you're not going to get it. Don't want to put you. I don't want to. I don't want to jinx you, but I just don't reckon you're going to get it. Good to go. A biographical drama film that chronicles the life and political career of Margaret Thatcher, the first female Prime Minister of the United Kingdom. See, I knew it.
6: No, don't know.
0: Nah, see, you know what? Why did we end with a hard one?
3: That was the hardest of all of them.
7: Why'd you pick the hardest one to end on?
0: Well, it's the last one on the list.
7: Yeah, true.
3: No, you actually skipped around a fair bit on that list.
7: You did.
0: Yeah.
3: Try the first one on it.
0: The first one? You reckon she's going to get the first one? And I skipped the first one because I thought the first one was too hard.
7: No.
0: Okay, here we go. Try this one.
6: Okay.
0: A dramatization of the life story of the physicist who had a large hand in the development of the atomic bomb that brought an end to World War II. Give me the title.
6: Oppenheimer?
0: Oh, okay.
7: I know, that's right.
0: There she gets it. Okay, congratulations. You're a winner.
6: Yeah, thank you.
0: You surprised me, Laura. You surprised me. Tickets to go check out The Odyssey. It's in cinemas now. Enjoy.
6: Yay, thank you.
0: Thank you. All right, last calls for the Takeaway Tuesday. 13 1065. Call while we play Teddy Swims.

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3: 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Kiss is on everyone's lips.
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23: Ashy.
22: Go,
23: 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Go, Ashy. 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Go, Ashy. 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Go, Ashy.
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0: Olivia Rodrigo. There is The Cure in The Smallsy Show. Tonight right here at KISS. All right, last chance for the takeaway Tuesday. Apparently, they do these dessert things at Red Rooster. These vanilla slice bites. Hello, Michelle. I'm giving you $100 to go get yourself some dessert at Red Rooster. How does that sound?
1: Ooh, Riker.
0: Yum, yum, yum. Yum, yum, yum, yum, yum.
1: Pineapple fritters. Here I go.
0: Oh, yes, baby, with a little bit of ice cream. Thanks for listening to the show. Harry Styles wrapping things up. See you tomorrow. This is Dance No More.

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16: Yes, sir, for your big old Tuesday? Wednesday? Well, that shows the sort of man I am. Hello, my name is Craig Lowe. This is my show, Lowy Live, broadcasting live around Australia on KISS and iHeart, Monday to Friday, 9 to 12. We're also the only Australian radio show live streaming. Hopefully the other guys do it soon, because it's a lot of fun, man. Jump on in for some unhinged shenanigans. Facebook, TikTok, Instagram, YouTube, Twitch, at Lowy Live, or any of those KISS pages. Jump on in there now and get yourself early access to our Cluckwits game. If you need a little hand with that, you want to win $100 at Red Rooster. More on that shortly. But as we all know, the World Cup is officially over. Thank God, my God, soccer is boring. But a cool thing about it is we got to see a bunch of celebrities make asses of themselves. My favourite was my boy, Robbie Williams. Now, during an interview, we've all seen it now. It's the World Cup interview fiasco of Robbie Williams. Mid-interview, something white flew out of his face, landed on the mic. He tried to play it off cool, like only Robbie Williams can. But he came out and apologised for it today.
13: just like to apologise for the object that fell onto the microphone yesterday. It was deeply unprofessional.
16: Turns out it was a breath mint. So we here at Lowy Live have the exclusive coming up in 5 hits time. I'm going to be playing... What am I playing here? Oh, cool. Chainsmokers, Chapel Roan. Then you're going to be checking out Robbie Williams' brand new breath mint commercial. You're not going to hear this anywhere. This is a Lowy Live exclusive. You do not want to miss it. Plus, just teased it, I've got those $100 vouchers for you to be heading off to Red Rooster. That's right, we're going to be playing a game of Cluckwits within the next 15 minutes. You and someone else battle each other in a little bit of chicken trivia. Tonight's question is going to be Seth Green, the voice of Chris, our Family Guy, amazing actor. He has his own animated series on Adult Swim. It is called Something Chicken. It is called Something Chicken. If you know, get ready to call me. 13-1065, going to be doing that before the hour is out. And then later on in the show, the one, the only, the one. I went to say something that was not safe for work. Annie Knight is an OnlyFans legend. She's also the star of Stan's new hit series. It's called Turned On, Dirty Sexy Money. Their finale is tomorrow, and it is getting so zesty. So we had the chance to catch up with Annie, and she also opened up to us about who are some famous people sliding into those DMs. Why isn't that button playing? Come on, Craig. You're a professional radio announcer that's on at 2 a.m. Biggest celeb that slid into your DMs.
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16: Breaking down the biggest pop culture stories of the day with just a couple of cheeky little lols. A little bit of stand-up, a little bit of monologue writing, which I love doing. This opening break has been an absolute dog's breakfast so far, so let's see how these jokes go. It's been 24 hours since politician Barnaby Joyce yelled at his dog during a live TV interview. We reached out to the dog who told us, if I wanted to get yelled at by a crazy-eyed, yappy little bitch, I'd get back with my Chihuahua ex-girlfriend. That's right, I'm Team Dog all the way. Joke number two. Imagine if a comedian did that. Joke number four. The trailer for the new Avengers Doomsday has been released, with Chris Evans reprising his role as Captain America, Patrick Stewart reprising his role as Professor X, and Chris Hemsworth reprising his role as someone who needs acting lessons. Look, it's not true, but he can't have everything. You can't be beautiful and talented, 9 foot tall, 17 amazing kids with a beautiful wife and live in a compound, okay? You can take a whipping once in every while. And finally, Taco Bells across America have been forced to shut their doors after contaminated lettuce was causing explosive bowel movements in customers. Taco Bell now plans to rebrand the vegetable as the Lettuce Shit Our Pants Combo. Not gonna lie, I kinda like that one. It's time to get into the show right now with some classic Spit Me Beers Stronger. Oh, crank it up for your Tuesday. Lowy Live. Yeah.

0: Choosing Texas.
1: Choosing Texas, I can tell.
0: Oh, you're not going to use the whip on me again, are you?
1: Come on, baby.
0: Ah! Lowy live around Australia on Kiss and iHeart. Anyway, just when I thought I got him to fall in love with Tennessee. Oh my God, Jinx! You owe me a song. We're going to keep playing until it's crispy. Hey, we're also live streaming right now. Facebook, TikTok, Instagram, YouTube, and Twitch at Lowy Live. 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
0: Shout out to Jared, Steve Musial, Cassie Lee Burge, Maddie Sabine, and of course, happy birthday to Sarah. It's her fifth birthday. Your mum, Kirsty, aka Untouched Revenge, wants me to know that because she is a mum that loves you dearly.
3: Keep your liver spotted hands off my beautiful mother. She's a saint.
0: She certainly is. Hey, do you guys like Chimkin? Okay, that's what that sound effect does. Cool. We are going to be playing a game very, very soon that could have you winning $100 worth of Red Rooster. It is called
2: Cluck Wits.
0: And it's coming up in the next 10 minutes. You do not want to miss it. Right now, back into the music. The reason you'd be kicking it with us here at Kiss, because we just played the hits. Trevor Rowan, good luck, babe.
1: It's fine.
0: Lowy Live.
1: It's cool.
0: It's not.
1: You

0: day. Something just like this on Lobby Life. Thank you for hanging out with us across Australia right now. We appreciate your time and energy, having a lot of fun making the show for you. We are live streaming. You can come and kick it behind the scenes. Facebook, TikTok, Instagram, YouTube, and Twitch at Lobby Life. Shut up, Chris. I'm talking. This is how you end up having a conscious uncoupling. That sort of shit. Cutting people off, dude.
1: Live stream shout out.
0: Sorry, I'll get it together. Shout out bartender who's working at Staddle. Here in Brisbane, Jacko and his boy Braxton. Shout out to Lisey Lee. Shout out to Todd Cook. Shout out to Shooter kicking it with us on the TikTok stream, where we are up to 19,000 likes right now. Ah, y'all are wild. Right now, however, it's time we do the Hootenanny. My name is Craig Lowe. This is my show, Lowy Live. It's a weird little thing, I'm not going to lie. We have a lot of fun. It's a very different radio show than any other show you'll hear, because we're on at like 9 at night. And if you happen to just come onto this show, you're probably like, what is going on right now? And that's what we like to do around here. As many of you may have seen, Robbie Williams attended the World Cup. During an interview, something white came flying out of his face, landed onto the microphone. Robbie picked it up, played it off, and then it ended up like on his forehead or in his hair. Looked odd, and everyone was saying, well, look, Robbie's had a lot of battles with, what's that? There's a drug people have tried. I haven't. It's called, I think it's called cocaine or something, but, they were saying that maybe it was that. However, Robbie Williams has been sober for many years now. So Robbie actually came out this morning and did an apology on it.
2: Just like to apologise for the object that fell onto the microphone yesterday. It was deeply unprofessional.
0: Yeah, it turns out it was a breath mint. That's what it was. Robbie showed it to everyone and said, it's breath mints. I got a bunch of these things. So much so, Robbie Williams is going to be launching his very own breath mint company. It's going to be called Robbie Williams Breath Mints. And we here at Lowy Live bring you all the exclusives like only Kiss can. So I'm about to play to you the first ever commercial for Robbie Williams Breath Mints based off this World Cup controversy. Enjoy the Hootenanny on Lowy Live.
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0: 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Plus, we absolutely promise you, it's not cocaine.
3: 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Ah. 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
0: Robbie Williams breath mints.

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2: 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This young lady just tore it up at the iHeart Arena. I'm talking Amy Shark. It's kind of hot, a kiss.
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0: Libby Dean, Baby Steps, I Love You Live. It's a brand new one. Ah! The woman is incapable of writing a shit song. Fantastic. Just fantastic. Hey, it's Lowy Live. We are live streaming around Australia. First show to do it, probably the last. Facebook, TikTok, Instagram, YouTube, and Twitch at Lowy Live, any of the KISS pages.
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0: Shout out to the very special Jessica Holbrook. She's going to be competing in the Country Music Showdown at the Ekka in Brisbane, which is a huge thing. And you can also catch me at the Ekka.
2: So I'm sitting there.
0: This will be me.
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0: Woo, doggy. Hello, my name is Craig Lowe. This is my show, Lowy, live around Australia on iHeart and KISS, Monday to Friday, 9 till 12. Right now, I've got $100 worth of Red Rooster to be throwing your way as we play a game of cluckwits. Here's how it works. Two people will face off in famous chicken trivia. Then I hit the old cock clock. Then I hit you with a question. Now, tonight's question is going to be, fill in the blank. Seth Green, who voices Chris in Family Guy, has his own animated series on Adult Swim. It is called blank chicken. It is called blank chicken. If you think you know and you want to win $100 worth of Red Rooster, now is the time to call me 131065. However, if you do not have the answer and you need just a little bit of help, simply jump in the live stream. You will see behind me the answer. I will hold it up again over the commercial break so you have a better chance. But the phone number again, one more time, 131065 as we get ready to play
1: Cluckwits
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0: 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Thank you so much for kicking it with us across Australia. 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That's right. A white guy with a podcast? Surprise, surprise. Crazy, right? You can grab mine on the free iHeart app or wherever you get your potties. You can also grab Will and Woody there, your favourite brekkie shows. You can also grab my boy Smallsy. But my podcast is called The Lowdown Daily Download as we get into this.
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0: Hello, my name is Craig Lowe. This is my show, Lowy Live, unlike any other radio show you've heard before. I'm having a lot of fun making it for you right now. I've got $100 worth of Red Rooster to give away with a little game we called Cluckwits. Now, if you want early access to this game, you can get it every night by simply jumping in the live stream, Facebook, TikTok, Instagram, YouTube, or Twitch. But when it's time to play, you got to be calling in to 131065, just like my boy Corey. G'day, Corey.
4: How's it going, mate?
0: Good, brother, man. You having a good little Tuesday night here?
4: Oh, yeah, just finished work.
0: Kick ass, man. Hell yeah. Dog, what do you work as?
4: A high-rex driver.
0: Yeah, same. Yeah, I had to quit because I pulled a hammy. You know how it is. On the other line, we have Ruby. Hi, Ruby.
5: Hi, Lowy.
0: Thank you so much for joining. I believe you're on the live stream. Is that correct, Ruby?
5: I'm everywhere, mate.
0: That sounded terrifying, old stalker mix stalker pants, but that's all right. I'll take any listener I can get at this point. Okay, guys, here's how Cluckwits works. I hit you with just one famous chicken trivia question. The first person in with their buzzer to get it correct wins. Now, you each have to come up with your own chicken-sounding buzzer. Corey, you will go first. What is the sound of your chicken buzzer?
6: Cock-a-doodle-doo.
0: Okay, Corey's is cock-a-doodle-doo. Very nice, very nice. Ruby, what is the sound of your chicken buzzer?
7: Babuck, babuck.
0: Babuck, babuck, and cockle-doodle-doo. Okay, guys, let's throw on the old cock clock here. Well, it's going to get down to the wire. Here we go. Here is your question. Fill in the blank. Seth Green, who voices Chris in Family Guy, has his own animated series on Adult Swim called Blank Chicken.
6: Cock-a-doodle-doo.
0: Ah, Corey, you got in first. Corey, what do you think it is?
4: Robot chicken.
0: Ladies and gentlemen, Corey's just won himself a $100 Red Rooster voucher!
6: Woo-hoo!
0: Congratulations, Corey. Ruby, is there anything you want to say to Corey who just snatched that $100 Red Rooster from you?
5: Enjoy my verse.
4: I will. Thank you very much.
0: Hey, Corey, congratulations, man. What do you think you're going to get with $100 worth of Red Rooster?
4: Well, I don't know. A lot of chips, I guess.
0: Hell yeah, you will, dog. Stay there for me, Corey. A whole roast chicken for just $10. That's Australia's favourite roast, only at Red Rooster. Playing again tomorrow night.
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0: But only on Lowy Live. Don't you be going anywhere. We are kicking it with Annie Knight, star of Stan's Turned On series about all the OnlyFans drama. It's coming up in the next 10 minutes. This lady is unlike any person I've met before. Opens up to us about everything too. Biggest celeb that slid into your DMs.
9: I'll say it and you'll know who it is.
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0: Shooting the breeze with Annie Knight next on Lowy Live right now. Sabs, cabs, tastes. Okay.

0: friend of the show, Mr. Kelly Holiday, dancer to it, Lowie Live. Love that man and his chest meat of something else that has alliteration to that would have been funny. This is my show, Lowie Live. Around Australia on Kiss and iHeart, simply jump in the live stream. Come and kick it with us behind the scenes. Facebook, TikTok, Instagram, YouTube, and Twitch. 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
0: Shout out to Julia Bolt. I went to high school with her girl. What? Shout out to Nikki, 1984. Lynn, 02024. Some of you guys have the most amount of numbers I've ever seen up the wazoo on the back of your names. And I'm like, why would you choose that as a profile name? And then I ask you, and then you say some really sad stories. And I'm like, shouldn't have asked. But anyway, we're up to 52,000 likes on TikTok. so that's a positive. We are doing this up next.
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0: You know her as the star of Stan's Turned On series, Dirty Sexy Money. The series wraps up tomorrow. Things are getting juicy between her and my other show favorite, Mia. They are just absolutely claws out at the moment. But Annie's kicking it with us next hour, and she opens up about everything. Biggest celeb that slid into your DMs.
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0: 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Thank you so much for kicking it with us tonight here at Lowy Live. 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
0: And you can grab interviews on there that we kick into just like this one. Over the next hour, we're going to be hanging out with Annie Knight. She is the star of Stan's Turned On TV series.
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4: You were the brunette with big boobs, and I stole your spotlight.
0: Ooh, shit getting catty up in that show. Tomorrow is the finale, so we were lucky enough to kick it with Annie Knight herself. She was absolutely open and honest about everything, and it was such a pleasure to kick it with her. You can catch some of this interview on our socials, at Lowy Live. We're on Facebook, TikTok, Instagram, YouTube, and Twitch. Here it is, part one of the chat with the lady herself. Welcoming to the show, the very incredible, we've been trying to get her on forever, ladies and gentlemen, Annie Knight.
5: Hello, thanks for having me.
0: Thank you for coming up all the way from the Gold Coast, which is where I'm also from, so we could have just done this back in our hometowns.
5: Oh, you're just telling me that now.
0: Yeah, I'm sorry about that. Now, this interview is going to be unlike any interview you've had before.
5: Okay, I like that.
0: And by that I mean it's probably going to be pretty bad, so we'll just have fun with it. Now, obviously, you're starring in the brand new TV show on Stan, Turned On, Dirty Sexy Money. You got your own podcast, Annie Knight Unhinged. Mm-hmm. As one of the biggest adult OnlyFans stars, what's like a regular day for you?
5: I mean, every day is so different. That's why I love my job, because it's never the same. But a regular day, I'd say I get up at 5 a.m. every day. I get my exercise out the way. I come back. I sit down. I do all my admin, so responding to subs, all that kind of stuff. Mm-hmm. And then I might have like a podcast or an interview or something throughout the day. And then it's mostly like filming. So like filming custom videos and I don't know, organizing my marketing, my social media, all that kind of stuff. I don't know. That's pretty much it. I have meetings and whatnot with my staff, and then it's dinner time.
0: Yeah, I think it's one of those misconceptions a lot of people have about adult work, especially with something like OnlyFans. And I think that's why I get such a negative connotation by guys who are digging ditches and whatnot, because it's just like, you're just sitting in your room having sex all day.
5: Yeah, they're like, you've just made that money lying on your back. I'm like, babe, I wish. Yeah. Like, I'm working all day, every day.
0: Yeah.
5: It's hard.
0: That's a full-time job, so yeah. Congrats. You're absolutely smashing it. I mean... I did want to ask you, this is just a weird question. I kind of feel like the BTS of like an adult filming scene and like wrestling, like pro wrestling, yeah, is sort of the same. And maybe you can let me know if this is correct. Do you both are like, hey, we're going to do this move, then we're going to do this position, and then I'm going to finish you on top, like doing this? Is that like...
5: It can be, yeah. Like sometimes that is how it is. If it's like a professional shoot, mm-hmm, then you often will talk about this, the positions you're going to do. You map it out beforehand. So yeah, that's pretty accurate. But I like to do a lot of like normal guy content where we just kind of go into it and let it flow as well. So you can get both.
0: Right. Do you prefer the chill out version more than someone, yeah, being like this and this and this and this sorts of?
5: Yeah, definitely. Because I feel like I'm thinking too much when it's the stage version. Whereas right, you can just kind of like have fun with it when it's natural.
0: Oh, so true. That's Annie Knight. We're shooting the breeze with her this hour. By the way, I also map out my sex. Usually I tell my partner I'm going to have sex with you and you're probably going to be bored. And that's sort of how we map it out. Annie's opening up about more craziness in the next three hits. Biggest celeb that slid into your DMs.
5: I'll say it and you'll know who it is.
0: Okay.
5: Slob Barbashian.
0: Right now, back into the music this hour as we...
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0: 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I appreciate you checking out my radio show. This is Lowy Live. We're also live streaming. You can come and kick it with us behind the scenes, answering all the questions I probably shouldn't. Well, hopefully no one's recording. Facebook, TikTok, Instagram, YouTube, and Twitch at Lowy Live.
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0: Shout out to Matt Sabine. Shout out to Lisa Lee. Shout out to Nevsky. Shout out to Untouched Revenge, James Bloomfield, and Dee Hutchison. Currently, we are up to 76,000 likes on the old TikTok.
2: Damn, Daniel.
0: Still the dumbest thing to say. Hey, let's do this.
2: Shooting the breeze.
0: Shooting the breeze is one of our favourite segments to do here at Lowy Live. It's where we get to kick it with a person, a weird, wacky, wonderful artist from all walks of life. Tonight, we are
1: shooting the breeze with Annie Knight.
0: She's the star of Stan's TV series, Turned On Dirty Sexy Money. It has its finale episode tomorrow.
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4: You were the brunette with big boobs, and I stole your spotlight.
0: Oh, go off, sis. Right now it's time for part two of our chat with Annie Knight on Lowy Live. How do scenes actually get booked? Do you have a booking person? Like, because when I do this show, I'll have a producer that's like, hey, do you want to interview this person? And I'm like, sure. Is it similar to that? Or do you just reach out to each other? Or
5: we tend to just reach out to each other. So if I see someone on Instagram, I'm like, oh, they look good to work with. I'll usually do my due diligence and like check to see that they're like good to work with from people who have worked with them. And then if I hear good feedback, I'll reach out to them and be like, hey, do you want to collab? And then you just organize it.
0: Right.
5: Yeah.
0: What is a benchmark for someone that's good to film a scene with and someone that's trash to film a scene with?
5: Well, good feedback is like, yeah, they were really easygoing. They were very chill. They were good at their job, as in like good at their performance and whatever. And then bad would be like, oh no, they were really bitchy or they had like a standoffish vibe. I didn't feel really like welcomed and she wasn't really into the scene. You could tell she was like faking it. Like that's what I'm like, I don't want to have to fake a scene. You know what I mean?
0: Yeah. You can notice when it is.
5: You can tell.
0: Yeah, we've all seen at least one scene from an adult film where someone is going bananas and the other person you can just see is just sort of dead behind the eyes.
5: They don't want to be there.
0: Yeah, and that's most of the people I've slept with. Where's the weirdest place a fan has recognized you?
5: Oh, I've got a good one.
0: Okay, what you got?
5: Church.
0: Was it like a youth pastor or something?
5: No, I went to a church service for my friend Lily and we were walking out of the church and this guy comes up. He'd attended the church and he was like, I'm a huge fan. Like, can I get a photo with you? So we get this photo and the church is in the background.
0: Was he with his wife and kids or just chilling by himself?
5: Just by himself.
0: That would have been way better. He's like, come and meet my wife and kids. This is a person I think about when I'm with you. This is crazy.
5: So funny.
0: We got more with Annie Knight, OnlyFans, absolute icon and star of Stan's Turned On Next, and things are getting just a little bit more naughty. Biggest celeb that slid into your DMs.
5: I'll say it, and you'll know who it is.
0: Okay.
5: Slob Barbashian.
0: See if you can decipher that riddle next. In three hits time, actually. DNC. Cake by the Ocean on Kiss. Oh.

0: Hello, my name is Craig Lowe. This is my show, Lowey, live around Australia on Kiss and iHeart. You there, what are you doing?
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0: 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It's called the Lowdown Daily Download. And my gosh, it's fine.
2: Shooting the breeze.
0: Right now we are shooting the breeze. It's when we get to kick it with a very incredible artist, actor, singer, musician, random ass person that we managed to book on the show. This hour we are shooting the breeze with the one, the only, Annie Knight. She is OnlyFans, a top earner on there. She is also the star of Stan's TV series Turned On Dirty Sexy Money.
3: 10 Aussie women hustling for global attention.
4: You were the brunette with big boobs and I stole your spotlight.
0: Yes, and I am the short king with large man boobs. Maybe I'll be on season two. Who knows? A girl can dream. But right now we are kicking it with the one, the only, Miss Annie Knight. Here is part three of our chat with her on Lowey Live. Where would you love to shoot a scene that's somewhere historic or somewhere that's banned, like anywhere in the world? If someone was like, you can shoot a scene here wherever you want.
5: Like the Great Pyramids of Giza?
0: On top of it?
5: Yeah, why not?
0: I'm scared of heights. I would not be
5: able to.
0: That
5: would be iconic.
0: It would be very iconic. Yeah, okay, that's a great answer.
5: Yeah.
0: Yeah, okay, I'll see if I can make that happen.
5: Thank you.
0: I think there's going to be some red tape.
5: Probably, yeah.
0: Yeah, indefinitely. Biggest celeb that slid into your DMs?
5: I think I've answered this before. Okay, I'll say it and you'll know who it is.
0: Okay.
5: Slob Barbashian.
0: Really?
5: Yeah.
0: Wow, Kris Jenner. If you could slide into a celeb's DM, who would that be?
5: Matthew McConaughey.
0: All right. Yeah. That's a great answer. You should just try it and see
5: what
0: happens.
5: May as well. I mean, I think he's married too, so maybe not.
0: Yeah, that'd stop a Hollywood man. What's the best and worst part about waking up as Annie Knight?
5: The best part is that, like, I'm just in control of my own life. I get to choose my day and I have so much freedom and it's so fun and I'm living my dream life. The worst part is that every day I wake up and I'm getting like tons of criticism from people.
0: Right.
5: That's probably the worst part. But I don't really care. But at the end of the day, it's still like, just leave me alone, you know?
0: Right. I think because I obviously doing my research on it, there was the 583 men challenge. Mm-hmm. Is that correct?
5: Yes.
0: So because I think something like that happens, I don't know what it is. Dudes get so mad about women who are sexually confident in themselves. Do you get this a lot because you did do something like that? Men just immediately expect, well, I definitely have a chance.
5: Yeah.
0: Which is stupid.
5: Yeah, 100%. That's like whenever I go out and stuff, you can tell every guy that comes up to me is like, yeah, I'm in for a chance here. Or every guy will be like, hey, do you want to film together? It's like, no, like that's not how this works.
0: We are wrapping up our chat with the one, the only, Miss Annie Knight in the next 8 minutes. We're going to be playing. From the top, little man, we're going to be wrapping it up and playing a game with her called One Nightstand. See, we took her last name, put it with her occupation for a stupid game. We're going to be doing it next when we wrap up.
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0: so much for kicking it with us tonight. Lobby Live is also a podcast. 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
0: Shooting the breeze here at Lobby Live is when we get to kick it with someone fun, important, exciting, an artiste of some kind. And tonight we have been kicking it with the one and the only Miss Annie Knight, one of OnlyFans' top earners and star of the Stan hit TV series Turned On Dirty Sexy Money.
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0: That TV show wraps up tomorrow as their season finale, and right now it's time for us to wrap up our chat with Annie Knight as we play a game with her called One Night Stand. Annie Knight, now we're going to play a game called One Night Stand. Here's how it works. I'm going to give you scenarios of people that you are sleeping with for the first time. Mm-hmm. If they do this, you got to let me know if they're immediately going to be an only a one night stand or you would possibly see them again.
5: Okay. Yep.
0: Get the premise? Yep. Easy. It's chill.
5: Love it.
0: Here we go.
5: Yeah!
0: His bed is still a race car bed from his childhood.
5: Oh, no, he's a one-night stand.
0: Damn. I'm out. Still sleeping in that race car bed. He introduces you to his dead mother's ashes and asks if she can watch.
5: No, absolutely not. One-night stand.
0: Right,
5: never
0: okay.
5: Seeing him again.
0: But the urn's really cute.
5: No, I don't care.
0: Still doesn't
5: weird,
0: change?
5: Weird.
0: Can't believe you said no to that. That's so weird. he asks you to dress as Schmeagol so he can be the Lord of the Ring.
5: Kind of fun.
0: You'd
5: bit
0: wear
5: a bit of role play. Why
0: yeah,
5: not?
0: Yeah, it's role play. You just got to wear a bald mask and be like, Schmeagol.
5: Yeah,
0: like
5: exactly. That. Sounds fun.
0: Okay.
5: Like acting. Yeah, I'll do it.
0: Great. After you finish, he pulls out a Bible and asks if he can take a moment to talk to you about his Lord and Savior, Jesus Christ.
5: Oh my God. No, absolutely not.
0: Okay. But I'd you probably met that guy at the church that
5: yeah,
0: time.
5: That probably was him. Yeah.
0: You've already met that fan. He has a whiteboard in the.
5: Absolutely not.
0: Okay. But you probably met that guy at the church that
5: yeah,
0: time.
5: That probably was him, yeah.
0: You've already met that fan. He has a whiteboard.

0: one night stand.
1: And finally, when he climaxes, he does an impression of a velociraptor going,
0: eh! Oh, no, no, no. One night stand. Big ick.
1: Really?
0: Yeah. If it was a joke, that'd be hilarious. But if it was serious, I would probably laugh and then be like, oh, wait, this is real. That'd be embarrassing.
1: Yeah, that'd be crazy. Okay, Annie Knight, that's our game One Night Stand. Thank you so much for joining us here at Lowy Live. You've been an absolute pleasure.
0: Thank you
1: so much for taking your time and coming to chat with us. It really does mean the world. Keep doing what you do. You bring a lot of people happiness.
0: Oh, thank you. Thanks for having me.
1: That was Annie Knight on Lowy Live. You can grab that chat again on the free iHeart app. Lowy Live, the Lowdown Daily Download, dropping it tomorrow, y'all. But in the next 10 minutes, one of our favorite segments to do here on the show, ER Trauma Tales. I'm going to share a story with you about a guy that was goofing around with a chainsaw and... Things went south very quickly. Nearly chopped off his own head, but somehow survived. Find out how next. Right now, Kid Laroi. Girls, Lowy Live.

0: Appreciate your love, time, and energy. 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Facebook, TikTok, Instagram, YouTube, and Twitch at Lowy Live. Up next, one of our favorite segments to do on the show. That's the opener. Why did I play the opener? Craig, you silly Billy. Look, basically, it's a story about a guy that's goofing around with a chainsaw and nearly cuts his own head off. You don't want to miss this segment. I cannot wait to tell you how he survived. 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

0: Oh, another biggity banger by Sonny Federa and Libyanka. Let me be in your arms. Unless, of course, you have no arms, in which case, your stumps are fine. My name's Craig Lowe. My name's Craig Lowe. This is my show, Lowe Live. We're also a daily podcast. That's right. Surprise, surprise. I got a podcast.
1: Surprise, motherfucker. First prize, motherfucker. Hard eyes, motherfucker. Rude eyes, motherfucker. Supplies, motherfucker. Some fries, motherfucker.
0: 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It's called the Lowdown Daily Download right now. So do this.
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3: 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ER Trauma Tales.
0: He's got a knife. I used to always screw that part up. Hello, my name's Craig Lowe. This is my show, Lowe Live, around Australia on Kiss and iHeart. Thank you so much for kicking it with us right now as we do ER Trauma Tales. I ran out of breath. You could probably hear that. Your boy got to get back on a treadmill. I'm getting thick. The ER Trauma Tales, where I share a story with you that's horrific, gross, grotesque, menacing even. That just made me giggle, that I found on the internet, and then we fill it full of really messed up sound effects, and it's a good time for everyone. So let's get into it.
3: The ER Trauma Tales.
0: Oregon, 2014. A logger is enjoying his job, chopping down trees, destroying the planet, and killing the rest of Bambi's family. She had it coming. Until, as he is chopping down a giant tree that had more rings than J-Lo, his chainsaw suddenly kicked back, smashing him directly in the face and lodging into his skull. The man, in a tremendous amount of pain, was pining for help when his friends decided to stick by the logger, rushing him to the ER as there was not a lot of time.
4: You're killing me, Smalls.
0: I know. So many tree puns. Now in the ER with a chainsaw's jagged blades embedded into his skull, down his nose and partially lodged through his jaw, creating his face that now looked like a meatball had been run over by a lawnmower.
5: Utah, give me two.
0: Meatball sandwiches, baby. The doctors, slowly removed the machine as to not cause bleeding of his brain, successfully doing so. After 6 months of reconstructive surgery, the logger walked out of hospital saying what everyone was thinking to be in disbelief. You see what I did there? I'm Craig Lowe. This was
3: the ER Trauma Tales
0: on Lowe Live. One of our favourite segments to do. Oh, guys, let's get back into the music. But before we do, one of our favourite musical segments is coming up soon. If you enjoy Olivia Dean and Sammy Fender's Rein Me In, we're doing a little thing called the Live and Lassoed, and it's coming up in less than 10 minutes' time. You want to hear this banger in real life? It is flawless victory. You don't want to miss it. But right now, new stuff from our very own Delts, a.k.a. Delta Goodrum. Hologram. Kiss. So-

0: Pretty much my favorite artist we play on this station. Pretty much my favorite song. Homewrecker. Songs about construction. Did you guys know that? Demolition. That's not true either. What an idiot. Hello, my name's Craig Lowe. This is my show, Lowey, live around Australia here on KISS. One of my favourite musical segments, less than 5 minutes away.
1: Lassoed and live, bucking good performance.
0: That's right. If you want to hear what Olivia Dean and Sam Fender's Rain Me In sounds like live, it is flawless. Probably one of the best live performances I've heard this year. We're going to be dropping it for you in the next 8 minutes. Do not go anywhere for more KISS and more Lowey Live.
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0: Jack Ray, look at you and Lowy Live. Thank you so much for kicking it with us here at Lowy Live. Now, look, I know I was teasing this over the past 10 minutes. It was a little segment around here we like to call
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0: Relax, voice. There we go. And then I was going to play Olivia Dean and Sam Fender's Rain Me In Live. But I just quickly listened to it off air, and my audio guy forgot to beep out the parts where Sam Fender says, telling everybody how I effed it up. Those are still all in there. And I had to sit codes and conduct training like last week, and I can't play F-bombs on the radio. This isn't Triple J. We get paid. So, well, no, I don't know. They probably get paid over there. So we can't do the segment. Can't do the segment. I'm sorry. I'm going to get those beeped out, and I will. I'm going to do what we make good. Guys, tonight's not been my mess show. Tonight's not been my mess.
2: That you, yep. You could.
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0: 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Not my best show. Not going to lie to you. You know, you ever watch like LeBron James play? I'm not saying I'm LeBron James of radio, but you know, like one of your favorite players, you're like, hey, you had a real shit game. That's me tonight. But that's okay, because without the rainy days, you wouldn't have an umbrella. I don't know what the saying is, but guys, we'll be back tomorrow. Got more of those Red Rooster $100 vouchers when we play an amazing game of, and I missed the button, Clockwits. Lowy Live is a daily podcast. Not sure why you would listen to it right now, but hey, you can. It's on the free iHeart app. We're going to be back up and running. The live streams went down tonight, and that's okay. We accidentally got kicked off because I played music too loud. Facebook, TikTok, Instagram, YouTube, and Twitch. Other than that, thank you for sticking in there with me, guys. Really appreciate you. I'll see you tomorrow if I got a job. Love you. Bye.
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0: You're up early. It's Will and Woody keeping you up.
1: What was on your face? I truly think it's one of the most beautiful moments in life when someone has something on their face and obviously they don't know because they can't see it and everyone else around them knows. And the longer you can leave them with that thing on their face, the better. A shocker for me, we'll get to the calls in a sec. June, I'll get to you in a second. Just want to quickly regale the time that I think this is one of the nails in the coffin of when me and this lady broke up. I was really late for dinner with her and her parents. And that was because I was young and stupid. Things got a little bit slippery at the pub and I just stayed there far too long, which meant I was just, I'd had too many and I don't condone that and it's shocking behaviour. But then because of that, in my mind, I was like, I think I just need to have a little lie down before I go to this dinner because I don't want to embarrass myself. So I had a little sleep in the park across the road from her house. Jesus. Right? So I had a little sleep. Woke up and I was like, sweet, I've bloody nailed it. I'm late, but I'm fresh as a daisy. Walked over there and she was just looking and she was really angry at me. And I was like, I don't know what you're so angry at. I'm really sorry that I was late. You know, I told you that, you know, 14 cabs cancelled on me. Then she was like, no, you were clearly sleeping in the park or doing something in the park because you've got dirt all over your face and there's a leaf on your forehead.
2: Oh.
1: Let's go to June on 13 1065. June, you had something on your face.
3: Yes. So, unfortunately, as a teenager, even now, I'll admit it, I like to, you know, if you find something on your face, you pick it. It's disgusting. Horrible habit.
1: Yeah, sure, sure.
3: But something that I, you know, haven't been able to pick, you know, to drop. So, as a teenager, I went, you know, I picked my face. Mm-hmm. That night, I put some iodine on.
1: Whoa. And
3: it didn't, you know, just over the... You know, over where you pick.
1: Yep, sure.
3: Help the healing process.
1: Yeah.
3: Now, you know, I didn't think much of it. Woke up fairly late the next day. And I thought, oh, I'll go to the shop. Now, I did a full shop.
1: Yeah.
3: saw this very attractive gentleman.
1: Uh-oh.
3: And he looked at me. And he had, you know, he smiled. And I thought, ooh,
1: here we go.
3: I must look good today.
1: Mm-hmm.
3: I made it home, went to the bathroom, looked in the mirror and realised I'd left it all over my face.
1: Oh, wow. Like, how much are we talking there? So, like, full iodine face?
3: We're talking teenage acne, we're talking dots all over my face, brown all over my face.
1: Outstanding. That's outstanding. Sorry to hear it, June. Do you know what? I am liking that people are embracing the pimple patches out in public.

0: Like, have you guys seen, have you got, yeah, the girls outside, you're across that?
1: It's fully in fashion now. Yeah. I was talking to my neighbor the other day and he had like three little pink love hearts before going on a night out. And I was like, wow, I didn't know we were doing that.
0: I saw a girl with stars all over her face and I was like, they're pimple patches. Unreal, unreal stuff.
2: What is a pimple patch?
0: It's like a thing that like it basically heals a pimple super fast. You put it on and you, generally speaking, you sleep in. I've worn a pimple patch, but I'd be mortified going to the shops with my patch on my face.
1: People go into the clubs with patches on their faces, man.
2: And they come as stickers, like little emojis.
0: Looks like a little tiny little circle band-aid on your face, effectively.
2: That is the most Gen Z thing I've ever
0: heard. Yeah, but I love it though. It's actually awesome. Like that the Gen Z, like we don't care. Like we're happy to show our flaws.
1: We'll get some for you when you're back in the studio with us, Will. We can wear them through the show.
0: You are breaking out a bit from that European sun.
2: It's just the cheese. A lot of cheese. to be fair, it's the cheese.
0: Let's go to Sue now on 31065. Sue, you're a hairdresser. We're asking people, what's on your face?
3: Yes, an extremely busy day in the salon. Number of colours going through the day. And later on, after the end of the day, looked in the mirror and I had a very visual dollop of dark colour on my nose.
0: Oh, the whole
3: day. And no one told me.
0: God.
2: Are you staring at a mirror the whole day as a hairdresser?
0: Fair point.
3: Too busy to look at me.
0: Too busy. Too busy, Will. She's so focused. So focused on her clientele.
2: Trying, you're just like, there's my... Like, don't you see yourself all the time?
0: I
2: like,
0: definitely...
2: That's I never eyeball my hair. I'm not looking at their face. I'm looking at them in the mirror. Like,
0: yeah. Nah, mate, she's focused.
2: I find that very hard to believe, Sue.
0: She's
2: think it's focused. A fake story.
0: Will.
2: Just wanted to get on air.
0: Will.
2: Good for you. But nah,
0: let's go to
2: bullshit.
0: Let's go to Nadia now. Now, Nadia, you're absolutely stitching up your husband, which I absolutely love.
2: Unless you're working in a salon without mirrors, Woods. I just can't believe that.
0: That doesn't exist. There's no way that exists. Yeah, you've made your point. You've called her out. But, you know.
2: We want real stories on this show, guys.
0: Well, Nadia's got a real one. Your husband had something on his face, Nadia.
4: Yes, it's something that I actually put on his face. I drew a picture male private part on
0: brilliant.
4: His forehead.
0: Brilliant.
4: As a joke.
0: Brilliant.
4: And I forgot to tell him about it. And he went to work with it on his face. Mind you, he catches the train to work.
2: No.
4: So then when he got to work, he called me at morning tea, which was like 9 o'clock in the morning, saying, I cannot believe you did that to me. Everyone was just laughing at me at work. And I was like, oops, sorry, it was a joke. I forgot to tell you to, wipe it off and stuff. But, yeah,
0: Nadia, that's
4: went
0: unreal.
4: All the way to work.
0: That's
2: where does he work, Nadia?
4: So he works in a meat factory.
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0: It's Will and Woody keeping you up.
1: Woods, I'm over in Europe for the next couple of weeks, over here visiting my partner's family. However, it's a very boring trip. We're hanging out by the pool with little kids. On the other hand, junior producer Annalise is also over here experiencing what she described as a hot girl summer. We've checked in with her a couple of times since. We found out that she went to a David Guetta gig and had a nap before seeing Calvin Harris up next. Mm-hmm. Only person in Ibiza to ever nap in between gigs. And we've also found out from her that she's suddenly into finance bros.
2: Yeah.
1: But she's back right now to defend the honour of Gen Z with another check-in with junior producer Annalise.
3: Leave Benny alone!
4: It's Will and Woody's.
5: Can you put some echo on this?
4: Battle of the
1: Okay, well, I think it would be remiss of us not to have a quick check-in with her first. Annalise, how are you going?
6: Good. How are you guys?
1: Are you in Portugal, mate? I thought Ola was Spanish.
6: Nah, Ola is also Portugal, Portuguese.
1: Okay.
6: I've Googled it.
2: There is a bit of crossover there, isn't there, between Portuguese and Spanish?
6: There is. It's different when you say hello. Thank you, though. So in Portugal, in Spanish, it's gracias, but in Portugal, it's obrigada.
2: I feel more cultured just hearing that, Annalise. Look at you really ingratiating yourself into the culture there. A word of warning, jamón. Jamón means ham in both Spanish and Portuguese.
6: Okay, that's good. Yep. No, so I might use that when I get my croissant this morning.
2: Beautiful.
6: All
1: right. Annalise, any other finance bros since we've last spoken to you?
6: No more finance bros. I'm patiently waiting. I will keep you updated.
2: We had a lot of finance bros reaching out to the radio show though last week, Annalise. Yeah. Last time you joined us. So the financial sector of Australia is awaiting your return.
6: Yes, I'm gonna come in hot.
1: Crash the stock market, Annalise. All right, here we go, mate. Let's get into it in the same way you'll get into the Dow Jones on your return. It is Battle of the Gen, so you're obviously going to be defending the honour of Gen Z here. This is actually themed a little bit around your time in Europe because you spent a bit of time in London. With the first question here, Annalise, it's actually a music question. So I'm going to play the intro to a song. I'd like you to just let me know, just sing the lyrics when the music stops. Here we go.
6: Okay. Oh.
1: Bit of an intro.
6: I know this. It's an intro, but I do know this, I'm pretty sure. I have heard this before.
1: Good.
6: London calling to the faraway towns. Oh, yeah. I know it because it came up as a song suggestion for my London Instagram dump, but I didn't use it.
2: I think, did you use Benny and the Jets for your Instagram dump, Annalise?
6: I use that for Lisbon, actually.
2: That doesn't make sense at all.
1: Right, we'll move on, Annalise.
6: I think it's London Town. I don't know what that one is.
1: No, London Calling by The Clash. It says it in the first line.
6: Oh,
1: yeah.
6: I like The Clash.
2: Do you?
6: No,
2: you
6: don't. The Clash.
2: That's one of their biggest songs. You can't say you like a band when you don't know their biggest song. It's not allowed.
1: Don't like The Clash. Like The Clash. You don't like Elton John. You don't. You don't know their songs. So we'll put that down.
6: Can I tell you something?
1: Obrigado. Obrigado, Annalise. No. Obrigado. We'll move on to the next question.
6: No. When I was in London, I went to the Abbey Road
2: to see the Beatles
6: sing.
2: Yeah.
6: And we got the photo. It's actually a really high stress situation because they have like traffic lights
1: Lots of
6: there
1: people,
6: now.
1: Yeah.
6: So they, you have to wait until the traffic light goes. Anyway, so we were in a big rush and feeling really stressed. So we got the photo and we walked away and realized we'd walked the wrong way. So we've got this photo of us
1: opposite way.
6: Wrong
2: way.
1: Oh my god. Annalise, I didn't realize how pathetic you are as a tourist, but then also how touristy you actually are. Like you get to London and you've got on your list like Big Ben, Crown Jewels, Abbey Road, Like you've got the big ticket items, don't you? That's your time in London.
6: We went to the Big Ben, then did the London Eye, and then went straight to
2: I've been showing your photo walking the wrong way as well, Annalise. That's outstanding. That is really good stuff.
1: Can we please put that on our socials? Please put that on our socials. Yeah. That is just awesome. Yeah. Annalise so walking the wrong way in Abbey Road. That's great. All right, let's go to a song. We've got more with Annalise live from Portugal. She's on a Hot Girl Summer Tour. We're doing Battle of the Gents. And honestly, Annalise, it sounds like the worst trip of Europe anyone has ever done.
6: It sounds terrible, doesn't it?
1: Will and Woody. It's awful. It's awful.
0: It's Will and Woody for when life gets big on you.
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0: replace your Z's with W's. It's Will and Woody keeping you up.
1: Woodrow, I'm currently in Europe right now on a very boring trip of Europe. Yeah. Everyone keeps asking me to send, you know, stuff from the trip. But at the end of the day, it doesn't hold a candle to junior producer Annalise, who's having a hot girl summer. She's live on a beach in Portugal right now in Lagos, I believe. She is. She's having her hot
0: there
1: girl.
0: I am.
1: And about to get a ham and cheese croissant in a country where that is not a delicacy. that's the trip she's on, and she's going to be defending Gen Z's on a live from Europe. It is Battle of the Gens.
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3: Battle of the Gens!
5: We were hearing before the song there, the really touristy things you were doing in London, Annalise. What are the touristy things you're doing in Portugal?
6: I'm actually about to go for a run before I go for a surf lesson. So we're in Lagos. We're about to go surfing, but we've been to Lisbon. We had a lot of brunch, because they're the brunch capital. I feel like I just ate the whole time I was in Lisbon. Oh, and we went to the restaurant that Harry Styles recommends.
5: There you go. That's what everyone has to do in Portugal. Go to the restaurant that a British man called Harry Styles goes to. That's good stuff.
1: Annalise. Oh my God. Sometimes I can't believe I know you. It hurts me that I know you.
5: Portugal's all about brunch and going to the restaurant that Harry Styles liked. That's what you're doing in Portugal.
6: And Alex Factory. It's like this cool like market out in just out of the main center of Lisbon. It was stunning. Lots of books.
1: Beautiful. A market. Good. Market. Yeah. A little bit more on track. Harry Styles didn't recommend the market though, did he?
6: No, but I'm sure he would have recommended the Lisbon magnet I got from one of the stores.
1: Oh, you got a fridge magnet? Yes. It gets better and better. All right, we've got a European Battle of the Gens theme that we're running with at the moment, and you can see the photo of Annalise walking the wrong way on Abbey Road on our socials. Here we go, Annalise. Mm-hmm. What do the people in London call the underground train service?
6: The tube.
5: Well done.
1: She's got it.
6: I use that a lot. I actually feel like I became a local after using the tube.
1: Shut up, mate. Moving on.
6: Made it my...
1: You can't call yourself a local if you're buying fridge magnets, doing Big Ben and the London Eye on the same day.
5: But use the tube to do it all. Did you go to Pret a Manger for a sandwich, Annalise?
1: She would have.
6: I didn't do that. I went to Tesco. I love Tesco over there. Tesco was awesome.
1: All right, mate. Moving on.
6: It's a supermarket.
1: Final question.
5: For those untraveled, it's a supermarket.
1: Okay, Annalise, final question here. Final question for you for Battle of the Gens, defending Gen Z.
5: C.
1: Annalise, what is this song?
6: Oh, that's the British Monarch song.
5: Give us
1: British
5: more.
1: Monarch song. Very good. Very good.
7: Well done. National anthem.
5: Oh, well done. Well done. Just to finish off, a real easy one.
6: Local.
5: Give us a rendition of the Portugal anthem, please.
6: I actually don't know that one.
1: Annalise, I was actually going to say to you, you're traveling to Albania. Do you know how to say hello in Albanian?
6: No, I usually do all my research for language at the airport. So I've got a big day tomorrow just researching how to say everything. But do you want a little tidbit?
5: Please.
6: Dua Lipa is from Albania, so I might Google some of her recommendations while I'm there.
5: Nice idea.
6: It's also my birthday while I'm there, by the way, guys.
5: Wow, what 26. Are you planning?
6: And, oh, can I'm planning a fancy restaurant.
1: No one cares. Bye, Annalise. It's been great. Great to see you.
5: Enjoy your run, Annalise.
0: The Will and Woody text line is always open. 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

0: Will and Woody, you're either up early, up late. Either way, we're here. This is just some good gear.
1: And you're probably wondering to yourself, like, do I go to bed now? Like, if I go to sleep now, I'm probably still getting 4 to 5. Or hours of sleep, that is. Mm. Or do we just enjoy our best bits and just, I mean, enjoy a beautiful sunrise? We're with you until the sunrise. Oh, but okay, we're there with you half the way. And then, you know, from that point on, it's all uphill, baby. You'll get there.
0: Yeah. I don't know if I've ever, like, if a radio show has ever made me, like, skip sleep.
1: Well, let me tell you.
0: You know what I mean? Like, no, this would have to be scintillating.
1: And it is.
0: Is it? Mm-hmm. I haven't checked the edits.
1: I don't know what we're doing, but I know that it's scintillating. Okay. It's you and me.
0: It's been
1: get to the sunrise, baby.

0: up early. It's Will and Woody keeping you up.
1: Woodrow, so I want to talk about this, the idea of a bedroom divorce before we get to the quiz, because Olivia Wilde, who... a controversial figure for mine. But look, she's got a brand new movie, and I don't think we can take away from the fact that she's a talented director. There's no doubt about that. She's got a brand new movie called The Invite. You cancelled catching up with all your friends to go and see that.
2: I did. It's the best movie I've seen.
1: Party and didn't go and catch up with your mates. But, you know, that's just the choices you make when you're aging 40.
2: And you know what you got to do? You got to just do you at the end of the day. It's such a good movie. Everyone needs to go and see The Invite. I regret that I didn't see it with my partner. I will re-go and see it with my partner. Because it will just spawn great conversations, I would say, in any relationship.
1: Okay, cool. All right, well, that's a nice little thing for everyone to go and check out.
2: Yeah, definitely.
1: But, you know, see your friends, guys.
2: See my friends every day. Love you guys.
3: Love you.
2: Thank you.
1: So this... basically, so she's talking with Louis Theroux about the idea of a bedroom divorce. I'm not sure if this comes up in the movie, but clearly the movie is about relationships.
2: The bedroom divorce, if we're talking about sleeping in separate bedrooms, doesn't come up in the movie, but I can see why it came up in a chat between Louis and Olivia if they're talking relationships.
1: Cool. I think you might have given away what it is, but this is them talking about what a bedroom divorce is.
4: Have you heard of bedroom divorce? It's when you sleep in separate bedrooms.
5: I don't know. I think that's kind of sexy. I'm intrigued by that. You could invite her over in a way that allows

0: single donors. And one of the first things that particularly my mates ask me is that the end of like intimacy with your partner? Firstly, just from a sleeping standpoint, it's awesome because you sleep very differently and it's just good to cater to your sleep needs. I've got a very heavy donor. Sam has a very light donor. But on the point that Louis's making of how can I want you unless I miss you, it actually has 100%, I think, anyway, led to more intimacy with Sam, or certainly more exciting intimacy with Sam when one of you sort of makes yourself vulnerable enough. It's not circumstantial intimacy, which I think often happens when you're sharing a donor because it's just the nature of being kind of like body to body. But I think there's a lot more intent in someone kind of like crossing the line or being like, oh, I'm actually keen on, you know, hooking up effectively, as opposed to, and then whilst you're also apart from each other, so you really have to put yourself out there to go for it.
1: So do you like open the drawbridge like a castle? Like is that like your drawbridge?
0: It's actually a padlock. It's actually a lock code, which then changes every couple of days. So, but yeah, I think it's a fascinating concept. Have you ever considered, or have you found this at all? The idea of a bedroom divorce. Would you ever consider that in your relationship?
1: So logistically, we can't pull off a bedroom divorce currently at home because there's no space, but. It's interesting, like the only time that we would sleep separately is because of a child-related issue. So one of us might sleep on the floor of one of the kids' bedrooms to be like, they're up every hour. So that was us sleeping separately. And then I can totally relate to, because you can get into a rhythm of, oh my God, for the last week I've been sleeping upstairs in either Remy or Murphy's bedroom. It's kind of nice then when you go back to the bedroom and you get this
0: How cool is this?
1: This is kind of exciting that we're back in the same bed and there's almost like a novelty to it again. So I absolutely see the merits in it. And I also think like sleep is so important. And if you're going to get a better night's sleep in a separate bed, then bloody go for it.
0: I think it's also that kind of touching on this idea of like having enforced time apart from your partner and how good that can be for you. I think we live in this world where, particularly in Western society, you're living in this nuclear family where you've got to always be happy and you're living on top of each other all the time and you've got to find the interest. And we keep talking about like reinventing the spark and all this sort of stuff, which is really hard when you're like washing dishes next to them all the time and eating with them all the time. And it's just like, you don't actually have a moment to miss them. Mm. And it's funny, I'm staying here at the moment with my mother-in-law, who's a very progressive woman, a conversation for another day, but her partner recently moved to South America. And she sees him now every 3 months. They're still completely committed to each other, still completely in this relationship. Yeah, but she said they've never been happier than now, where they're like, oh, cool, now I want to go and see you. And they decide when they want to go and see each other, which might be a bit extreme for people. But anyway, I thought it was a really cool idea.
1: Is this the moment where you're going to bring up with Sam that you want to see her in 3 months? You go back to Australia, she stays there.
0: Well, this is actually the moment I was going to bring it up with you, mate.
1: Is that right? You want to do more shows over there? I do miss you. I've never wanted you more.
0: Miss me, baby.
2: It's Will and

0: Can't sleep? It's Will and Woody keeping you up.
1: Will, you are a phenomenal DJ. It is just such a shame, such a crying shame that you have never had a manager putting your name out there, right? Getting to know who you actually are and how bloody good you are. I've finally taken the reins and I'm putting on for you a national DJ tour. Not next week, but the week after. You'll be traveling all around the country. People will be able to come and see you. If you've missed any of the journey, though, have a listen to this. There is a huge announcement coming out of this station about a new tour. I can't wait to share the news. This is fresh off the press. No one has reported this yet.
2: Will is doing a national DJ tour.
1: Bloody hell. Yes. It's happening. Will is an incredible DJ. Unfortunately, he's never had a good manager guiding him. He only does gigs in saunas.
3: I DJed a sunset set at Coup d'Etat in Bali. That was a big deal.
1: Who got you that gig?
3: You got me that gig. I have also played prior to an AFL game to a full house over in WA. They did take me off the stage after 20 seconds for playing deep techno.
1: What have you got coming up? Have you got a bar mitzvah? Have you got a birthday? You know, maybe you're just really excited about opening a jar of olives. We will DJ.
3: No.
1: I'm just...
3: No, I won't.
1: The great news for everyone listening is that I am currently looking for venues. Alicia, what do you want Will to DJ at?
4: My mum's 70th.
1: Beautiful.
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6: A health and wellness, like a mindful for all single women that are coming.
7: A gentleman's club.
8: A sullen disco.
1: DJ Will, the lamest name I think I've ever heard. Mm-hmm. Everyone knows Will I Am. So how about this?
3: Yep.
1: DJ Will I Ain't.
3: Let's go. Yeah, I like it.
1: Wow, all right.
3: I like it.
1: Okay, no more suggestions. What are you celebrating?
9: I have a little cafe and can probably fit about 100 people in there. I reckon we can get this joint really going.
1: He can get any joint going, Gemma.
10: 21st birthday, 200 plus guests.
1: Whoa.
11: My daughter's sweet 16th birthday, primary school's hall. Security gates around you, mate. You'd be such a star. Keep all the fans out, the crazy ones.
1: Yeah. Danny, you've got an event for Will to DJ.
12: Footy Netball Club has a major raffle coming up.
1: Outstanding, Danny.
3: I don't know if I've ever DJed a raffle before.
1: Do you feel capable of, like, because you'd have to duck your audio when the numbers get called out at the raffle.
3: I can work the fader. I can work
1: Darth Vader over here. Darth Vader, that's what they call you in the clubs. That's not a bad name, actually. DJ Darth Vader. Will, you have never been hotter as a DJ. Everyone wants you at their events. Will, I have also made contact on your behalf with a DJ that you love, DJ Possum. Yo, Poss, it's Willie here. Couldn't help but notice that you liked my comment on your latest mad mix. That's tight, man. I scratch a bit of vinyl myself, so I was wondering if you want to maybe connect and even do a back-to-back sesh. You could come to mine because I have decks installed in my kitchen, so I'm able to cook food and sweet beats at the same time. So people can go to on SoundCloud now, look up DJ Will. This is you, my friend. This is the kind of music people can expect.
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14: 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I can do yoga, sexy. I can make a coffee, sexy. And one time, I did a little bit of gardening, sexy.
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1: Please get along to his SoundCloud, it's brand new. DJ Will, just search that one on SoundCloud. Leave some comments. You love feedback, Will.
3: On music I actually make, absolutely love
1: it. Stop saying that because it takes away from a bit of the cool. These are your mixes. They're absolutely...
3: Anyone thinks that I'm making music where it says I've got a Thermomix?
1: That's exactly. You found a little niche and there could be a little money for us, all right? Thermomix company comes on board. Who knows? Let's sell our souls. Here's the thing though, Wilbur. I'm quietly putting together the tour with the producers. We don't need any more suggestions. So thank you to, like, literally thousands of people reached out wanting you to DJ at their events, at their celebrations. What I'm worried about though is the cool factor right now. We're gonna go to a song. I found something online that categorically tells you if you are cool or not.
3: Okay.
1: Are we gonna need you to do that? The whole team did it today. I've done it many times.
3: You
1: okay.
3: Cool, are you?
1: I'll tell you up next. I'll tell you what, and everyone listening can also do this thing, which is totally wild.
4: Okay, great.
1: I'll tell you what it is up next.
4: Why is this good for me?
1: Because you need to be cool, man. It's Will and Woody.
0: When life gets big on you, it's Will and Woody.
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0: Up late or up early? It's Will and Woody keeping you up.
1: Woodrow, the DJ tour for DJ Will has been booked out, as I've been informed.
2: Yes.
1: The spots have been filled.
2: Yes.
1: Is that right?
2: Yes.
1: Are we mapping it out yet? Are you at that point?
2: We're mapping.
1: Or are you...
2: Me and the producers, more so the producers, are now locking in the venues and the events that you will be DJing at on your national tour.
1: What are you doing?
2: Marketing, big on marketing, and also working really
1: hard. What's been the marketing so far?
2: Oh, big surprise for you, actually. Me and Sexy D, digital producer Sexy D, we are putting some money into you, my friend, and trust me, everyone's going to know your name very, very shortly. Everyone's going to know
1: this
2: tour.
1: What's this pop-up gig that you were talking about earlier?
2: Okay, so next week we've got the pop-up gig. You've already spoken to Lisa. So the pop-up gig before the actual launch of the national tour is you DJing in a hotel lobby for a ladies' wellness day, single ladies.
1: That's the pop-up gig.
2: Yeah, so I just thought kick it off on like a high. We want to kick it off on a high.
1: Why? It's not a pop-up gig. Like, what's the difference between a pop-up gig and a gig? You still haven't told me that.
2: Pop-up gig is not part of the national tour. It's just a way to promote the national tour further. So you pop up. And also, great artists always pop up. I always hear like, oh, this person was in Melbourne and they popped up. I'm like, wow, that's cool. Here's the thing though. Pop-up's cool.
1: Still haven't explained that for me.
2: Yeah, and that's fair. Like, to be honest with you, I just really want to do the wellness day for Lisa. She lost her job when she called up, and it just doesn't fit in with the actual week we're doing the national tour. So I'm calling it a pop-up. Don't overthink it. But one thing I am worried about is just your cool factor. You're over there in Europe at the moment doing very uncool things. Mm. You're with your family, which is beautiful. I love that you're a family man. But there's a nightclub called the Berghain in Berlin. Yeah. Okay, a lot of people would have heard of it. It's world famous, this nightclub in Berlin, and it's incredibly famous for not letting people in.
1: I've been there. I got in.
2: Did you actually?
1: Yeah.
2: Okay, maybe it was a bit of an off night. Might have been a quiet night, maybe, because you've got in a few times.
1: Yeah.
2: How old were you?
1: What's that?
2: How 21. Old were you?
1: 21.
2: You were cool then. It's been 17 long, hard years for you. You went through a bald phase for a couple of years. You've
1: I'm
2: got the hair
1: 39.
2: Back, which is the tick.
1: Not 39.
2: My maths isn't strong, but look, all I'm saying is you're cool. You're cool. It's fallen off a cliff. There's no doubt about it. We need to get you back in 21-year-old cool mode. Tommy, our button pusher, you were recently in Berlin.
3: Yeah, I was just in Berlin.
2: You didn't try to get into the Berghain.
3: I would try to get into the Panorama Bar, which is above Berghain, and my partner said hello to the bouncer, and the bouncer said, "How dare you assume that I speak English?"
2: Wow. They're well known for being brutal with people and kicking them out.
1: Definitely.
2: People queue up
1: There's
2: for ages.
1: People,
2: okay.
1: Lots of people. I actually went with a bunch of guys and they all got rejected. They just let me in because they were like, geez, that guy though.
2: You were cool. You were 21-year-old you was, let's get him back. So what I've done with the team and what I'm going to need to do with you tonight, obviously, if you can, there's this website which I found called theberghaintrainer.com. And if you're listening to this right now, please go and do it tonight because it's a real experience. So you get to go through this virtual POV experience of walking up to the Berghain and then you have a conversation with the bouncer and it's like it's taking in your image and it's also taking in all of your responses and then you either get into the nightclub or you get kicked out.
1: Oh, wow. Cool.
2: It's berghaintrainer.com. This isn't a paid bit. Go and do it. It's actually really fun. I've tried it 17 times. I keep changing my answers. I did it nude last night. I just got completely nude because I was like, that's a bit progressive. I've been rejected 17 times out of 17 times. The entire radio team today did it, which I think it's a great moment to figure out is our radio team.
1: Yes, I'd love to hear
2: cool.
1: That.
2: So yeah. I'd love to just go through the group if you could and just figure out who actually got in to the Berghain on the Berghain trainer online. Tommy.
3: I got 1 out of 3, so I didn't get let in.
2: Tommy didn't get in. Joe?
4: I got rejected twice.
2: Liv?
5: Same. I got 1 out of 3. Didn't get let in.
2: Okay, didn't get let in. Sexy D?
6: I didn't think I got any. It was 0 out of 3.
2: 0 out of 3. So
1: no surprises.
2: Very uncool team. Mark the man, Daniel. Yep. Can someone?
3: I think he got 2 out of 3.
2: Wow.
3: Yeah.
2: So audio producer Mark the Man Daniel got the, but still got rejected?
3: Still got rejected.
2: Still got rejected. Okay, so Will, your homework tonight. it's just a little bit of manager homework for you, things for you to work. I'm working my ass off, man. I need you to do a bit of work, okay? Go on the Berghain trainer tonight.
1: Yeah.
2: Yes? Don't stop until you get in. All right? And then we'll touch base tomorrow on the show and we'll see if you're cool. See what we need to work on. All right?
1: Okay, cool. All right, nice. I can do that. I could also duck over to Berlin and, you know, to get in there.
2: That would actually be amazing. Can you do that?
1: I'll have a chat with Sam.
2: Could you please? That's way better. That's a way better idea.
1: Yeah, that'd be cool. I mean, I don't think I'm going to get in. I'm currently wearing striped linen shorts.
2: You just get 21-year-old you back. How do we get him back? Bring him back.
0: When life gets big on you, it's Will and Woody.
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11: 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Kiss.

0: Blasting snores with laughs. It's Will and Woody keeping you up.
1: Woodrow, do you have this thing where you wake up in the middle of the night and you have like your best thought ever?
2: So I always think it's my best thought ever in that moment.
1: Yep.
2: And then I did used to have a notepad and pen by my bed where I would try and scribble in darkness the idea down, because you have that moment where you go, if I forget this idea, like this, I think this is the one where I make it. Like this is going to be the turning point in my whole career because this is such a good thought.
1: Yes.
2: So I would have done that 6 to 7 times, and they were always the most horrific, shocking ideas ever. And now I no longer have a notepad and pen next to my bed, because I was like, I just can't face this again. The embarrassment of thinking I've thought of something genius.
1: You've had a great one.
2: And then realizing that it was absolute trash.
1: Happens a lot, but I think I'm onto a good one.
2: Okay, great. This happened last night.
1: Well, look, so I think one part of the job that a lot of people, this is good, this is a bit of a peek behind the curtain, but one of the things that you and I do as part of the job is it's called integrated content. So basically you come up with like a solution for people when they're a client, which is kind of like creative or interesting. Yeah. So you basically, and you and I actually do quite a lot of that. And you guys would notice that through the genius subliminal advertising and integrated content that you're so
2: hell
1: used
2: yeah.
1: to
2: hell
1: between
2: yeah.
1: 4 and 6 p.m. on Will and Woody.
2: Thanks to Yui. Go on, Will.
1: I can't turn that off, but I can't. In my dream, what I started doing was brands just came to me and I was just like, and by the way, these are all in hindsight, by the way. So like things that would have been great at the time, but they've missed the opportunity. Really, I think I wish that they had us at the table to come up with their integrated marketing solution for them, because I just think that this is gold and they really missed the opportunity. So
2: go on.
1: I've got a couple for you.
2: Mm-hmm.
1: Okay, do you, when I started to realize this, I just opened this before and I was like, I've got a great idea, but I'm not going to read it until I start talking about it. Now I'm reading it. I'm like, this is going to be horrific. All right. These are, Tommy, can you give me like some hot, like, I don't know, a bit of hot music. These are great marketing.
2: That's a fair direction. Hot music.
1: Give me some hot music. Here we go. Oh, that's hot. Okay. Do you remember the car, the Mirage?
2: Yes. Yeah, I forget which company brought it out.
1: Who made the Mirage?
2: Holden?
1: Who made the Mirage?
2: Holden Mirage?
1: No, Holden didn't make
3: it. Mitsubishi
1: Mirage. Oh, Hyundai. Mitsubishi Mirage. Mitsubishi Mirage.
2: Yeah.
1: Okay. Why did they not have like a pop-up Oasis in the city, like a Mirage in the desert?
2: Yeah.
1: And if you're a Mirage driver, you could just drive in there and then have like a little bar for you.
2: Pool. I mean,
1: you
2: first,
1: know? And then you're like, geez, buy the Mirage. Go and chill in the Mirage.
2: It's a hot thought. It's
1: actually, you know what? Save your thoughts till after. Save your thoughts till after.
2: Okay.
1: Because I just feel like you're coming for me there.
2: I'm not coming for you. I was getting around the genius, but then I was going to bring you straight back down with the numbers, though. That just feels expensive to build an Oasis in the middle of a city.
1: Mitsubishi, they've got cash. They're doing it with the air cons. Pokemon.
2: Yes. Yes, I know.
1: Pokemon.
2: Yes.
1: When they re-released a new set of Pokemon.
2: Yeah.
1: Right. Yeah. How did they not do an integrated bit with Pokeball? Like Pokeballs.
2: Pokeballs.
1: Pokeballs, the food, and a Pokeball. We should have all been eating Pokeballs out of what looked like a Pokeball.
2: Yeah.
1: That's just a real shame that somebody missed that.
2: But who? That's perfect. Who approaches
1: it
2: who?
1: Comes
2: there
1: in a ball.
2: Does Pokemon approach all Pokeball establishments and say, "Hey guys, we're going to send you a whole lot of containers that look like a Pokeball"?
1: Yes, exactly.
2: Pokemon ball.
1: Exactly. Pokeball. Half a Pokeball should have been. Everyone should have been eating their Pokeballs.
2: And then it's
1: out of half a Pokemon ball.
2: Beautiful.
1: Everyone.
2: Mutually beneficial for both companies, because you're like, oh, I'd love to eat Poke out of a Pokemon ball.
1: Exactly,
2: but then on the other hand, you're seeing Pokemon balls all the time when you're eating Poke. Yeah, well, it's genius. I don't know how we're involved, but I like it.
1: Well, we should just be at the table.
2: Yeah, great.
1: In the ideas.
2: Yeah, great.
1: And I think that's what woke me up in the end. Is I was sad. I was like, I'm sad that they've just.
2: Well, Pokemon the might still one... bring out some cards. Like Pokemon, they're still kicking. They're doing it.
1: They might, mate. They might. The last one.
2: Yeah.
1: I'm so sure on this one. So, you know...
2: This is the one you're not sure on. This is the one we're not sure on. Okay, please share.
1: Sorry, Pokeball... Eating a Pokeball out of a Pokeball, that's... That is unbelievable. So was that is a huge miss.
2: So was building Oasis in a city, miss. Mate. You're on fire.
1: Yeah,
2: you're on
1: that's
2: fire.
1: True. That was also good. Okay. You know the Enid Blyton books, The Magic Faraway Tree?
2: Yes. Yes, yes, yes. There's a movie, okay,
1: recently,
2: there's a movie coming
1: a movie.
2: Out.
1: Recently.
2: So. Oh, it's out.
1: Yes. Okay. No, it's been out. The movie's been in the cinemas. It's been out. Yeah. Okay. Why the hell did Mainland, the cheese guys,
2: oh, yeah.
1: You know, they make cheese Mainland.
2: Yeah, yeah.
1: Why did they not make a magic far away brie?
2: Oh, no.
1: I can't. I'm so sorry.
2: I think we need to get you back from Europe. I don't know what you're doing over there. I don't know what you're doing. Yeah, apology not accepted. Apology not accepted. Step away from the microphone.
1: Fair enough.
2: Stick away from the microphone.
1: Take me out.
2: Punish yourself.
3: 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We've made you rich. We've put you behind the wheel. And we've taken you around the world.
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3: Now we're doing all of it at once.
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1: Morning, I'm Brooklyn Ross. Donald Trump is again insisting Iran is desperate to make a deal after a 10th night of US attacks on Iranian infrastructure. Nearly 100 American soldiers have been hurt in the past fortnight. Three have also been killed. Iran's president says the conflict is now a full-scale war. Meantime, there are warnings of potential fuel rationing here in Australia as early as September. An energy analyst from MST reckons the risk is 2 to 3 times greater than it was in March because the world has already tapped into its oil reserves. A London court heard former politician Anne Widdecombe was struck 21 times on the head while eating lunch at home. A 28-year-old man is charged with murder. And the boss of Ryanair says a man was partially sucked out a plane window after possible engine damage from a foreign object. The horror happened on July 10 while taking off from Greece. The man survived. Your sport check in a sec.
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1: Mixed fortunes for the West Tigers. The judiciary has slapped Latu Fainu with a 3-match ban for dangerous conduct. Mixed fortunes for the West Tigers. The judiciary has slapped Latu Fainu with a 3-match ban for dangerous contact. However, Adam Dewey's free to play against the Raiders.

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Keep it Kiss. 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

0: foggy to start, sunny later, highs 21 degrees. Alex Warren, Fever Dream, playing next. The drummer is working overtime in this song. So good, so talented, check that out. Plus, Brooklyn's got your news. They're warning fuel rationing could be happening in Australia by September. More details next.
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24: Morning, I'm Brooklyn Ross. Australia could face fuel rationing by September because of the latest flare-up in Iran. According to one energy analyst, Saul Cavendish from MST, says the situation is worse now than it was in March. He says the world's already tapped into and is close to exhausting its oil reserves. Meantime, the US has struck Iranian infrastructure for a 10th straight night. Donald Trump again claiming the country's leadership is desperate for a deal.
26: We have done damage that will take them 20, 25 years to recover from.
24: A 15-year-old boy has been seriously hurt in a crash on the northern beaches. He wasn't wearing a helmet when the e-bike he was a passenger on crashed with a ute in Dee at around 7 last night. And a second teen's been charged after a school was set alight in Cowra in the state's central west. The 14-year-old arrested along with a 17-year-old also charged. His sport check's up in a sec.
27: Sport delivered differently. 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
24: It has been a big night at the NRL judiciary. South's call to appeal the rough conduct charge for David Fifita has backfired, with his one-match ban upgraded to two. The West Tigers will be without Latu Fainu for 3 weeks over a tipping tackle, while Adam Dewey is free to play despite a high tackle. The Kiss Cast is next.
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24: Some fog around again this morning, then mostly sunny, up to 21 in our west, 21 in the city. Tomorrow, mostly sunny and 21. Right now in Parramatta, it's 8 degrees. In Campbelltown, it's 5. And win a brand new car, 10K, and business class flights to New York to see Harry Styles live. 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
0: Psst. Don't tell anyone. I'm going to leak you one of the answers to the pop quiz. 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Don't tell anyone, though. It's a secret. Happy birthday. Question one, 7 a.m. Brand new to Kiss, Olivia Dean, Baby Steps, plays next. Her voice is something else. You're going to love this if you've never heard it before. Stay right there and I'll play it on Sydney's Kiss 106.5.
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0: 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It's 10 to 6. It's Alec on air. And I want to send you to see Benson Boone live. Beautiful things. Mr. Electric Blue, Mystical Magical, Sorry I'm Here for Someone Else, Slow It Down. So many hits in such a short space of time. 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And you could be seeing him right here in this city if you win on Tradie vs Lady. I need two people to play. One Tradie, one Lady. 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
3: Sydney traffic.
4: Foggy conditions this morning around our outer suburbs and up and down the M1 between the Central Coast and Sydney. Drew Lappington, a breakdown northbound Camden Valley Way on the approach to Ingleburn Road. Your runtime on the M4 eastbound Mulgoa Road to Church Street. It is building up towards 27 minutes. Here's a great tax tip. 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The Kiss Cast, patchy fog this morning and then a mostly sunny day, high of 21 across the city and west. That's KISS, traffic and weather together.
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9: Now.
8: Morning, I'm Brooklyn Ross. The US has hit Iran with a 10th straight night of airstrikes as the Strait of Hormuz remains closed. There are fears Australia could be on fuel rationing as early as September. Energy analysts warn the shock at petrol pumps could be worse this time because the world has already drawn from its oil reserves. An e-bike with two teenage boys on it has crashed with a ute on the northern beaches overnight. A 15-year-old boy who was a passenger on the bike has serious injuries. It happened at 7 last night in DY. A second teenager has been charged over a fire at a school in the state's central west. The 14-year-old boy arrested less than a day after a 17-year-old. They're accused of torching the admin building at Cowra High. And Aussies are apparently putting off home repairs due to the cost of living. One in four are pushing back issues. And it's thought 400,000 homes are now in need of major structural repairs. Your sport check in a sec.
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8: Mixed fortunes for the West Tigers. The judiciary has slapped Latu Fainu with a 3-match ban for dangerous contact. However, Adam Dewey's free to play against the Raiders. Despite his hit shot on the Dogs, Harry Hayes, the rough conduct ban for South's David Fifita has also been upgraded from 1 match to 2. The Kiss Cast is next.
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8: Some fog around again this morning, then mostly sunny, up to 21 in our west, 21 in the city. Tomorrow, mostly sunny and 21. Right now in Parramatta, it's 8 degrees. In Campbelltown, it's 5. And win a brand new car, 10K, and business class flights to New York to see Harry Styles live. 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
7: Yeah.
8: Morning for Chemist Warehouse, Mikey, Brooklyn, Amy Gerard. Hello. We've got a problem.
9: What's the problem?
8: What happened when I walked in this morning, Amy?
9: Oh, God, you had a little whinge because I was making my coffee in your supposed cup that was in the shared cupboard.
8: She's got my cup.
9: There is no name
10: yeah,
9: here.
10: Yeah, if it goes on the shared cupboard, that's it. You can't claim it.
9: That's right. It's a free-for-all. If you don't want me to use this cup, you should have taken it home with you yesterday.
8: Unbelievable. It's my own cup. I usually wash it up and then I hide it in the cupboard, but I put it in the dishwasher.
9: Well,
8: so
9: you know,
8: put it away.
9: I pulled into Macca's today and I normally get my morning coffee. Actually close with my barista now.
10: Macca's?
9: At Macca's. Ah. I'm there every morning now. And there must have been about seven cars deep. And I have been caught, like, you know how you get wedged in?
8: Yeah.
9: And I've sat there one day for like 18, 20 minutes and I didn't risk it today. I was like, nah.
8: Oh, did you just back out?
9: I just reversed straight out.
8: So you
9: came in and used your cup. Yeah.
8: You know, technically, do you not feel weird drinking out of my cup knowing that I drink out of it?
9: No.
8: Like my mouth has been all over.
9: Oh, gross. Well, when you say it like that, but it also did go through the dishwasher, so it's clean. Yeah,
8: doesn't bother you? Like, technically, we've now made out.
9: No, technically, we have absolutely not. That is a stretch. What are you talking about? That means I've made out with half of the office here, because otherwise I use all the other cups too.
8: Yeah, you're making out with everyone.
9: Probably made out with
10: DB.
9: Steve-O.
8: Hey, Brooklyn, you were talking about in the news, and I noticed as I was driving yesterday, petrol price is already up.
10: Yeah.
8: America's, like, we're back at war with Iran, yeah?
10: It's, like, been going on so long now, and there's been so many updates. The Strait of Hormuz is open, the Strait of Hormuz is closed.
9: Yeah.
10: But in the past 2 weeks, like, it really has stepped up now. The US has spent 10 straight nights, like, firing airstrikes at Iran. The president of Iran is now saying they're in full-scale war with the US. Remember, they had a ceasefire like at the start of the month.
8: Didn't last.
10: So that didn't last, and it's worse than ever now. And energy analysts are saying that it's worse this time around than it was at the start of the year, because we've already gone through our reserves of oil.
8: Yep.
10: So now, the strait being closed, we're up shit creek, basically.
8: Okay.
9: That is so I literally remember it being opened, and I have not paid any attention ever since.
10: Yeah.
9: So hearing this now

0: commitment, asserting dominance, and mating being number one.
1: That sounds like my husband. Literally.
0: Well, he said don't judge dogs, right? Don't shame a dog if they're mounting your
2: leg. I thought it was all the dominance thing. So I'm surprised of the other, what was it? It just excitement, boredom.
0: Yeah, being overwhelmed and overexcitement is another reason.
1: I thought they just had the horn.
0: No.
1: I used to get humped all the time by the dog down the street.
0: Yeah.
1: And it would mount just one of my legs and just go.
0: He liked you. Yeah. Well, maybe he was just bored.
1: Well, maybe he wasn't. Maybe he was just bored.
0: Didn't think you were hot, which I'm guessing is what happened with Barnaby yesterday.
3: Comfortable with where she is taking you.
4: I think. Sit down! Sorry. It's a dog.
0: The dog was mounting Barnaby's leg. Because, that's what it was.
2: Because, you couldn't really hear any barking in the audio. And if a dog was barking, you wouldn't say sit down. You'd say shut up.
0: Exactly. So there. Now we know why Barnaby Joyce went off on live
1: getting
0: TV.
1: Humped.
4: Sit down!
1: Oh, God.
4: Sorry. It's a dog.
0: See the laugh. Little,
2: the giggle at the end.
0: You've seen all the memes going around from that.
2: Oh, yeah, man.
0: All right, coming up on the show, the pop quiz. You could be $1,000 richer, not once, but twice. At 7 and at 8.
1: Yeah, and I think, I could be wrong, but I think one of my friend's husbands might be having a bit of a crack at me. Like, or crack onto me.
0: Oh.
1: I don't know.
0: Maybe he's just bored. Or overwhelmed.
1: Overwhelmed. Or excited.
0: We'll find out. I really want to hear that. That's coming up a bit later on. And you can go and see BTS, Benson Boone, Snoop Dogg, Zara Larsson and more at our iHeart Festival when we hit play on our United boarding call. When are we going to do it today?
1: I remember listening last week and it came on in the middle of Brooklyn's news.
2: Yeah.
0: I got him.
1: That would have been annoying.
0: I was bored by his New Year's. I was like, I'll just hit play.
2: I reckon we should do it early one day too.
1: Yeah.
2: You know,
0: like now.
2: If you want to.
0: Defeats the purpose of asking you to keep listening.
2: No, I know, but you know, if people tune in at 6, they should be rewarded.
1: Yeah, that's true.
0: Right,
1: Very true.
0: It's going to happen between now and 9.
1: Okay.
0: So keep that in mind. Hey, should we do Tradie versus Lady?
2: Yes.
1: Yes.
0: Benson Boone tickets is what we got to give away, all right?
1: How good.
0: So call in if you want to play 131065. We just need a tradie. We just need a lady to play Tradie versus Lady right here on your number one hit music station. You're on KISS, Mikey, Brooklyn, and Amy Gerard.

0: Your number one hit music station. You are on Kiss. Mikey, Brooklyn, Amy Gerard. We're doing it for Chemist Warehouse. And still to come today, is Amy being hit on by her husband's friend?
1: No, one of my girlfriend's husbands.
0: Right. Yes. No, I get it. So

0: No, I'd be better if it was your
1: husband's friend.
0: Yeah,
1: no.
0: Like his mate. Yeah. So one of your girlfriend's husbands is hitting on you.
1: No, he's not hitting directly on me. He's just doing something which I don't think is overly appropriate.
0: Yeah.
1: Oh.
0: Well, we'll find out later on.
2: Ladies and gentlemen, let's get ready to rumble!
3: I want to start a fight.
0: Yeah, Tradie versus Lady is on 131065 if you want to play. Let's get it happening.
1: Naomi, good morning.
4: Good morning.
1: How are you?
4: I'm well, thank you.
1: So you work as a manager at Woolworths, is that right?
4: Yes, I do.
1: Listen, Woolworths was my very first job when I was 14 and 9 months, so I've got a soft spot.
0: Oh, and what did you say to get out of work one day?
1: Oh, don't bring this up again. I told my boss one day that I couldn't come into work because my mum had had a stroke.
5: Amy Gerard.
1: I know, and then my mum turned up looking for me and the lady said, oh no, she hasn't come in, her mum's had a stroke. And my mum goes, oh, wow, that's so terrible. It's coming out that I was a real asshole teen. Sorry, Mum. So you are married with two kids. How old are your kids now, Naomi?
4: My oldest is 20 and my youngest is about to turn 13.
0: Oh, God, you did it young. Because you're 47, yeah?
4: Yes, I am.
1: 20? So she would have had her first kid at 27.
0: Yep. It's young.
4: Yeah, that's right.
1: That's not that young. That's not too young. No.
0: I am so bad at
1: maths. You are bad at maths.
5: It's only you who's childless at 50, Mikey.
1: That's right.
5: Oh, sorry.
0: I'm not 50. 2 years older than you and you're also childless.
5: I know, sorry.
1: So you drive a Holden Equinox?
4: I do. A purple one.
1: And you went on a cruise once and you were violently ill. I've been on a cruise and I've also been violently ill from seasick. But what was your reasoning?
4: So before we even got underneath the Sydney Harbour Bridge, I was down below throwing up. It was horrible. And 12 entire days my head was in a toilet, vomiting. Everywhere I went, I threw up. I was just throwing up everywhere. Even when I got home, I was still so unwell. I thought I had the worst sea legs ever. Anyway, it turns out my husband had to point out that maybe I should do a pregnancy test, and it turns out I was nearly 18 weeks pregnant.
1: Oh, my gosh.
4: And I had,
1: did you have HG?
4: Had no idea. Yes, I did.
0: What's that?
1: Oh, how do you say it, Naomi?
4: Oh, I don't even know.
1: Oh, yeah. Really bad morning gravidum. It's basically where you just consistently vomit. Usually quite bad for the first 12 weeks, and if you're unlucky, you have it the whole pregnancy.
5: Jeez, that's
1: horrible. And it is horrendous. Yeah. I actually don't know how people go back for... Did you have it with your second kid?
4: Yeah, I did too.
1: Oh, you're no wonder you have a big 7-year gap, right? Yeah. I would have waited that long as well. All right, weighing in at 71 kilos, it's the seasick 6C Naomi. Mouthful.
0: Oh, good on you, Naomi. All right, Michael is our tradie. You're a traffic controller. Been in a relationship for 3 years. No kids yet.
1: Yeah.
0: You got a Mazda CX-3. Hey, mate, you flew a plane? Are you a pilot?
6: I flew a plane before I drove a car on my own at the age of 16.
0: What? How come?
1: Wow, that's so cool.
6: Yeah, so I got my pilot's license at 16 at Bankstown Airport.
0: Yeah.
6: And then I got my L's a year later at 17.
0: What's
1: scarier? Sorry? A plane or a car?
6: Honestly, driving is much more scarier. I'm currently bumper to bumper on the M7 and I'm shitting myself.
0: Yeah.
6: But whereas when you're in the sky, you know, there's no traffic, there's no BS, you know, there's no... You know, it's just you in the sky.
1: Yes.
6: You can just go wherever you want to go.
1: I will say there's one of the great perks about waking up at 4 a.m. to come in for this show. When I am driving in here, there's no traffic. There's barely any cars. It's so nice.
5: Yeah, it's a beautiful part of our job. Like, yes, we have to wake up when it's dark and, you know, but you just go flat out right over the city.
0: Have you noticed it's just us and tradies and they are just smashing it through there.
5: Yeah. Like
0: 30 kilometres over the speed limit.
1: Yes, they are. Yeah.
0: All right, mate, weighing in at 98 kilos, it's wings before wheels, Michael.
1: Woo-hoo!
7: Michael!
0: Good luck, man. Amy's got your questions.
1: All
0: Let's
1: right.
0: do it.
1: Good luck, Michael. Question one. What is so special about the famous Wonderbra?
6: Wonderbra?
1: Yeah.
6: It alleviates pressure on the breasts of women.
1: No, Nice try.
0: No.
1: No, it's a push-up underwire bra, and it's famous because it gives exceptional lift and pushes the breasts together.
6: Sounds like it alleviates. But okay.
1: It does. It
5: but
1: does.
5: But every bra would do that. Okay. Alleviate
1: no,
5: pressure,
1: the
5: right?
1: Bra, I'm pretty sure it's a Victoria's Secret bra, and it gives right, you just the most epic titties.
0: Yeah. Okay.
6: Yeah. I'll take that L. I'll take that L.
0: So is that like a push-up bra, Amy?
1: Yes, but it's like quite padded.
0: Yeah, right.
1: So even
0: nice.
1: If you're like a B cup, yeah. In the Wonder Bra, you are a double D.
0: So why don't women just always wear that?
1: Because not everyone wants to have ginormous Dolly Parton yeah. tits. You know?
0: Yeah.
1: All right, question number two, Michael. How many Woolworths Everyday Reward points gets you $10 off your shopping?
6: 2,000.
1: Oh, yes.
0: Well
1: done.
6: Yeah.
1: Woo-hoo.
0: Yeah, you got one, man. Okay. All right, here we go.
6: Oh, shout out to my missus for that one.
1: Yeah. Which beauty tool makes this sound when turned on?
6: Hair straightener.
1: Oh, yes.
0: Yeah.
1: Well done. Right. Yeah, GHD, no Cloud 9. He's so excited.
0: He's really good, isn't he? Okay, mate, you got two. Okay, so Naomi, you got to do better than that. You ready to go?
4: Yeah.
0: Okay, here we go. In cricket, what does ODI stand for?
4: One Day International.
1: Oh, yeah.
5: Well you done, guys are doing so good.
0: Yeah, smashing it today. Okay, in construction, what is a joist?
4: Is that when you put two angles together?
0: No. Mm-mm. It's a horizontal no? beam used to support a floor or ceiling. We've all seen them.
4: Yeah, okay.
0: It's a joist. Yeah, it's okay. You know what, though? We might get to a tiebreaker here.
4: Let's go.
0: Animal is featured in the Holden logo? What animal?
4: It's a lion?
0: Yeah! Woo-hoo! That means we have a tiebreaker. So let's welcome back Michael.
6: You've got to be joking.
0: Yeah,
1: Michael thought he had it in the bag.
6: This okay. is more stressful than the World Cup final.
0: Okay, Amy's going to read it out, guys. Just yell the answer. We'll be paying close attention. Tiebreaker time.
1: All right. What is right. the seventh letter of the alphabet?
6: H.
4: G.
0: Oh, yeah.
5: Oh, Naomi got it.
0: The girl is the winner. Naomi, well done. A double pass to go and see Benson Boone on his Wanted Man tour this November. For details, head to frontiertouring.com. You're seeing Benson Boone, Naomi. Well done.
1: Well done.
4: Woo-hoo, thank you so much. That's amazing.
1: Sorry, Michael.
0: Yeah. What a good game this morning, eh?
5: Yeah. Good. Very smart.
0: Why and can't it be like that every day? Can't you be better? Listeners, when you're playing, come
5: on. It's early. People are tired. Like, these two sound like they've been up for hours.
1: This is true.
0: Maybe they're on meth.
1: Their brains are functioning. No, they definitely didn't sound like meth heads.
0: Hey, we'll play again tomorrow, okay, right here. So keep it here. Coming up next, though, there's things you can control, but you can't change this, and it could be affecting your relationship. Ooh. What is it? Going to find out next right here. You're on Kiss Breakfast. It's Mikey, Brooklyn, Amy Gerard. 17 past 6 right now on a Wednesday, and we are doing it for Chemist Warehouse. All right, let's play Harry Styles, American Girls right now.

0: Your number one hit music station. You're on Kiss, Mikey, Brooklyn, Amy Gerard, 19 past six. Turn it up, scream it out. Hey, get ready to call in. You might have an opinion on this, all right? 131065. I want to hear your opinion, Amy. Body count.
1: Oh, yeah?
0: I hate that term, by the way.
1: I also don't care. Is that wrong? Like, I don't... If I've met a guy, I'm not being like, how many women have you slept with?
0: You don't care at all?
1: No. No, if I've got a great connection with him and we're getting along, what he's done in his past is not an interest of mine.
0: What if the number was like 2,500?
1: I mean, I don't think anyone has been, well, apart from Bonnie Blue, but I would have an issue with that because it means he probably has zero morals, but...
0: Okay, so there is a limit. What about this dude? So there's this Sydney matchmaker, Laura Caluzzi, and she's out doing, you know, these asking on the streets... people think.
2: Have you had someone come up to you to do that, by the way?
0: Nah.
1: No.
2: So I'll be walking through the city and that will happen sometimes.
0: Oh, really? You can go, no, I'm Brooklyn Ross. I'm a giant radio star. I'm not appearing on your shitty podcast.
2: But you're being filmed, so if you say that, you look like an asshole.
0: Well,
2: but it's very annoying.
0: Listen to this guy then.
3: You got to have someone that's got self-respect. Mm-hmm. And when you have someone that has self-respect, I feel like for yourself, you can take it more seriously.
4: What's your limit?
3: I'd probably say maybe... 8 to 10 is probably pushing it, yeah. I think it depends on age too.
5: You got a high body count when you're like 19, 20 years old and you got numbers in the double digits. It's a bit, okay, how are you going? But, you know, if you're a woman that's 30 years old and you've had 10, then you go, okay, that's like one a year. Like she's actively trying to pursue relationships with people.
1: I mean, the fact that a man is speaking on behalf of a woman and making, like, who is he to say that women are not allowed to have as much sex as men?
0: Yeah, I don't know, some young gronk guy. But, yeah, what do you think of that?
1: I just think that, I just think a man saying, oh, like, your number should be below 10. Mm. I beg your pardon.
0: Mm.
1: Whether she's 19 or 30, if a woman is, you know... Women enjoy sex just as much as men.
0: I heard that.
1: I hate this stigma that, like, men's body count's allowed to be up here, but a woman needs to have self-respect and it needs to be down here.
0: Yeah, so unless you've got a Bonnie Blue kind of number, no one should be judging. Do you know Ryan's number?
1: Oh, listen, I don't think Ryan's told me a truthful number. I certainly haven't told him a truthful number.
0: Oh, really?
1: Like, we've all just swept it, like, under the rug and over it and, like, I don't...
0: Do you want to confess? Like, do you want to tell us your number now? Like, confess.
1: I have no idea what my number is. That's the problem.
2: Yeah. But it's such a controlling thing with a guy. Like, why do you even want to know
1: exactly
2: what your girlfriend's number is? What business is it of yours?
1: What about you, Mikey? If Alana had a high body count, would you have an issue with that?
0: Well, first of all, I need to say that our phone number here, if you want to comment, is 131065. Maybe you've got an opinion on this. Like, you might want to back up that guy or agree with Amy. I don't know her number.
1: And you haven't asked, right?
0: No, because I don't want to know, but I don't care. But if it was... every girlfriend, I've never asked.
1: Yeah.
0: Maybe I just like out of sight, out of mind.
2: You are a good guy deep down, aren't you?
1: Yeah. You peel back all the layers. Yeah. There's some like solid goodness there.
0: Right, but I throw it out. Yeah, if anyone heard an extraordinarily high number from their partner, male or female, you'd go...
1: Well, I think yeah, you would be able to pick that up pretty quickly. Like if they're that, I don't know, out there, and you would hear stuff, rumors and all those kind of things. So you'd probably give them a wide berth or at least make them get an STI check first.
0: What about you, Brooklyn? What's in your community? It must be...
2: Well, years and years ago, you know, we on the show, lots of conversations would come up, and I once... said under questioning from Kyle that my number was under 200, like under 200. So that could be anything, right?
0: Well, yeah, but the fact that you've gone to 200.
1: It means that it's definitely over 100.
2: And at the time, Daily Mail wrote an article about this.
1: Of course they did.
2: So it's on the internet somewhere. And when I first started dating Damien.
1: Yeah.
0: He Googled
2: he
0: you.
2: He did it, but he must have told his mum that he was dating me and she listened to the show and then she Googled and that article came up. And so she called him up one day and she was like, oh, Damien, you've got to be careful of this guy. Look at this article.
1: Oh, my God.
2: Slept with 200
1: Brooklyn
2: guys.
1: Brooklyn Ross confesses to sleeping with 200 people.
2: Oh, you found
1: people.
2: It. I said under 200.
1: Yeah, they've taken that out of context, haven't they?
0: All right, if you got an opinion, 31065. Okay, still to come, your chance to go and see BTS, Benson Boone, Snoop Dogg and more at our iHeart Radio Music Festival in Vegas when you hear our United boarding call. That's just what it sounds like. Call in. That will happen before 9 this morning, all right? But it is time for the birthday wheel at the 22nd of July. Happy birthday to you. 131065 if you want to win a prize. Spin the wheel. Let's do the birthday wheel. Only call in if it's your birthday today. There's no lying. All right.
1: We're checking IDs.
0: We are. 131065 if you want to do the birthday wheel. You're on Kiss Breakfast. Mikey, Brooklyn, Amy Gerard. Good morning.
4: Kiss. Hey, Sydney. How are we? It's Gordy. Oh, man, the weather has been so good. Another stunning day across the world's best city. What a Wednesday we got. Chasing highs of 21. Pair that with the hits on Kiss. Oh, you've got yourself the perfect Wednesday. When you call my name, it's like a little breath. I'm down on my knees. I wanna take me. And history's biggest anthems. I wanna stay. So it's non-stop music. It kicks off at 9 this morning, all right? I'll catch you then. You can listen live on iHeart, but just be on Sydney's number one in music station, Kiss 106.5.
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10: Sydney traffic.
11: Looking over Sydney this very foggy morning, it's lingering quite thick around the Windsor Bridge and Richmond Bridge. Take caution through the northwest to the north, the M1 Pacific Motorway around the Hawkesbury, Rouse Hill, Kellyville being covered, and over the Roseville Bridge as well. The M7, M2 merge building quickly inbound in Baulkham Hills. And runtime for the M4 eastbound at Eastern Creek to Homebush building for 26 minutes. There's more ways to go electric with Toyota. 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We're lifting to a mostly sunny day, 21 across Sydney. It's Brittany Gorrell, first with Kiss. Traffic and weather together.
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16: Now.
15: Morning, I'm Brooklyn Ross. Donald Trump is again insisting Iran is desperate to make a deal after a 10th night of US attacks on Iranian infrastructure. Nearly 100 American soldiers have been hurt in the past fortnight. Three have also been killed. Iran's president says the conflict is now a full-scale war. Meantime, there are warnings of potential fuel rationing here in Australia as early as September. An energy analyst from MST reckons the risk is 2 to 3 times greater than it was in March because the world has already tapped into its oil reserves. A London court heard former politician Anne Widdecombe was struck 21 times on the head while eating lunch at home. A 28-year-old man is charged with murder. And the boss of Ryanair says a man was partially sucked out a plane window after possible engine damage from a foreign object. The horror happened on July 10 while taking off from Greece. The man survived. Do your sport check in a sec.
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15: It has been a big night at the NRL judiciary. South's call to appeal the rough conduct charge for David Fifita has backfired, with his one-match ban upgraded to 2. The West Tigers will be without Latu Fainu for 3 weeks over a tipping tackle, while Adam Dewey is free to play despite a high tackle. The Kiss Cast is next.
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15: Some fog around again this morning, then mostly sunny, up to 21 in our west, 21 in the city. Tomorrow, mostly sunny and 21. Right now in Parramatta, it's 8 degrees. In Campbelltown, it's 5. And win a brand new car, 10K, and business class flights to New York to see Harry Styles live play Kiss's Cash, Cars and Stars this morning from 9.
10: It's my birthday, it's my birthday. Happy birthday! You're on Kiss, Mikey, Brooklyn, Amy Gerard, and we are doing the birthday wheel for the 22nd of July.
16: 22nd of July is Selena Gomez's birthday as well. I mean, I could, but why would I want to?
10: She's good. I like that song.
16: I can't deal with your little head wobble.
10: Oh, really?
16: Prince George of Wales, which is William's eldest son, he's 13 years old today.
15: Wow. Future wait, wait. King.
10: Wait,
16: yes.
10: wait. Oh. Here it comes, here it comes. It's coming. Ooh. Oh, we got the pom in here. Hey. Sing it. Sing your anthem.
18: I don't know the words.
16: Is this...
10: To your own anthem?
18: I know this some of them.
16: Is this the...
18: God save... I don't want to sing. God save our king, the words.
10: Isn't that like... It'd be un-Australian to not know our anthem.
15: How can you not know?
18: It doesn't come up very often. We're not like very outwardly patriotic and I like it that way.
16: Sounds like an excuse.
18: Not like America.
15: This used to be our anthem, and there are older people would know how to sing it.
16: Yeah, Big B knows this anthem. Yeah. All right, Danny Glover, the Lethal Weapon actor, he turned 80 today. William Dafoe is 71, and David Spade, who is the Joe Dirt actor, he is turning 62 today.
10: Right.
16: And you know what else it is on today? What's on today? It is World Shiraz Day.
10: Oh.
16: And I just so happen to have my own Shiraz.
10: Plug.
16: And, well, plug. Is it a plug? Well, it's a plug of my own
10: wine. It is
16: wine.
10: A plug. Yeah.
16: I have brought everybody a bottle of my Shiraz in, except for Alec, who does not enjoy red wine.
10: Wait, he's too young.
16: And
19: thank
16: I want you,
19: you to, Amy.
16: Yeah, it's a really nice red wine.
19: And what's
16: red
19: going on
16: wine.
19: With the girl on the front of your label?
16: Well, it's a girl and her... breasts are actually floating.
10: Why?
16: Because it's it was a piece of art that my girlfriend actually got commissioned for me, and the artwork was titled "Off Her Tits," hence why the floating
19: the
16: tits
19: are off.
16: Yeah, they're off the body, and also it was called "At Last." It all came about in COVID, where I used to slow pour a glass of wine at the end of the day. Because that's all we did in COVID, we drank. And I would put it to that Etta James song, At Last.
10: Oh.
16: So I wanted it to have like a full circle moment. So the artwork used to hang in my bar, and that's now on the bottle. It's called At Last because,
10: Thank you, another plug. Can I ask, what's it like? So you don't have your own winery.
16: I don't know. That would be amazing.
10: Yeah, so you have a company.
16: Well, yes, and I made the wine with a winemaker down in McLaren Vale in South Australia.
10: Were you hammered?
16: Yeah. Yes, I was. Because when you taste wine and make it, you're actually not meant to swallow it. You're meant to spit it all out. But I was like, I can't do that. I need
10: swallow,
16: to,
10: I don't spit.
19: Do you get
10: what
19: drunk
10: you?
19: If it's just in your mouth? Or do you have to swallow it to get drunk?
16: To drink.
10: The pom's got a question.
18: Did you have to do that thing where they like stand in the barrel and squish the grapes?
16: I have done that. Yes, I have. There's machines that actually do that, but for the theatrics, I did do that. I'd love you to taste it.
10: Okay, so I'm opening it up.
16: You know, it's 6:30 in the morning.
10: I know. It's
16: no time like the present.
10: It's a bit odd to be drinking wine.
19: Red wine.
20: Where did you get that wine glass?
16: I got it.
20: None of us brought. Okay.
16: I got it. I ran and got it.
10: All right, here we go.
16: It is a Shiraz. It is bold. It's full bodied. But it's very smooth.
10: I'm a wine snob. I love my wine. Yeah. More a Cab Sav guy. So
16: I prefer to have decanted it for a little bit and just kind of let it aerate and breathe. But we've got no time, so.
10: Smells all right.
16: Yeah.
10: Let's give it a go, though.
16: Oh, wow. Okay. Oh, he's doing the mouthwash thing. That's what my dad does.
10: Nut shit.
16: Oh, get out of here.
10: I'm joking. It's lovely, Amy.
16: It
10: thank
16: is
10: you.
16: Good.
10: And I'll have a case, please.
16: Yeah, okay. Well, you can order it.
10: Nice.
16: Online.
10: All right, here we go. Birthday wheel. Boudini. Hello, happy birthday.
16: Happy birthday.
21: Thank you.
19: What a beautiful name.
16: Yeah, that is beautiful. How old are you turning today?
21: Thank you. 32.
16: Are you doing anything special?
21: Yes, I'm celebrating with the friends now at work. And after that, going out with the family.
16: Oh, so nice.
0: Well, here we go. Let's spin that wheel and see what we can give ya.
18: Happy birthday, buddy.
16: Number 12,
18: Budini, you can escape your day-to-day life with an elevated urban getaway at the Crown Plaza Melbourne Carlton, including breakfast and dinner at Fico Restaurant and Bar. Congratulations.
16: Oh, what a prize.
15: That's so nice.
21: Thank you.
16: Yeah. Oh, that's so good. Congratulations.
0: Right. You've got to pick our birthday song. We've got a bit of a hangover, Brooklyn.
16: Yes. Oh,
15: what do you mean? Well, speaking of red wine, you could paint the town red with Doja Cat.
0: So that's Brooklyn.
21: Thank you so much.
15: Ah, there we go. She's picked.
0: No.
15: That's good, Eddie.
0: Or
15: you get two choices.
16: Mikey and I, we've picked

0: Got to pick one.
1: One or two.
2: Can I get the BTS song?
0: No. It's got to be one of ours. It's not. You're not requesting a song. You're either going to have Paint the Town Red or you're going to have Say My Name.
1: Which BTS song would you want, though?
2: Dynamite.
1: Oh, just play it for her.
3: I know. It's her birthday.
0: Then what happens?
2: Thank you.
1: So we want to have our songs tomorrow.
0: Okay, so what BTS song?
1: Dynamite.
2: Okay.
0: All right. Well, my system's loading.
1: I love
0: loading,
1: that song.
0: So.
3: That's why Brooklyn was
1: they
3: like,
1: they played
3: just
1: it
3: give
1: at
3: it
1: the
3: to
1: World
3: her.
1: Cup. Yeah.
0: It's coming. Okay. Happy birthday. You're breaking the rules. We'll play it. All right.
2: Thank you so much.
0: Okay.
3: Happy
0: right.
3: birthday, Bedini.
1: Now, everyone else listening, this is not to happen again. It's a once off.
0: That means we have two karaoke's tomorrow.
1: Yeah.
0: Yeah. Okay. And first calls, anything at all you want to talk about, I'd be calling in now. We'd love to have a chat to you. 131065. Give us a call. And here you go, Bedini.

0: Your number one hit music station. You're on Kiss, Mikey, Brooklyn, Amy Gerard.
1: Hello.
0: Yeah, we're doing your first calls now. If you want to have a chat to us live on Kiss, call in on 131065. Here's Adrian. Hello.
2: Hey, Adrian.
3: Hey, morning, Mike. Morning, Brooklyn, Amy. Hello. How are we all?
4: Good, man.
2: Good.
0: What do you
2: want?
0: You
2: sound so chipper.
0: He does.
3: Now, we have the same problem at home, sharing of cups.
0: Oh, yeah. I came in and you did what, Amy?
2: I was using Mikey's coffee cup that was in the shared communal shelf of all coffee mugs, so sue me.
0: Well, I will. I'm looking at all legal avenues. But are you not put off that I've had that in my mouth every day?
2: I'm not picking up off your desk after you've used it. I'm taking it out of the cupboard after it's washed.
0: And you got the same problem at home, Adrian, or at work?
3: Same problem, but we've resolved it. We bought personalised coffee cups.
2: Personalised coffee cups. You know what? He's onto something
4: You need that. If you want to claim it, Mikey, you've got to get
2: your name
4: on
2: it. And if I saw Mikey on it, I mean, I'd probably still use it.
0: Yeah,
2: screw
0: you would.
2: Him.
0: Yeah. You want to taste me?
2: No. You want to taste me? I really, really do not want to taste you.
0: Let's go to Sam. Hello, Sam.
2: Hey, Sam.
5: Hi, guys. How are you?
2: Good. How are you?
5: Good. Amy, I just want to say I'm loving having you on the show.
2: Oh,
5: it's such a pleasant change.
4: How good is Amy Gerard, Sam?
5: Absolutely
4: I'm
5: love her.
2: No,
5: but also, Brooklyn, I love having you on the show as well. Like,
4: thanks, Sam.
5: So
4: I know. But I've been here a long time. You know, I'm just like the furniture
5: now.
2: Part of the furniture. Well, look, it's been a really exciting time. And obviously, the show previous, there's big shoes and everything to fill, but it's been super fun and I've just kind of come in here and been myself and people either love or hate me, I guess.
0: That's it.
4: Yeah.
5: Oh,
4: Sam,
5: I think it's great.
2: Hey, Sam, do you drink wine?
5: Babe, I love it. And you had me when you said full-bodied and smooth.
2: I want to send you a case of my wine. I can do
5: oh my God.
2: Six reds or I
0: What's
2: can do...
0: What's your wine called again?
2: It's called At Last, but I can do mixed cases. I've got a white, I've got a rosé. What's your... pick your poison and I'm going to send you a
5: definitely,
2: case.
5: Definitely heavy reds are my poison.
2: Oh, okay. Six
0: a whole
2: reds.
0: Case.
2: Yeah, I'm going to send her a whole case.
5: Oh, my God, Amy, I love you even more. Thank you so much. I love you too.
2: Thank you so much for the call. Yeah.
0: We should do a You Get a Day. Every caller on air gets a case of Amy's wine.
4: That's actually a great idea.
6: There are some legal issues with that. Yeah.
2: I thought so. I just kind of freestyled there.
0: We could also bribe every single listener. If you keep listening to Kiss, you get free wine.
4: Are you happy to pay for that one, Amy?
2: Let me just talk to the winery guy. Yeah.
0: Good on you. And Paige is on. Hello, Paige. Morning.
7: Hey.
0: Hello.
7: Hey.
0: What do you want to talk about, Paige?
7: This body count bullshit.
2: Tell me about it.
0: We're just playing this kind of young gronk dude who's judging women that have a high body count. But
2: what do you think?
7: I have a high body count.
2: Yeah. Good on you.
0: How high? Do you want to say it?
7: Over 100.
2: Yeah, right. You're up there with Brooklyn.
0: Yeah.
2: And there's nothing wrong with that, Paige. I find men talking on women's body count, I mean, firstly, it shouldn't even be a thing. But secondly, it's so outdated. It's so sexist. I just feel like, yeah, sorry.
7: It's sexist. I'm gay, so, I'm in French, but bullshit.
0: Right. Okay, so hang on. In the lesbian community, is that a little bit different? Do you ladies not judge each other as much as, say, in the straight community?
7: No, we don't judge each other as much.
0: Yeah, so...
7: Like, I know the straight community and they judge.
2: Yeah. Well, it's it's straight men that judge.
0: Yeah.
2: I don't think a lot of... Majority of my girlfriends couldn't care less what their other girlfriend's body count is. It's straight men that judge.
0: Yeah. So over 100 ladies, are they all being women, Paige, or is there a few men in there as well?
7: No, there was men in there. Yeah. I was a late bloomer.
2: I was going to say, you probably had to tackle a few men to realise, oh, no, that's not for me.
7: No, it wasn't that. It was more the family.
0: Ah, gotcha.
2: Okay, gotcha.
0: Well, good on you, Paige. Hey, thanks for calling in and keep it up. Enjoy the lesbian life.
7: I am.
0: Okay. Now, enjoying the gay life is Brooklyn.
4: Yeah,
0: and
4: yeah.
0: Croat Nat has, passed away or something?
4: No, she's
2: passed
4: still alive.
2: Away.
0: Oh, okay. But she's not here today.
4: No, she's sick. So what? I'll be doing the entertainment news today.
0: Yeah. What do you got?
4: Well, one of the major couples from MAFS that everyone looked at as, you know, the success story of MAFS have broken up.
2: Oh,
4: I'll
2: no.
4: tell you who it is next.
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9: Good morning. You're on Sydney's number one hit music station, KISS 106.5. Fine today. What about this? 21 in our west and the city. $1,000 pop quiz coming up. And now, Ella Langley here on Sydney's

0: Your number one hit music station. You're on Kiss, Mikey, Brooklyn, Amy Gerard. Hey, that song has tied with Whitney Houston's I Will Always Love You.
1: That is a great song.
0: For the number one, for the number of weeks at number one in the US. So 14. Yeah. Okay, Croat Nat's not here today, so...
2: Celebrity news. Oh, you like that
0: gossip? A gay man doing celebrity news. I don't know if I've ever heard that.
3: Do I have to sound like Richard Reed?
0: What do you got, Brooklyn?
3: So, maths. This year, there was one couple, basically, that were like the romantic couple that actually worked out, and that was Stella and Philip.
1: Philippe.
3: Yeah.
1: I know.
3: So they really were a pretty cute couple. It seemed like they really were in love. They came in here. We spoke to them day after.
0: Oh. Yeah, they looked happy, didn't they?
3: Yeah.
0: What's happened?
3: Well, they have broken up and Stella has gone on her Instagram and dished all the tea of like what's happened here. So let me read it out. She wrote, "I never imagined I'd be writing something like this, but I feel it's important to share my truth. Philippe ended our relationship while he had clearly been processing that decision for some time. I genuinely believed we were working towards the same future. I was completely blindsided."
1: Oh, wow. Well, she is Sydney-based, and I know he's in Melbourne.
0: Yeah.
1: So I wonder if
0: he moved to Sydney for her, though. I'm pretty sure they told us that when they were in here. Yeah, and she's gorgeous.
3: Yeah.
1: She is so beautiful.
3: Yeah, she goes on to talk about moving to Melbourne. So she thought she was, like, doing the right thing there.
0: Oh, so hang on. She, because when we had them on the show, he had moved to Sydney, the Shire. He was living in Cronulla with her.
1: Yeah, no, and she's still in the Shire.
0: Right, so maybe it's the fact he's from Melbourne, it just didn't work.
3: Yeah, she said she decided to move to Melbourne, but because she has a business here, she was like wrapping things up, ending leases, blah, blah, blah. But then she's got here, "I received a phone call ending our relationship." So he did it over the phone.
1: Oh, he didn't even have like the respect to do it in person.
0: Would FaceTime be okay, Amy? Like your marriage, if it ended, if Ryan just FaceTimed you?
1: I mean, we live together. If he FaceTimed me, there's a problem.
0: Okay, no, can you never break up over the phone?
1: I don't think it's the right thing to do. I don't think when you've shared a bed and probably, you know, said I love you and stuff, I don't think it's the respectful thing to do.
0: Yeah.
1: Like I had to break up with a boyfriend who lived in the UK and I had to do that via email. But that's
3: email? Because, yeah. Oh, who are you to be judging?
1: I know. But I emailed and then called him.
0: Okay.
1: Yeah.
0: Right. So you put your thoughts down in the email.
1: I did.
0: Yes. Okay. 131065. If you've been broken up with via text or via phone or via email,
1: like in a long term relationship as well, not just like a couple of weeks or a month.
0: Yes.
1: Like, have you been in a long term relationship?
0: Yeah.
3: Well, they were just about to hit their 1 year.
0: Yeah.
3: You
0: did it via phone.
3: Anniversary. Yeah. Oh,
0: 131065. If it's happened to you.
3: And also Rosie O'Donnell, we know her. She has spoken about being on the movie League of Their Own. Do you remember this?
0: Baseball
3: it's like
0: movie?
3: 90s.
0: Yeah.
3: Baseball.
1: Yeah.
0: Yes.
1: Is it a kids movie?
3: It had. Sort of. Yeah. It's got Gina Davis, Tom Hanks, Madonna was in it.
0: Yes. Yeah.
3: Yeah.
0: Yeah.
3: So Rosie was like a little larger back then and she was told at the time that she had to lose 20 pounds, which is about 9 kilos,
0: not much,
3: before the movie started. So this is in 1992. She tells a story of how that conversation went down.
4: League of Their Own, I remember thinking, oh God, I'm so fat. You know, this is going to be hard. And Penny Marshall didn't help by saying, Rosie, I want you to lose 20 pounds before we start principal photography. And I'm like, you think I carry it around for fun, Penny? Is that what you do? You think I could get it off, but I've just been holding on to it for the glory? When I look back, though, you know, I go, God, I wish I could have enjoyed the size that I was, which I'm now the same weight.
3: Yeah, she's now on Munjaro, by the
1: way. Funny that. Yeah.
3: No, but it's for diabetes. She started it in 2023, and she says she is the same weight as she was in that movie now.
1: It's so easy for anyone to lose weight these days because you do. You go on all these GLP-1s and blah, blah, blah, and all the jabs. Trying to lose 9 kilos naturally, actually, I mean, if you've got the fat to lose, then it will come off. Like initially, but then you kind of plateau at a level.
0: You do, don't
1: where
0: you?
1: Your body kind of holds on to a certain amount, and then it's really hard to get under that.
0: I can't imagine you bigger though. Have you? You've been
1: I put on 30 kilos when I had my child, like when I was pregnant with my first baby.
0: 3-0.
1: And she was 2.8 kilos and I put on 30. Yeah, I look like Princess Fiona.
0: Yeah, you can't blame it all on the baby then.
1: Well, it was that and fluid.
0: Oh,
1: yeah, okay. So much fluid.
0: And was it easy to lose?
1: It literally just drained and seeped out of my pores when I was breastfeeding, yes.
3: Oh.
1: Very easy.
0: So,
1: yeah.
0: So you don't need Monjaro, you just need to breastfeed.
1: Yeah.
0: Could even work for a dude then.
1: No, it couldn't work for you. My husband put on weight as well when I was pregnant and he still carries his.
0: Oh.
1: Yeah, support. That's
0: shaming your husband live on air. All right, 7:02, we're going to do the pop quiz. If you want to play, you want $1,000, call us now, 131065, okay?
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6: 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So I'm organising him
7: a national DJ tour. I want him to play your events right across the country. A national DJ tour. I want him to play your events

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14: Sydney traffic.
15: Looking over Sydney this foggy morning, that's particularly impacting your run around our outer suburbs like the Northwest and up the M1 Pacific Motorway. Arncliffe, Princes Highway near Terry Street, a crash impacting southbounders. Orchard Hills, the M4 westbound off ramp to the Northern Road police operation. Two-car crash, Lakemba, eastbound traffic on Canterbury Road is heavy near Willaroo Street. 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The Kiss Cast today. Fog lifting to mostly sunny, 21 across Sydney. It's Brittany Gorrell first with Kiss Traffic and Weather Together.
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0: Now.
1: Morning, I'm Brooklyn Ross. Australia could face fuel rationing by September because of the latest flare-up in Iran. According to one energy analyst, Saul Kavanich from MST, says the situation is worse now than it was in March. He says the world's already tapped into and is close to exhausting its oil reserves. Meantime, the US has struck Iranian infrastructure for a 10th straight night. Donald Trump again claiming the country's leadership is desperate for a deal.
2: We have done damage that will take them 20, 25 years to recover from.
1: A 15-year-old boy has been seriously hurt in a crash on the northern beaches. He wasn't wearing a helmet when the e-bike he was a passenger on crashed with a ute in Dee at around 7 last night. And a second teen's been charged after a school was set alight in Cowra in the state's central west. The 14-year-old arrested along with a 17-year-old also charged. Your sport check's up in a sec.
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1: Mixed fortunes for the West Tigers. The judiciary has slapped Latu Fainu with a 3-match ban for dangerous contact. However, Adam Dewey's free to play against the Raiders. Despite his hit shot on the Dogs' Harry Hayes, the rough conduct ban for South's David Fifita has also been upgraded from 1 match to 2. The Kiss Cast is next.
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1: Some fog around again this morning, then mostly sunny, up to 21 in our west, 21 in the city. Tomorrow, mostly sunny and 21. Right now in Parramatta, it's 8 degrees. In Campbelltown, it's 5. 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
7: Let's do it. You could win $1,000 right now. Oscar is on to play. Good morning, Oscar.
8: Hey, Oscar.
9: Good morning. What's going on?
7: Yeah, man. Well, you are about to play. What would you do with the money?
9: I'd fix my car.
8: Oh, nice. What's wrong with it?
9: I don't have a front seat.
8: Where is it?
9: It's sitting in my garage at home, which is nice. Gathering dust.
7: Oh. Passenger or your seat?
9: Like the passenger seat, not my seat.
7: Yeah, right.
9: But still.
7: But you got the back seat?
9: Yeah.
7: Okay.
9: Somewhat of them left.
7: Yeah, okay. You really do need this $1,000,
8: yeah.
7: Okay?
8: Okay, good luck, Oscar.
7: Here we go.
9: Thank you.
8: Question number one. What do you sing to someone on their birthday?
9: Happy birthday.
8: The songs Angel, Rock DJ and Feel all belong to which British singer?
9: Pass.
8: Which Aussie chemist uses the slogan, stop paying too much?
9: Chemist Warehouse.
8: Which Spice Girl got married this week?
9: Posh.
8: Who started in the 2010 movie Inception?
9: No idea.
8: Who is the lead singer of Maroon 5?
9: Adam Levine.
8: Who did Robert Irwin replace as co-host of I'm a Celebrity, Get Me Out of Here?
9: Oh, the Bondi vet.
8: Yep. Which Aussie comedian has admitted to peeing in drinking glasses backstage at gigs?
9: I don't know.
8: What is the name of Tom Cruise's character in the Mission Impossible movies?
9: Oh, yeah.
8: Oscar. It was Ethan Hunt.
7: Yeah.
8: So Ethan Hunt plays... Tom Cruise plays Ethan Hunt. What else? Angels, Rock DJ and Feel all belong to... they're all Robbie Williams songs. Mel C was the Spice Girl who got married this
1: Oscar,
8: week.
1: Oscar, you didn't know that Posh is already married?
8: David Beckham.
1: Quite famously.
8: Adam Levine. Oh, you got that right. And then Leonardo DiCaprio starred in the movie Inception. And Dave Hughes has admitted to peeing in drinking glasses backstage at gigs.
7: Yeah.
8: Well, he did say that it's because there was no toilets.
7: I don't see the problem.
8: And he didn't want to piss himself on stage.
7: Yeah, well, you got to wait somewhere.
8: I'm okay with
7: that too. Yeah, me too. Hey, mate, you got 4 out of 10. You will still not have...
8: A passenger seat.
7: But good luck. We've got another chance for you to play coming up right here on Kiss. We're going to do it before 8, All right, so don't go anywhere. Oh, and still to come, you can see BTS, Benson Boone, Snoop Dogg, Zara Larsson, and more at our iHeartRadio Music Festival. You got to call in when you hear our United boarding call. Hear that, and you could be going to Vegas, all right? It's happening before 9.
8: And I want to know if you think that my friend's husband is, I don't know, having a bit of a crack into me.
7: Oh.
8: Not crack into me, like not aggressively. Like, is he
7: hitting on
8: flirting,
7: you?
8: Maybe? Oh, yes. I don't know. Okay. I'm going to get your opinion.
7: All right, we'll do that right after this song. You're on Kiss Breakfast. Mikey, Brooklyn, Amy Gerard. 7:15 the time right now. We are doing it for Chemist Warehouse, and it's a Wednesday. Good morning.

0: I do enjoy those little music hooks. They're all very relatable. So obviously I want to get your opinion on this. I know that if Croat Nat was here, she'd straight away say that this was cheating. But I have one of my girlfriends, we're not super, super close, but she's been married to this guy for, I would say, like over 10 years now. I'm friendly with him as well. Obviously, I'm closer with his wife. But every time I put up a photo of me, more so in like a nice dress or like a swimwear, like a bikini shot or anything, I will get either the flame emoji from him. Every now and again, he'll send the drooling one.
1: Oh, whoa. No. That's flirting.
0: And I'm just a bit like, I just constantly ignore it.
2: Yeah, you don't reply.
0: I don't reply. I don't even give it airtime or do anything, love heart it back or anything. But I'm just a bit like, if my husband was doing that to other women, I would remove his testicles.
2: Yeah.
0: So like, I don't think it's very respectful.
2: Yeah, I know she doesn't know.
0: Of course she doesn't know. No.
2: All right, 131065, if anyone wants to defend this. So I just want to get this right. You put up a photo. It could be a bikini, but it could just be you going for a girl's night out.
0: Put it this way. I'm never getting emojis on, like, family pics of me with Ryan or me with my kids or, like, you know, sunsets or anything. It's only ever when I'm done up or I look good. Now, I was
2: and
0: telling...
2: And it's a story, right? So she can't see that he's doing it. He doesn't...
0: No one can see except me.
2: He doesn't comment.
0: He's not commenting on my posts or my reels or anything. It's
1: and
0: only...
1: The flame, I think... Maybe you could explain that one away because it just means like, oh, you're looking good.
2: Hot. It's saying you look
1: drool,
2: hot.
1: The drool is saying that he is really hot for you.
0: I was talking about this with my girlfriend on the weekend and she's like, well, I don't see what's wrong with it. Like, he's just basically, you do look hot in that photo. So he's just saying, like, you look banging. And I was like, yeah, but he's married to another woman.
2: Yeah.
0: Why does he need to comment on my appearance?
2: How do you think she'd feel?
0: I have no idea. I mean, she could, maybe she is aware of it. Maybe she wouldn't care.
2: I don't think she is. Now, I can tell you, male point of view, right? I even know, like, my girlfriend, Alana, when we were just friendly, this is exactly what I would have done to her when I was flirting and trying
0: to get her photos.
2: Absolutely. Right? We were just friends or whatever, but I was single. Okay, so it's okay. This is a guy.
0: But he's not. I don't think he's trying to hit on me.
2: No, he is.
0: I just think he's being probably a little bit sleazy.
2: Amy, I'm telling you, if you reacted to his flame emojis or drooling, he would then try and get in.
1: What's he like in real life? Like, if you see him
0: super friendly. And he's quite complimentive in real life as well. Like, you know, there's some guys who are just real blokey blokes and there's some guys who are quite a little bit more feminine, right? I would say he's definitely the latter. He's very, but not just to me.
2: He wants to sleep with you, Amy. I'm sorry.
0: I wouldn't put it past him that he's flame emojiing lots of women.
2: Yeah, sure.
0: I think that's just his shtick.
2: No, his shtick is, let's see if this goes anywhere. His shtick is, let's see if this works. Seriously.
0: Oh, so he's just handing out flames.
2: Yeah.
0: 50 flames and hoping one comes back.
2: Well, yeah, but they're to you and you are friends with his wife. Okay, Colleen, what do you think here? 131065, is sending the flame emoji cheating? Like, how would his wife feel? I'm telling you, this is what the dude's doing. He's like testing waters with you and I know you wouldn't do anything, right?
0: Absolutely not.
2: No, but for him it's like, oh, it's worth a try.
0: Yeah. Yep, good. Yeah.
2: So maybe...
0: Dirty dog. Maybe I'm going to be like, oi... Cut the emojis out.
2: Well, or should you tell her?
1: Yeah, then you seem like such a, like, love me if you said that. Uh-huh. Like, how do you even bring it up?
0: Well,
1: because
0: that's
1: you stopped sending me emojis.
0: That's why I've just been ignoring it.
2: Yeah. You know, the funny thing is all your female friends listening now
0: are going to be like, show me your DMs.
2: All right, 131065, if you want to comment about this, this dude that keeps sending flame emojis to Amy, is he... cheating?
1: Would you actually tell your friend that he's doing this? Like, would you get involved?
2: That's hard, isn't it?
0: That just feels so... just wanted to give you a heads up. Yeah. Your husband's sending me flame emojis. I would feel like the biggest loser.
2: Yeah.
0: I could try and bring it up casually in conversation, but like I wouldn't make a specific phone call.
2: Well, here's another thing. Yeah. You might want to comment on this. Does she deserve to know? Would you want to know if Ryan was doing that to your friends?
0: Oh, God. If someone was like, Ryan sent me a flame emoji, I'd be like, yeah, just ignore it or send him the finger back or something.
2: Really? You wouldn't be angry at Ryan?
0: No, I would. I wouldn't. The drooling one, I'd be angry at.
2: Okay, all right.
0: Yeah. Oh,
2: let's get your comments on air. This is a hard one, isn't it? 131065. We'll talk to you up next. All right. You're on Kiss Breakfast. Mikey, yeah. Brooklyn, Amy Gerard. Morning.
3: Me not working hard. Yeah, right. Picture that with a Kodak. Or better yet, go to Times Square, take a picture of me with a Kodak. Took my life from negative to positive. I just want y'all to know that. And tonight, let's enjoy life.

0: Your number one hit music station. You're live on Kiss with Mike E. Brooklyn, Amy Gerard. Okay, so we're talking flame emojis here, Amy. Tell us the story.
1: Oh, well, I just, for a while now, my friend's husband will often send me a little flame emoji occasionally, but not as frequently. I'll get the drooling emoji. And it's on little stories, usually when I'm dressed up with girlfriends or I'm going out or on the weekend. In Brisbane, it was when I was in a bikini. So it's when it's never when I'm with my kids or my husband or anything like this.
2: Well, you're not going to send a flame to, you know, the kids' photo, are you?
1: No, you're not. And I guess I have just kind of just been ignoring it. I don't react. I don't do anything. I've just kind of pushed it under the rug. And I was talking about it with a girlfriend on the way home from Brisbane, actually, on the weekend. She seems to think it's harmless. She's like, who cares? He's just saying, like, he's just calling, it is what it is. She's calling you out. He's saying, you look hot, which you do. So, sorry, that was me tooting my own horn there. That's so vain. Whereas I don't think it's appropriate. Am I going to make a huge song and dance about it? I mean, I'm talking about it live on radio. And all of my friends' husbands would be currently unfollowing me as they speak. But yeah, I don't. You think it's wrong. You think he's trying to sleep with me, which I think is a bit of a stretch.
0: I think I know men. Sorry, yeah. I'm a straight dude. I know men, right? So what he's doing is he might just be a bit of a flirty dude. Sure.
1: Yes.
0: I want to paint this picture to you, Bart, because I know dudes. If he did that a lot and you started reacting, he would try and hook in.
1: He would use that as an opportunity to have, you know. Yeah. Well, luckily for him, I give him nothing but radio silence.
0: I got to say, the phones are absolutely going off this morning about this. Okay, so 131065, what do you think Amy should do? Is this inappropriate? Hello, Maya.
1: Hey, Maya.
3: Hi. Amy, he's 100% flirting with you.
0: Yeah.
3: If he's doing it in story replies and he's not even commenting as well, it's a bit like, why is it private?
1: Well, he will occasionally write something under a post. Like, he'll just write hot or something under a post, which I think the thing is, if you met him in real life, he's the same. Like, if he could send a flame emoji in real life, he'd probably pass me one. That's the kind of guy he is. I would say that he's probably sending flame emojis to lots of women as well.
0: Sure. And how do you think his wife would feel about this?
1: All right. I don't know.
0: Let's keep moving through. James.
1: James, what do you think?
4: Definitely not trying to sleep with you.
1: Yes, I agree.
4: It's the equivalent of, like, if my mate gets a hot girlfriend and I'm like, bro, damn, you're punching. Like, it's just because it's on social media and not in real life that we all think it's secretive.
0: Okay. Yeah, that's an interesting point of view.
2: Well, why doesn't he comment on one of your photos so everyone can see?
1: Well, he has secretive? It's a lot more in my DMs. I guess I don't post as many thirst traps. Like, I don't post a lot of thirst traps on my...
0: You can defend the guy if you want. I know what he's doing. Yeah.
1: Richard, what do you think? Is he a dirty dog?
5: I think he is. Look, I think it's definitely inappropriate on his side. If he was to comment on all your posts, fair enough. But when he's selective on what he comments, there's an ulterior motive there.
0: Yeah, yep. Okay, Richard's saying it's inappropriate. Larissa, go for it.
6: No, I'm complete opposite. I think you're looking too much into it. I agree with your girlfriend.
1: Yeah.
6: For me, my husband does it as well.
1: Okay, and it doesn't bother you, right?
6: No, because, like, he would... It's like a boys' banter thing, right? So his mates will comment on or DM or a story and go hot or MILF or something.
1: Yes.
6: And then my husband sort of does it back to their girlfriends and it's... You just don't read into it and...
1: Yes.
6: It's just that kind of boy banter. But if that's not sort of the relationship, it might be a bit weird. But, I wouldn't read too much into it. I don't think he's trying to hit on you.
1: Well, that's the way I'm taking it. Because of how he is in person and he is a bit, like, feminine and he loves to throw out...
2: What do you mean by he's a bit feminine?
1: Well, he just notices things.
2: Is this guy gay or what?
1: Yeah, he probably is. He thinks... He very much... He notices... outfits and all of those kind of things. You notice...
0: He's not gay. He's hitting on you and I stand by that.
1: Sure, okay. Jason, what
2: He's
1: what
2: either
1: do you
2: a dirty
1: think?
2: Dog or he's married to a woman and gay.
1: Yeah.
2: This poor guy.
1: What do you think, Jason?
7: He's, He's just trialing the water to see if he can get in your pants.
1: And if
7: you don't want people to make comments on your socials, don't put pictures of yourself on socials.
1: Hang on a second. It's my social page. I can put whatever I like up.
7: That's right. But then you said that a comment to say, why is he commenting on my socials?
1: My comment is more around, like, why is he sending flame emojis when he's married?
0: On your bikini shots.
1: Yes.
0: Yeah. Good on you,
2: all
0: man.
2: Single men, welcome to send flame emojis to Amy. Is that what I'm hearing?
0: All right, and Rhiannon, go for it. What do you think?
1: Hey, Rhiannon.
8: Hi. So my husband I'm really close with some of his friends. We've got a gaming group. The flame, I think it's fine. If I was to get a compliment from one of his guy friends, I'd be like, hey, that's awesome. It's a nice ego boost. But I think the drool is something you need to kind of keep an eye on, because that's a little bit like... I think it is harmless, but I think it's also, look, if it happens more than once and it makes you uncomfortable, then as a friend, just approach him privately. Don't make it an issue with his wife, because it sounds like you're all a bunch of close mates.
1: Yeah.
8: But yeah, the flame, just take it in your stride. It's a compliment. If one of my guy friends, you know, that's close to my husband did it, I'd be like, yeah, damn right, I look great.
1: Yes.
8: But the drool, keep an eye on.
1: Yes.
0: I didn't even know there was a drool
1: emoji.
0: I love
1: your feedback the most.
0: Yeah.
1: That's how
0: that's
1: I feel as
0: do?
1: Well. Yeah, yeah, yeah.
0: The other thing you could do, Amy, can't you restrict people seeing... I know it's a lot of effort, but you could just block that guy from seeing your stories.
1: I absolutely could, yeah.
0: Yeah.
1: I could, I mean, yeah.
0: But I'm with her. Don't cause drama. Don't go and, you know, don't cause a marriage to break up because you're sending flame emojis, right? Okay, if you still have a comment, you could call in 131065. That's the number. You feel better getting it out?
1: I do, yep. Feel great. Now it's out in the universe and all my poor... friends probably going,
0: Who is it?
1: Yeah.
0: Hey, still to come, you can go and see BTS, Benson Boone, Snoop Dogg, Zara Larsson, and more in Vegas at our iHeartRadio Music Festival. When you hear... All right, that United boarding call can happen anytime before 9. Hey, Brooklyn, you're filling in for Croat now with a celebrity news. What do you got?
2: Yeah, you won't believe who Matt Damon is using as a stunt double on his new movie. I'll tell you next.
9: Sydney, how are we? It's Gordy. Oh man, the weather has been so good. Another stunning day across the world's best city. What a Wednesday we got. Chasing highs of 21. Pair that with the hits on Kiss. Oh, you've got yourself the perfect Wednesday. When you call my name, it's like a little breath down on my knee. I wanna take you. And history's biggest anthems. I wanna stay. So it's non-stop music. It kicks off at 9 this morning, all right? I'll catch you then. 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
25: Sydney traffic.
26: Looking over Sydney this partly foggy morning into Rosella. Bus conked out citybound on the Anzac Bridge. Heavy traffic for the City Westlink M4 and Iron Cove Link tunnels approaching. Loftus two-car crash southbound Princes Highway at Farnell Avenue. Delays for Hume Motorway in Wilton. Southbound a breakdown at Picton Road. Grey Sains the M4 a breakdown westbound near the Cumberland Highway. 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The Kiss Cast. Fog lifting to mostly sunny day. 21 across Sydney. It's Brittany Gorrell, first with KISS Traffic and Weather Together.
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30: Morning, I'm Brooklyn Ross. The US has hit Iran with a 10th straight night of airstrikes as the Strait of Hormuz remains closed. There are fears Australia could be on fuel rationing as early as September. Energy analysts warn the shock at petrol pumps could be worse this time because the world has already drawn from its oil reserves. An e-bike with two teenage boys on it has crashed with a ute on the northern beaches overnight. A 15-year-old boy who was a passenger on the bike has serious injuries. It happened at 7 last night in DY. A second teenager has been charged over a fire at a school in the state's central west. The 14-year-old boy arrested less than a day after a 17-year-old. They're accused of torching the admin building at Cowra High. And Aussies are apparently putting off home repairs due to the cost of living. One in four are pushing back issues. And it's thought 400,000 homes are now in need of major structural repairs. Your sport check in a sec.
32: 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Soft, wonky holes of crumpet goodness. Soaking up warm, melty butter and drizzles of honey. 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
30: It has been a big night at the NRL judiciary. South's call to appeal the rough conduct charge for David Fifita has backfired with his one-match ban upgraded to two. The West Tigers will be without Latu Fainu for 3 weeks over a tipping tackle, while Adam Dewey is free to play despite a high tackle. The Kiss Cast is next.
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30: Some fog around again this morning, then mostly sunny, up to 21 in our west, 21 in the city. Tomorrow, mostly sunny and 21. Right now in Parramatta, it's 8 degrees. In Campbelltown, it's 5. And win a brand new car, 10K, and business class flights to New York to see Harry Styles live play Kiss's Cash, Cars and Stars this morning from 9.
1: Celebrity news.
0: Oh,
1: you like
0: that guy? Alrighty, let's go to Brooklyn filling in for Croat Nat with the celeb news. What do you got, mate?
30: Well, Matt Damon has opened up about the stunt double that he's used on the set of his new movie. Matt is part of the new Christopher Nolan movie, The Odyssey. I've been seeing this everywhere at the moment. I don't really know too much about it, like if it's worth seeing. I don't know if anyone here has even seen it.
2: It's 3 hours long.
30: Yeah, it seems a bit much. Yeah. But it's got Tom Holland, who I love, Zendaya's in it too, Anne Hathaway, Robert Pattinson, and more than that.
2: Great cast.
30: Yeah, Matt Damon plays this Greek king and spends a lot of the movie in an ancient Greek suit of armor with his massive big arms on display. He's spoken on a podcast, though, about who his stunt double was. And
2: is it The Rock?
30: No. It's a woman.
2: What?
30: I know. Have a listen.
3: I don't know if there's been a thing about how we did it, but there were, you know, there were these kind of stuntmen who were all 7 feet, right? And then they got stuntmen who were under 5 feet. And so my double was a woman, a female stunt performer, who had the greatest arms I've ever seen. And when she came into the catering tent, was the first time I met her, I went up and I hugged her. And I thanked her for like all the work she'd put in. And
4: of course.
3: And so there are those shots in the movie where you see these giants looming over me.
4: Yeah.
3: And that's so it was almost 100% my arms that's in the amazing movie. But there are shots that you gotta give it up where it's due.
2: I mean,
30: how cool is that for the woman?
2: So cool for the woman.
0: Show
2: but like
0: us your
2: that,
0: arms.
2: No.
0: Oh, not bad.
2: No, mine are pathetic. I'm like a scrawny little...
0: Yeah, but do you want to be a chick with big built arms?
2: Personally, for myself, no. My frame, it wouldn't look right. But I do know that there are some girls who can get really... You know, they do all those competitions.
0: I don't like that.
2: Yeah.
0: Yeah. The ones where they like... tan and they're like bodybuilding.
2: They tan so dark and then they wear the bikinis.
0: Yeah, not my style. I do like good toned arms though.
2: Yes.
0: And as you get older...
2: Show me your biceps.
0: No, let me go the right. Oh. I was doing the left.
2: Oh, okay, that's not bad.
30: Yeah, there's a bit of like
2: there's
30: meat,
2: a bit of definition
30: meat there.
2: Yeah.
30: I don't know about definition. and also, I want to get your take on this, Amy.
2: Yes.
30: You know, women's bodies during pregnancy, right?
2: Yes.
30: A lot is going on there. Hormones affecting mental and emotional state and your physical appearance as well, obviously. And it can take a while for women to just be happy with how they look after having a baby. So former Playboy bunny Holly Madison has revealed that she got a lower facelift after giving birth to her second child. And I didn't know about this, but have you heard of pregnancy nose?
0: What?
2: No.
30: That your
2: what's
30: nose
2: that?
30: Your can nose, change your, during pregnancy?
2: I know that your teeth can move in pregnancy. So after my first pregnancy, all my bottom teeth moved and I ended up getting braces again.
0: Wow.
2: Yeah.
0: But your nose? What is your nose?
30: I don't know. And also like a double chin thing.
0: Yeah.
30: This is what Holly's talking about.
5: I love it. I've had a lower facelift on my jawline. I'm really happy I got it done.
6: What did you want to dress? Like a little bit of jowling?
5: Yeah, and a little bit of lipo under my chin. I just felt like after having kids, you know, I gained a lot of weight with my second pregnancy and there was just nothing I could do. There was no lasers or anything that could really do what I wanted it to do. So I found somebody who's before and afters I really loved. Mm-hmm. I'd rather have it not go far enough and then I can go back and maybe do more rather than have it go too far and I'm looking like the Joker.
0: Okay, Amy, did you consider getting anything done after you had kids?
2: No, I was just trying to keep said child alive. That was like terrifying enough.
30: Yeah.
2: And I also didn't care. Like I put on 30 kilos with my daughter and I knew I would eventually get rid of it and get back into a shape that I felt comfortable in. But I wasn't in a rush to do that. Mm. I mean, maybe when you're an ex-Playboy bunny, you've got a certain
0: looks
2: to adhere to, and you want to constantly always look your best. But I really lent into the whole just motherhood role. I basically wore Ryan's T-shirts for 12 months. Just lived in them.
0: All right. If you want to hear more celeb news, you can get the Kiss Breakfast podcast on the free iHeartRadio app.
2: Yes, and a mum is being criticised for not showing up to a big moment for her child. Oh, mum's constantly getting judged. I'll tell you what it is next.
0: All right, Olivia Rodrigo, stupid song playing for you right now. You're on Kiss, Mikey, Brooklyn, Amy Gerard. Good morning.

0: song could ever say.
1: Good morning. You're on your number one hit music station, Kiss. Mikey, Brooklyn, Amy Gerard.
2: Let's go.
3: Turn it up nice and loud. Yeah.
4: So a British mum is being criticised, probably by other mums.
1: You guys
4: are
1: the worst.
4: We are a judgy bunch. Yeah. Because she didn't show up to her kids' school play. I mean, I have missed a few school things as well because it's so hard to go to all of these things, especially if you've got a traditional 9-to-5 job. A lot of these events are on during the day. But have a listen. Podcaster Louisa Zisman, her daughter was in a school production of Mary Poppins.
1: Yeah.
4: And she didn't go, and this is why.
5: There's no aircon in there. It's a non-speaking part, and I'm not going because I have to work today. And Nanny Nat went, and she went to me, honestly, it's shit. All she does is sing in a shitty bonnet, and it's f***ing hot in there, and it's not worth your time going. And therefore, I am not going to watch my daughter because I'm prioritising work over that. And I've said it, I'm not interested in going to see her unless she's got a main part.
1: Oh, that's so funny. I remember my old man getting dragged to all my sister's ballet concerts, and I'm sure he was bored. But you tell me, Amy, you got three kids.
4: Yes.
1: You must have to go to a lot of these things.
4: I do go to a lot of things. And here's the thing. I completely can relate to this lady because they are boring. And there's usually not any aircon, or if you're my school in winter, it's absolutely sub-zero temperatures. But here's the thing. Your kid, every kid, is when they're up on stage or they're doing a parade or something, they are scanning the crowd to look for their mum.
1: Yeah.
4: Right? And when they see you and they clock you, their little faces, they light up, and they could have a completely non-speaking part. They could be a tree. But when they clock you in the audience, it's like that's all they want.
1: Yeah, because you're proud of them, or they think you're proud of them.
4: Yeah, and it's so heartbreaking.
6: But don't they understand that mummy and daddy have jobs that has to pay for the rent at home?
4: I don't think kids understand that.
1: No.
4: I don't think they care. They just want to see a familiar face in the audience. Now, there's been times when I haven't been able to make school plays and stuff. As long as somebody else goes that they would recognise, so whether it's my husband or my mum, or like a grandparent or something.
1: 131065, is it okay to not go? Like maybe you get out of stuff, you just don't go because you don't want to sit through that boring thing. Wouldn't it the ultimate then to be is to have a non-talented kid, not good at sport, not good at dancing, not good at drama. You just don't have to go to anything.
4: No. As an example, I've got a girlfriend. Her and her husband both work corporate jobs in the city, and her two kids go to my kids' school, and she can never, ever make any of the events, like the Easter Hat Parade or any shows like that. And I really feel for her kids because I can see everyone else there with their parents and stuff.
1: Not.
4: So I will make an effort to always take photos of her kids and send them on and do little videos and stuff because I get it. It pulls on your mama bear heartstrings. Like you want to be there, but also you have a job and your boss probably isn't okay with you just pissing off to watch the Easter Hat Parade every...
1: Which is boring.
4: Yes, it is.
1: 131065, if you got an opinion on that, what do you get dragged to and is it okay to not go? We were just talking about a body double with Matt Damon. Maybe that would help.
4: Oh, that's a good idea.
1: Yeah?
4: You'd have to go in like a face mask or something.
6: If you sit right at the back of the hall, it's fine. They can't really tell.
1: Just get a fake Amy to go and watch the Easter Hat Parade.
4: Or what I sometimes do is if I can't make it, I get my girlfriend to take photos for me. And then when my kids go, you didn't come, I go, yes, I did. Look at them. I took photos of you. I was there. I was just all the way in the back corner. I didn't get a seat. I saw it all. You were amazing.
1: That's a good hack.
4: Yeah.
1: 131065, you want to comment on that. Still to come, you can go and see BTS, Benson Boone, Snoop Dogg, Zara Larsson and more at our iHeartRadio Music Festival. You got to hear our United boarding call, though. All right? Could happen any time before 9, then you got to call in.
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8: Looking over Sydney this foggy morning. Keep your headlights on, particularly lingering around the Windsor Bridge and Richmond Bridge. The M4 motorway is still under fog around the M7. Delays at the Rosedale interchange. Citybound approaches to the Anzac Bridge after a bus breakdown's cleared. A crash in Loftus being sidelined southbound Princes Highway at Farnell Avenue. 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Kiss cars today lifting to mostly sunny with a high of 21 across Sydney. It's Brittany Goal, first with Kiss Traffic and Weather together.
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26: 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Mikey, Brooklyn, Amy Gerard. What a great looking day. Bit of fog, but that'll clear. 21 in our west, 21 in the city. $1,000 pop quiz coming up in a moment. 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

0: 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You know I
1: need that. Yeah, so there's a podcaster lady over in the UK. She's getting slammed online by other mums, I'm assuming. And it's all because she made this statement about going to her kids' concert.
2: There's no aircon in there. It's a non-speaking part and I'm not going because I have to work today. And Nanny Nat went and she went to me, honestly, it's shit. All she does is sing in a shitty bonnet and it's hot in there and it's not worth your time going, and therefore I am not going to watch my daughter because I'm prioritizing work over that. And I've said it, I'm not interested in going to see her unless she's got a main part.
0: So good, so honest, right?
1: It is. It's very honest, but I do feel sorry for her daughter.
0: All right, 131065. Do you have to go, Amy? You have to go to a lot of them, right?
1: Yeah, I really try to go to majority of things because I know how much my kids love having me there.
0: Abigail's on. Hi, Abigail.
1: Hey, Abby.
3: Hi, guys. Look, I
1: to go to majority of things because I know how much my kids love having me there.
0: Abigail's on. Hi, Abigail.
1: Hey, Abby.

0: most boring one, Amy?
1: I'm not a huge fan of the public speaking ones.
0: Oh, you get bored? You tune out?
2: Wait, where your own children are speaking?
1: Correct.
2: Amy.
1: Yeah, well, yeah.
0: No, at least you're honest, yeah. All right, correct. Let's...
1: Hey, Emma.
3: Hello. So I'm actually a primary school teacher.
1: Yes.
3: I work in schools and I see this happening all the time, and I want parents, especially like those who feel really guilty about it, because I know you get mum guilt. You're like, oh my God, I've got to try and get to a million things. We see it. We get it. We cheer your kids on 110% for everything that you don't show up. We'll get the pictures. We'll get them cheering along with them for 6 hours a day. They're my kids.
1: Yes.
3: So I will give them all the love and support that you can't give because you are busy working. Because we are
2: maybe that's you, Emma. But I had some teachers at school, and they didn't care about me.
1: Oh,
2: yeah.
1: No, I think the teachers are a lot more tuned on to things like that now, and I actually really like that perspective. Like when you know, if it's school hours, they're Emma's responsibility, and. Mm.
2: Yeah,
1: I do try and make sure that if I'm there and a friend of mine isn't, I cheer loudly for her kids and take the photos.
0: Well, there would be a lot of parents listening now, 8:05. You work, unlike us breakfast radio people, you're going to get to work at 9 a.m. Yeah. How do you go to these things? And you'd feel guilty because you can't, right? You're doing the 9 to 5.
1: A lot of people send grandparents.
0: Yeah.
1: Yeah. Well, I don't have any grandparents close.
0: Yeah, so you can't.
1: All right, Tony, what do you think?
4: Hey guys, love the show. That mum in the UK, she sounds like a right delight.
1: She does, doesn't she?
4: I'd hate to be a mum. Hey, listen, I've got a 19-year-old and a 5-year-old going on 15, and my 19-year-old, I've been to her events as far as I can recall. I've been to every single one. And my 5-year-old now, she's got into skating, and so I'm doing a lot of stuff with her. Yeah. To be honest with you, I manage a team of leadership beneath me, and I highly encourage those that have kids to go to the events, because it's a short window, right? And those kids love those journeys. And being a dad myself, and I say to my team, these jobs are tangible, money's tangible, they're replaceable items, but you cannot replace those memories that your kids will have, you know what I mean? But having said that, I don't go to the choirs. That's the only ones I want.
1: You don't go to the choirs. That's a really nice way of looking at it, though, Tony.
0: He's a good bloke.
1: So true.
0: Because I'm thinking about it as he's talking. My dad was at nothing.
2: Yeah.
1: Well, neither was my dad, but my dad was
0: at work. Was busy, but that would explain why I am the way I am.
1: And my mum was at everything, but she also didn't work for like 12
0: Same.
1: Years.
0: Yeah, so mum there, not dad. So you didn't love me, daddy.
1: Oh, God. One of the parents has to work.
0: Yeah, that's true. Yeah. Let's do your pop quiz, $1,000 right now. You want to win it? Call in 131065. Good luck.
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16: Sydney traffic. Looking over Sydney with some patch of the fog still this morning around the M7, slowing you around eastbound, getting to the M2 merge, the M42 under a bit of fog around the M7, Richmond and Windsor Bridges. Drummoyne, Victoria Road, a bus has conked out westbound passing Westbourne Street. St Clair, the M4 motorway passing Roper Road, trucks broken down westbound, it is sidelined. Dodo's got the real deal. Get 50% off selected Dodo mobile plans for 6 whole months. 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Kiss cast for the day, mostly sunny, 21 in Sydney. It's Brittany Gorrell, first with Kiss Traffic and Weather together.
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20: Morning, I'm Brooklyn Ross. Donald Trump is again insisting Iran is desperate to make a deal after a 10th night of US attacks on Iranian infrastructure. Nearly 100 American soldiers have been hurt in the past fortnight. 3 have also been killed. Iran's president says the conflict is now a full-scale war. Meantime, there are warnings of potential fuel rationing here in Australia as early as September. An energy analyst from MST reckons the risk is 2 to 3 times greater than it was in March because the world has already tapped into its oil reserves. A London court heard former politician Anne Widdecombe was struck 21 times on the head while eating lunch at home. A 28-year-old man is charged with murder. And the boss of Ryanair says a man was partially sucked out a plane window after possible engine damage from a foreign object. The horror happened on July 10 while taking off from Greece. The man survived. Your sport check in a sec.
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20: Mixed fortunes for the West Tigers. The judiciary has slapped Latu Fainu with a 3-match ban for dangerous contact. However, Adam Dewey's free to play against the Raiders. Despite his hit shot on the Dogs, Harry Hayes, the rough conduct ban for South's David Fifita has also been upgraded from 1 match to 2. The Kiss Cast is next.
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20: Mostly sunny today, up to 21 in our west, 21 degrees in the city. Tomorrow, mostly sunny and 21. Right now in Parramatta, it's 8 degrees. In the inner west, it's 8. 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
23: Oh, let's do it. We want to give you $1,000 right now. Okay, on to players. Paul. Morning, Paul.
24: Morning.
25: How are you, mate?
23: Good. What would you do with a K, man?
25: Oh, I'd probably give it to my son. He's doing an elope marriage in November.
20: Oh, where are they so going to?
25: I think they're going to Coffs Harbour.
20: Oh, yeah? Okay.
25: But it's just going to be the two parents and... Yeah, my little granddaughter and him and his missus.
24: Oh, very nice.
23: Okay, well, good luck, man. Let's get you some money for your wedding. Here we go.
24: All right, good luck, Paul.
23: Not
24: question
23: your wedding,
24: number one. What type of food is sold at Sushi Hub?
25: Sushi.
24: Name a famous ginger.
25: Rogers.
24: Who's taller, Sabrina Carpenter or Olivia Rodriguez?
25: Oh, Sabrina Carpenter.
24: Margot Robbie was born in which Australian state?
25: Adelaide, South Australia.
24: Finish the title of Ella Langley's smash hit, Choosin.
25: Oh, I love you. I don't know.
24: James Packer was formerly engaged to which Grammy and award-winning singer?
25: Lopez.
24: Name a member of former Australian pop group, the Young Divas. Oh, gosh.
25: Oh, David.
24: What is the name of the Netflix show based on the Dallas Cowboys cheerleaders?
25: Oh, Debbie Does Dallas.
24: Oh, funny. Oh,
23: Paul, it's all over.
24: Yeah, well,
23: let's whip through this really quickly, okay?
24: Because yeah.
23: two out of ten.
24: Yeah, Olivia Rodrigo. Wow, yep. She's actually taller than Sabrina Carpenter. Margot Robbie was born in Queensland on the Gold Coast. Ella Langley's smash hit, Choosin, Texas. James Packer was formerly engaged to Mariah Carey. Mm. A member of Australian pop group The Young Divas was Jess Mowboy, Paulini, Ricky Lee.
23: Kate DeRouge.
24: What happened to her? Emily Williams.
26: She had a bit of a meltdown.
24: The Netflix show Dallas Cowboys Cheerleaders was not Debbie Does Dallas, although that's a great film. America's Sweethearts.
23: Good
24: that's
23: on you, Paul. Called. 2 out of 10. Pop quiz. Your chance at $1,000. Back tomorrow. We play at 7. And we play at 8.
24: And Mikey, you know I'm really big on compliments and giving compliments where compliments are due. Next up, I'm gonna give you a compliment.
23: Oh.
24: Yeah.
23: Okay.
24: I feel like it's
26: just due. a proper compliment.
24: Yep. I'm gonna tell
23: not
24: you
23: backhanded.
24: Something. Not backhanded. Just a nice compliment. Something I've noticed.
23: We'll see.
26: Yeah, I don't believe you.
23: Right after Alex Warren here on Kiss.

0: Let's go. Go.
1: I want to say, you know, every morning we get in here, it's pretty early. There are some days where we look a lot more tired and we feel a lot more tired. But lately, you have been looking very, very refreshed.
2: Oh, thank you.
1: Like, I want to say almost like you look like you're almost aging backwards. I know we're... What, you're almost 50 now.
2: But you, can you not put that out there?
1: Oh, sorry. No, you're 41, right?
2: Yeah.
1: But you do. You look very youthful in the face.
2: I go to bed at 8 p.m. I sleep. I have a good sleep routine.
1: Is that it?
2: Yeah.
1: You just go to bed at 8 p.m. Yeah. Obviously, you're drinking a lot of water too.
2: I do. I actually need to weigh a lot. I drink a lot of water. I go to bed early.
1: Do me a favor. Look at me.
2: Yeah.
1: Raise your eyebrows. No, raise them.
2: I am.
1: Yeah, I am.
2: I know what you're doing.
1: And frown for me? You've gotten the Botox, haven't you?
2: Never had Botox. Just naturally youthful.
1: Absolute BS, Mikey. You have got it in your forehead. I actually reckon I can tell. Smile for me. I reckon you're even getting a little baby tox around the eyes, around the crow's feet.
2: Mm.
1: Definitely in between the eyebrow. Yeah, there's absolutely no frown
2: there. I'm just
1: there.
2: A young-looking 41-year-old. He's actually now 42, I realize.
3: Aging backwards.
1: The reason I know this is because when I first started doing this show with you, there was a lot more expression on your face.
2: Yeah, right, yeah.
1: So I reckon you maybe had it done like 3 weeks ago.
2: Yeah, thanks.
1: Have you? How often do you get it done? Fess up.
2: Hypothetically, if I'd had it done,
1: what's the issue? Hypothetically,
2: what's the issue?
1: No, there's no issue. I just want to know how often, hypothetically, you would get it done a year.
2: Oh, if I was to... Okay, look. Years ago...
1: it started?
2: Years ago, we had a client when I was working on the old station that did Botox and stuff, and they wanted to try it out on us.
3: Yeah, you can't say no to a client, you know.
2: Well, the co-host at the time...
3: Where there's a till, there's a way.
2: The female co-host wouldn't do it.
3: Oh. Really?
2: So I had to do it.
1: Oh, you were like, I will self-sacrifice.
2: But I remember when I got it done, after it, I looked like...
1: Amazing.
2: I spent a lot of time at the beach and shit. I looked haggard, right? So I had it done, and I was like, wow.
1: Well,
2: so... Hypothetically,
3: the addiction began.
1: He is a tox addict now.
2: You've outed me. It's fine. Okay. Every 6 months, I just get a little bit.
3: It is totally fine.
2: No, you're judging me, Bart.
1: I am judging. But I also want to know, call in 131065.
2: 131065.
1: Shit, I've said that wrong.
4: Yeah,
1: 131065.
2: Yeah.
1: Call in, is Botox hot or not? Like, I...
2: Be
1: don't,
2: honest then. I'm a bloke and
1: yes,
2: I've admitted I'm having it.
1: I don't think it's hot for a dude to be getting
3: Look,
1: Botox.
3: Amy, no woman is going to say it's hot. Like you're just never going to say that. But I think it's more common in guys than you probably think. But guys are shamed into hiding it.
2: Have you had it done?
3: No, I have. No, sorry. I have
1: Brooklyn's
3: tried
1: never
3: it.
1: Had it done and you have.
3: I've tried it, but I haven't had it for years. Okay. Like,
1: do you get manicures as well?
2: No,
1: I'm
2: not a fairy.
1: I think personally for me, I like my man quite rugged and masculine, with all the forehead lines. I actually think it's quite hot on a dude.
2: Right.
1: So
2: you're judging me. That's cool.
1: I am judging you. Call in 131065.
3: I reckon there'd be men out there. Who are getting it on the sly, just call up and admit it. Get it out there.
1: Or maybe you're getting it and you're not telling your partner because of judgment.
2: Mm.
1: Does Alana know you get it?
2: Yeah.
1: Well, she does now. Hey, Alana. Okay, call 131065. Do you get Botox? Is it hot or not? Would you take your husband to go and get Botox? I don't know. Why are we calling it Botox? It's Botox.
2: Yeah,
3: you got to call it Botox
1: to
3: be acceptable.
1: To make it more masculine.

0: Your number one hit music station. You're on Kiss. Mikey, Brooklyn, Amy Gerard. Good
1: just
0: morning.
1: Just been outed.
2: Yeah.
3: It's fantastic. All right. I want you to call in 131065. Men getting Botox, is it hot or not? Because we have just, on air, live, outed Mikey.
0: Wait, for Botox, not for anything else. Can we make that clear?
3: For also, yeah. Okay,
2: I do feel bad for you. This question, is it hot or not? Like, is Botox on women hot or not? You know,
3: yeah,
2: you're not
3: hot.
2: Doing it because, like, oh, I'm hot now that I've had Botox. But it's everyone should get it because it's just good. Keeps you looking younger.
0: The only reason I've done it, I am so committed to ARN Media that they had a client that needed me to try it, who was an advertiser. So that's the reason. But you
3: so
0: know
3: like,
0: what?
3: If there was a client that had a day spa, would you start getting your nails and your toenails done as well?
2: Yeah.
0: It's funny what I choose to care about, right? Because I don't put any face cream on. I don't even really wash my face.
3: What about fake tan?
0: That's a story for another day. I don't do any of that, like,
3: nothing.
2: If you did some of that, you wouldn't need the Botox.
0: That's bullshit.
2: No, it's true.
3: It's true.
0: All right. Well, anyway,
3: no,
0: you've outed
3: me. I need both. I need both.
0: Yeah.
3: All right. Call 131065. Maybe you're a man who gets Botox and you want to out yourself to make Mikey feel better.
0: All right. Here we go. Michael, hello.
3: Hey, Michael.
4: Good morning. How are you?
2: Good.
3: Tell us, do you get it?
4: I do. So I work in a blokey bloke industry,
3: okay.
4: Right? I'm 53. Okay. I get Botox around the crow's feet. I get filler.
3: Oh.
4: I get filler in around the... Yeah, yeah, wait
3: the
4: for
3: temple?
4: It, Angie.
3: The temple?
4: Around the temple. Yeah. In the eye trough, the tear trough.
0: Yeah. Oh,
4: and a little bit in the jowl. Now, it's not about... I don't want to look like that cat's bottom face that they get. It's... As I get older, my skin droops a bit, and it's just that little freshen up, you know. So I noticed through the years that I used to have a really great smile when I was younger, and the older I was getting, my eyes would get all puffy when I'd smile, and it was just messing with my self-esteem. So I spoke to my wife, and we go in once a year, and we get it together.
3: Oh, yeah.
0: There we go.
3: Wow. Package deal.
2: Good on you, Michael.
0: And you know what, mate? I look at my mates. I went to the footy with them not long ago, and they're all foul and haggard. And I was judging
4: them. Man.
3: Yeah. You're judging them, are you?
0: I am. I look at them. I'm like, you look 10 years
3: you're
0: older
3: like,
0: than me.
3: You could do with some Botox, bro.
0: Okay. 131065, if you're going to defend me here. Hello, Ben.
3: Hey, Ben.
5: Hey, Mikey. Hey, Amy. Hey, Brooklyn.
2: Hello.
5: How you doing?
2: Hey. Great.
0: Go for it.
3: What
5: so I think it's a no-go. Come on, we're like a fine 11 so far, so we get better with age. Let's go. Come on, you give a bit more character.
2: Yeah. But actually, even with a leather sofa, you know, you need to put the conditioner on there or else it just goes terrible.
3: No, but I think that's the whole thing. I think with men, when they do get older, they do the whole salt and pepper, leathery skin, and I actually find that really hot.
0: Oh, I'm so vain. If I got greys, I'd dye my hair.
3: Oh, God. Okay. Mm. You'll be getting filler soon too. All right, Lynn, what do you think?
6: I said I was a clinic owner. Good morning.
3: Oh, good morning.
2: Oh, you own one.
6: Yeah, and most of the ladies will bring their partner to do the Botox.
0: There you go.
3: Most of them.
0: So a lot of men are getting it, Lynn.
6: Yes. Actually, it's very good for like a driver, the people who have long driving hour. So it helps reduce the headache.
3: Yes.
2: Oh.
3: You can actually get Botox for headaches, right? If you get migraines and stuff.
0: Yeah, that's why I got it.
3: That's why you got it. You're prone to migraines, are you?
0: All right. One more here. Betty, hello.
3: Hey, Betty.
7: Hi.
0: Go for it.
7: I think it's cool if men can get Botox. I would love it if my partner would go for it.
0: Okay.
3: Oh, is your husband just real against it?
7: Oh, God. Not against it on me, but he's not keen on it on himself.
0: Yeah.
3: I remember once I actually said to Ryan, like, oh, would you come and... would you get some Botox, like, the next time I go in? And he goes, oh, absolutely not. I was like, your forehead is quite wrinkly.
0: See?
3: Yeah, but he just wouldn't. And he actually thinks I've had Botox, like, 3 times in my life.
0: You get it every 6 months as well?
3: Well, every 4 to 5 months,
0: We could go together.
3: Yeah, we could go together.
2: Wow.
0: Well,
3: I
0: know you can't tell it by my face, but this segment really annoyed me.
3: You look absolutely perfectly fine to me, just happy.
0: thanks.
3: Same facial expression I've seen all morning, actually.
0: We're moving on. We'll get some celebrity news with Brooklyn.
2: Yeah, well, we've got some breaking news. Mr. Beast, who does the most extravagant YouTube videos out there, he has just gotten married. So I've got details on that next.
0: All right, you're on Kiss Breakfast. Mikey, Brooklyn, Amy Gerard, good morning.
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8: Hey, Sydney, how are we? It's Gordy. Oh, man, the weather has been so good. Another stunning day across the world's best city. What a Wednesday we got. Chasing highs of 21. Pair that with the hits on Kiss. Oh, you've got yourself the perfect Wednesday. When you call my name, it's like a little breath down on my knee. I want to take me. And history's biggest anthems. But I want to stay. So it's non-stop music. It kicks off at 9 this morning, all right? I'll catch you there and you can listen live on iHeart, but just be on Sydney's number one in music station, Kiss 106.5.
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23: Sydney traffic.
24: Looking over Sydney, this partly foggy morning, that is still lingering around our northwestern suburbs. Into Castle Hill, a multi-vehicle crash northbound Old Windsor Road approaching Old Castle Hill Road. Traffic for the M5 motorway. It's a hot spot. Citybound passing the River Road in Revesby. Congestion East Lake Southern Cross Drive. Citybound up to the ED. 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Kiss cast for today, clearing to mostly sunny 21 in the city and west. It's Brittany Gorrell, first with Kiss. Traffic and weather together.
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29: Now.
28: Morning, I'm Brooklyn Ross. Australia could face fuel rationing by September because of the latest flare-up in Iran. According to one energy analyst, Saul Kavanich from MST, says the situation is worse now than it was in March. He says the world's already tapped into and is close to exhausting its oil reserves. Meantime, the US has struck Iranian infrastructure for a 10th straight night. Donald Trump again claiming the country's leadership is desperate for a deal.
30: We have done damage that will take them 20, 25 years to recover from.
28: A 15-year-old boy has been seriously hurt in a crash on the northern beaches. He wasn't wearing a helmet when the e-bike he was a passenger on crashed with a ute in Dee at around 7 last night. And a second teen's been charged after a school was set alight in Cowra in the state's central west. The 14-year-old arrested along with a 17-year-old also charged. His sport checks up in a sec.
22: Golden Bakery Crumpets. Soft, wonky holes of crumpet goodness. Soaking up warm, melty butter and drizzles of honey. Perfect for winter mornings. Make every bite golden.
28: It has been a big night at the NRL judiciary. South's call to appeal the rough conduct charge for David Fifita has backfired with his one-match ban upgraded to two. The West Tigers will be without Latu Fainu for 3 weeks over a tipping tackle, while Adam Dewey is free to play despite a high tackle. The Kiss cast is next.
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28: Mostly sunny today, up to 21 in our west, 21 degrees in the city. Tomorrow, mostly sunny and 21. Right now in Parramatta, it's 8 degrees. In the inner west, it's 8. And win a brand new car, 10K, and business class flights to New York City to see Harry Styles live. 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
33: Oh, you like that gossip?
0: All right, filling in for Croat Nat today is our newsreader extraordinaire. You just heard his news. Now he's doing celebrity news.
28: Yeah,
0: Brooklyn.
28: Can't get enough of me.
3: What can't you do?
28: So this has just come through this morning that Mr. Beast has gotten married.
3: Yay.
28: And are your boys fans of him
3: they
28: on YouTube?
3: They are huge fans of Mr. Beast. And he's got a... you got a question?
0: I do.
3: Yeah.
0: How do they watch him if you don't let them have a screen?
28: Oh, good question.
3: Oh, okay. Because I've got TVs, and all TVs you can access kids' YouTube.
0: Gotcha.
3: So they're allowed to watch kids' YouTube,
0: but
3: just
0: no,
3: not the adult, and no iPads.
0: Yeah,
28: gotcha. I never watched YouTube on an actual TV screen until I got with Damien.
3: Yeah.
28: Like, it just never occurred to me to ever do that. And Damien, that's sort of all he ever watched was YouTube on TV. So we do it all the time now.
3: Our remote control has a YouTube button.
0: Yeah.
3: So you just go straight onto
0: it's like another TV channel.
3: Yeah.
28: So Married. Mr. Beast, only 28, right? He's still so young. And he met this girl called Thea in South Africa in 2022 when he was visiting there. They went to dinner. There was a mutual friend. So Thea was there. I'd have never seen her before. Have you seen this girl?
3: I have never seen her either. Isn't he filthy, stinking rich as well.
0: Yeah, so she's using him for money.
28: Yes, like when you watch his video, but when you watch his videos, yes, he's spending so much money. But he kind of says he puts all his money into doing his next video.
3: Because like, he does a lot of giveaways, doesn't he? Give away like 50 cars.
28: Yes.
3: And he gives away, oh God, look at him there. He's
0: Oh, he's punching.
3: Yeah, he is.
0: Which is what you want to be.
3: Well, you would be when you're that cashed up.
0: Yeah, exactly.
28: So he didn't do anything real extravagant for his wedding. I mean, it is a little extravagant, but he went on to Richard Branson's island.
0: Oh, not the Epstein Island.
28: No, the one next door, I think. Had 70 friends and family there and just did things like feeding lemurs that live on the island.
3: Aww.
28: Like, just seems really cute.
3: My boys always talk about him and they say, he's so nice, Mum. He, like, saves people's lives. And I'm like, how? By giving them a car or something.
28: I always watch it and find it weird that there's only, like, is it a group of friends, but they're all guys. Like, there's no girls ever involved.
0: You're saying it's gay?
28: No, it's not gay, but it's not like toxic masculinity, but I'm like, just what's wrong with having a girl in there as well?
3: I think about when my husband goes out with his mates, it's just all a bunch of
0: dudes. It's all the boys.
28: Yeah. It's just a boy-y thing. And also Jason Bateman, the actor, he has been sober for 20 years now. And that's usually an indication that there was some problems before that point.
3: 20 years.
28: He recalled the time that he was drunk and disorderly and arrested in Monaco. He was wearing a leopard outfit at the time. And he was chatting on his podcast, Smartless, and told us exactly why it happened. Have a listen.
1: I was arrested in Monaco for being drunk and disorderly in a nice little leopard outfit, fresh from the casinos, all banged up on, you know, cheap champagne and a pocket full of chips.
2: Oh, yeah,
1: just got rocked.
2: That's the name of his biography.
3: Mm-hmm. I'm going to out myself here now. Like, I can't even imagine going out to a restaurant and not having a glass of wine. I associate every single epic night out that I've had with booze.
0: I think you and I, some people would think we have a problem, but like we're both big drinkers. But here's a weird thing I do.
3: Yeah.
0: When I go to a restaurant, even that restaurant, you know, the one in our area, when I walk past it, if I see people just having really nice food
3: with a Coke Zero,
0: I judge them.
3: Oh, I don't judge. I don't judge. I don't care if you don't want to drink or not. Yeah, I'm going to drink.
0: Fancy restaurant. Doesn't the wine or the beer or the cocktail, it always goes hand in hand.
3: It does. It does. And
28: I'm listening to you two to have this conversation.
3: Sound like alcoholics? High functioning.
28: This is problematic. Like, I like drinking too, but I went 6 months without it. And you think it could never be done, but it certainly can be done.
3: Yeah.
28: And you can have just as much fun, if not more, sober. And that, I swear to you, because when you start drinking, you have like a bit of an hour that's like really buzzy and fun. And after that, it just goes downhill. Like it always does. No. And when you start, no, it does though. I swear to you.
3: It definitely doesn't.
28: And then if you're sober and you see other people like that, by the end of the night, you're sober and like wanting to keep going and have fun. And everyone else is sort of like petering off, too drunk.
0: Do you know what he's talking about? I'm confused.
3: I've done a few nights out where I'm like designated driver or something and I'll have one drink. And by like 9 p.m., everyone's just launching and I'm yawning.
0: Yeah, just go home.
3: Yeah. What's the point?
0: Good for you though, Brooklyn, but Amy and I will stick with our drinking. Hey, coming up, I got a question about your face, Amy.
3: My face, I know.
0: No, it's about your face and something
3: I get Botox, yes.
0: No, it's not that.
3: Okay.
0: Actually, it could be making you sick.
3: Oh, okay.
0: Yeah, okay, so
3: stand
0: by.
3: Something about my face?
0: Yep,
3: is it that bad?
0: Yeah, we're about to do that, but, here we go. Sounds like our United boarding call. Let's get you to Vegas. You are on your number one hit music station, KISS. Mikey, Brooklyn, Amy Gerard.

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2: Let's get you to Vegas, all right? 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Let's pick someone, Amy.
3: Oh, Britney.
2: Hey.
3: Woohoo!
4: Oh, my God. Oh, my God.
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3: Oh, good luck, Brittany.
4: Oh, my God. Thank you, guys. I'll be waiting.
2: All right. Another opportunity. Be listening 6 a.m. tomorrow. You wanna kiss me? Oh, I got a question about your face, Amy.
3: Oh, you hit me.
2: How often? It's a very important question.
3: Okay.
2: Breaking news coming out this study.
3: Mm. Oh, okay. Can't wait to hear it.
2: How often do you wash your makeup brushes?
3: Yeah, wow. It's been a while, if I'm honest. Maybe six, maybe 4 or 5 months.
2: Okay. I didn't even know it was a thing, to be honest, but they've done some studies showing that only like half of women bother doing
3: it. Yeah, apparently that's absolutely repulsive. But I also don't care because there's... Yeah, I think you're meant to wash your brushes like once a week or once every couple of weeks. I remember a makeup artist of mine. This was... I feel like only since I've gotten back into the workforce that I've started actually wearing makeup.
2: You don't need it.
3: Oh, thanks, babe. And one of my girlfriends actually came around to my house and she goes, when was the last time you washed this makeup brush? And I said, 10 years ago? She goes, that is putrid.
2: So can you explain to me, because I was reading that study then, I don't get it because I'm not a makeup wearing dude.
3: Yeah.
2: Why do you have to wash them?
3: I personally don't understand either because I understand for makeup artists who are painting different faces because there's obviously all different bacterias and
2: fecal matter.
3: Well, there's all kinds of things that live on our skin. And I think the way I look at it is if I'm only using those brushes on my own skin, then I don't see what the harm would be.
5: What about when we clean ourselves in the shower?
3: Yes.
5: And then we dry ourselves with the towel.
2: Yes.
5: And then the towel dries. But after a week, the towel starts smelling. Like
3: yes.
5: Even from clean skin, it's making it smell. So that 10 years of that was going on your face.
3: So the 10 years was a stretch and I have since cleaned them.
2: Right.
3: But I still don't do it regularly.
2: Apparently we're meant to. I don't understand why either. If any expert is out there or Chelsea, yeah?
6: I have looked into this. The reason you are meant to clean your makeup brushes is because of the buildup of bacteria can then cause mold and then you're putting mold on your face.
2: Ah. Is that mold good for you?
3: Well,
2: penicillin.
3: Well, they say that like even with kids' drink bottles, the mold builds up in the straw and stuff. And I was always like, isn't a little bit of mold good?
2: Yeah.
3: Like
2: huge
3: amounts, like growing it underneath your bedroom. Yeah.
5: Mum of the year, I don't need to clean their drink bottles. A bit of mold's good.
3: I remember a school teacher once sent me a letter home with one of my kids going, hey, you might want to check your kid's straw.
2: What a bitch.
3: Yeah, I got shamed.
2: Yeah. Hey, you might have a comment on that or some sort of expert advice as to why we need to wash stuff. 131065. We are doing last calls if there's anything you want to talk about. 131065. You look like you wanted to say something.
3: No, I was just going to say we've got Dr. Kiss coming on tomorrow. So I'm absolutely going to ask him.
2: Yeah.
5: Good idea.
2: Yeah, because penicillin is mold.
3: Yeah.
2: Huh?
3: Yeah.
2: Clearly not scientists.
3: We can ask your scientist dad.
2: I do have to call him today.
3: Yeah, well, you look so begrudged about it.
2: Do you love calling your parents?
3: I actually love my parents, yeah.
2: Oh.
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7: Looking over Sydney with delays in Eastern Creek, the Woolgrove Road westbound ramp at the M4 motorway. We've got a car that's broken down. Multi-vehicle crash, Castle Hill, Old Northern Road approaching Old Castle Hill Road northbound. In Strathfield, Centenary Drive at the northbound on-ramp getting off the Hume Highway. We have a car that's conked out here. Traffic on the M5 under pace east westbound in Revesby. 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The Kiss Cast today, mostly sunny, 21 across the city and west. It's Brittany Gorrell, first with Kiss, traffic and weather together.
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2: 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Mikey, Brooklyn, Amy Gerard. And what a cracker of a day. It's going to be great. Fine. 21 in our west and the city. Last calls coming up to get on air. 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
1: Hello, hello, baby, you called, I can't hear a thing.
0: Before we get out of here, we'll take your last calls, all right? Sarah's dialed in. Hello, good morning.
2: Hey, Sarah.
3: Hello.
0: What's going
3: hello.
0: On? Go for it.
3: Oh, yeah, I just wanted to share about the mold disease.
2: Oh, no.
0: Okay, so we were talking about you're meant to wash your makeup brushes?
2: You're meant to wash your makeup brushes because otherwise bacteria builds up and then forms mold.
0: But
2: and
0: you don't.
2: Well, I do now, but I still don't do it as frequently as I'm meant to.
0: Yeah. What did you want to say about it, Sarah?
3: Yeah, that's yucky, sister.
2: It's yucky, I know. Yeah, how often do you wash yours?
3: I don't wear makeup often. Okay. So I would say I don't wash it often either. Can't really judge you. But I also I just know that it is really bad, so I do try to, you know, clean as much as possible.
2: Yep.
3: There's this friend of mine that he used to live in the UK, and, you know, very, very wet, very cold.
2: Yep.
3: And, well, yep. There's this friend of mine that he used to live in the UK, and, you know, very, very wet, very cold.
2: Yep.
3: And he...

0: I'm going home to wash my makeup brushes, though.
1: Oh, that's a chore for the day. Yeah. Jacob's dialed in. Hello.
2: Hey, good morning.
1: Hello, mate. What do you want to talk about?
2: Well, I was just going to tell the story you guys are doing, the breakups over the phone, eh?
1: Yeah, yes. So what is it? The Maths couple, they have broken up. He called just, it off over the phone.
3: Stella and Philippe.
1: He called her at least. It wasn't a text.
0: It's
1: but
0: pretty dog move.
3: Called her at least.
1: What happened, bro?
2: Found out that my ex from about a year ago, she was cheating on me, and she slept with a coworker at work.
1: Woo!
2: It was just pretty serious. I was like pretty cut over it, but I didn't make the effort to even like go up to her because I just didn't want to see her.
3: Yeah. Can you watch your language a little bit so we don't have to beep
0: just
3: as much?
0: So many F-bombs.
2: It's just a habit.
1: Yeah.
2: I broke up with her over text and I was just like, you know, massive argument, whatever. And then not even a day later, she comes to my house that night. It must have been like 11 p.m. or something like that. And she just gets a tub of lasagna, or it must have been a container or something, and she just throws it right at my window.
0: And that would have made a mess.
1: Yeah, but
0: so wait, so she was cheating?
1: Yeah.
2: Yeah, she was one. She was like, I don't know what she was thinking. You know, she wasn't mentally stable, from being honest.
0: Okay.
1: Yeah, well, throwing the lasagna is a big key that they're not that stable. But yeah.
0: Well, maybe she wasn't cheating. Maybe that's the thing.
2: Well, I heard from three other people that she was working with, because we're all like kind of friends together.
1: Yeah.
0: Yeah, okay.
2: And if I hear it from three other people, what am I supposed to think, you know? Yeah.
0: Maybe she just didn't like being caught.
1: No, that poor lasagna, though. What a waste.
0: No, I love lasagna as well. What a waste.
1: All right, we're back tomorrow. Another chance to fly to Vegas for our iHeartRadio Music Festival, where you can see BTS, Benson Boone, Snoop Dogg, Zara Larsson, and more.
0: Yeah, and we've got the world's best psychic medium, John Edward. He'll be crossing over live on air. Dr. Kiss is in, answering all of your medical questions, and there'll be more chances to win cash with the pop quiz.
1: All right, and keep it on. Gordy takes over next. You can win a car, 10K in the boot and business class flights to New York City, and you're going to go and see Harry Styles at Madison Square Garden.
3: That's a good prize.
0: So good.
3: I want everything on that list.
0: Same.
1: All right, let's see you tomorrow. Can we start the day with a glass of red like we did today? Again?
0: Yes, we can.
1: All right, every day.
0: Yes.
3: One sip of red and I am
0: asleep.
3: Drunk and asleep. Yeah, I can't do that.
1: All right, we'll see you at 6 a.m. Bye. Bye.
0: Yeah.
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12: Sydney traffic.
13: Looking over Sydney and trying real hard not to stare straight into the sun. On the M5, a breakdown is eastbound in lane 3 approaching Henry Lawson Drive. A breakdown at Beacon Hill on Warringah Road. It's westbound just past Beacon Hill Road. Strathfield, the car's broken down at Centenary Drive. It's on the northbound on-ramp from the Hume Highway. Still some fog about, seeing it over the M4 near the Northern Road. 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The Kiss Car, sunny, tops of 21. It's Tim Govers, first with Kiss Traffic and Weather together.
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18: Now.
17: Morning, I'm Brooklyn Ross. The US has hit Iran with a 10th straight night of airstrikes as the Strait of Hormuz remains closed. There are fears Australia could be on fuel rationing as early as September. Energy analysts warn the shock at petrol pumps could be worse this time because the world has already drawn from its oil reserves. An e-bike with two teenage boys on it has crashed with a ute on the northern beaches overnight. A 15-year-old boy who was a passenger on the bike has serious injuries. It happened at 7 last night in DY. A second teenager has been charged over a fire at a school in the state's central west. The 14-year-old boy arrested less than a day after a 17-year-old. They're accused of torching the admin building at Cowra High. And Aussies are apparently putting off home repairs due to the cost of living. One in four are pushing back issues. And it's thought 400,000 homes are now in need of major structural repairs. Your sport check in a sec.
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17: Mixed fortunes for the West Tigers. The judiciary has slapped Latu Fainu with a 3-match ban for dangerous contact. However, Adam Dewey's free to play against the Raiders. Despite his hit shot on the Dogs, Harry Hayes, the rough conduct ban for South's David Fifita has also been upgraded from 1 match to 2. The Kiss cast is next.
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17: Staying mostly sunny right across Sydney today. Light winds around a top of 21 degrees in our west today, 21 in the city. Tomorrow, mostly sunny again, 21. For Friday, sunny and 18 degrees. And the weekend is looking good on Saturday, sunny and 20. Right now in Parramatta, it's 10 degrees. On the northern beaches, it's 9.
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0: at us. Look at this Sydney weather just showing off. Kiss 106.5, Sydney's number one in music station. I've realised why Olivia Rodrigo just somehow cuts deep into my soul. She's bringing back the angst of the 90s, the bleakness of the Smashing Pumpkins, the melody of Everlong by the Foo Fighters. The Cure, Olivia Rodrigo, is coming up in a second. Plus, we throw down those Kistory anthems. You just sing along and love. And after Savage Garden, the tune this city is hanging for. This is Samba Back to France. This is your Kiss Key song in Cash, Cars and Stars. Isn't it wild that Samba could be getting you into a brand new car with $10,000 cash and business class flights to New York City to see Harry Styles?
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6: Looking over sunny Sydney and in Beacon Hill, a broken down truck on Warringah Road. It's making a meal of things for westbounders. It's just past Beacon Hill Road. A breakdown at Strathfield coming on to Centenary Drive from the Hume Highway. It's in the northbound on-ramp. The M5 back on track eastbound after an earlier breakdown at Henry Lawson Drive. 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The Kiss Cast, sunny, tops at 21. It's Tim Govers first with Kiss Traffic and Weather together.
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0: 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The next 10 minutes, oh, we're having fun. Baby, let me be you. Oh, beats like this. Coming out of Sunny Federa, let me be in your arms. Oh, something about this. Oh, by the way, Kiss is cash, cars, and stars. 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You don't need to hear me on the radio being all like,
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0: Oh, God, do I sound like that? I'm so annoying. You just need to listen for Kiss music like this. This is Somba, Back to Friends. 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
1: Looking over sunny Sydney and in Beacon Hill, a broken down truck on Warringah Road. It's making a meal of things for westbounders. It's just past Beacon Hill Road. A breakdown at Strathfield. Coming on to Centenary Drive from the Hume Highway. It's in the northbound on-ramp. The M5 back on track eastbound after an earlier breakdown at Henry Lawson Drive. Don't tax yourself. 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The Kiss Cast, sunny, tops at 21. It's Tim Govers first with Kiss Traffic and Weather together.
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6: 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Black Friday, Cyber Monday, Boxing Day, or your nan's birthday. 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
8: 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What if people stop cutting their hair? 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